0: Just confirming, I'm sending a hook for both of these mopeds, correct?
1: Yeah, that's affirmative. You can send it to 191 Bergen at.
0: Sure, we'll see.

0: vehicle on the flatbed. Can you ask the North Sergeant if they have permission to drop these his father and son off at their residence in Hoboken? Marshall Drive, Hoboken.
1: Yes, Sergeant, they're in a bad spot, so we're going to have to, that's approved. Christian,

0: Signals NG, go again. Or CU, actually, CU. Signals NG, go again.
1: Yes, I'll see you. You can put through general.
0: Receive.
2: Kennedy 286 Union Street, 286 Union, cross streets of Westside and Kennedy Boulevard. Caller states his uncle is irate and has a spear in his hand. Mel yelling in the background. Caller not giving any info. That's correct.
3: Weird thing today. All right, we're heading over.
0: Three was up.
2: Received.
1: Four, can I just get the time under? Chief, thank you.
0: What, Sergeant? Could you please notify ESU to start making their way, please?
2: ESU, Channel 2.
4: Emergency 4 received that. Just the location again. We'll be making our way from the east.
2: It's going to be 286 Union, 286 Union, cross streets of Westside and the Boulevard.
1: Believe me, God. Take this, separate it down. No weapon, knows right now.
2: Receive that. Yes, you can disregard and not see the slow your approach.
3: Okay, you got it.
1: Let's see, we're just still have a bus rolling. Oh,
2: I receive that on the 5MC.
4: Emergency 4, was that?

0: Hi, that's that.
1: My apologies, signal's NG on my end. It was cutting in and out of the transmission for that unit, if they can go again.
0: Receive that. Again, West 3, is this male detained? Do you still need ESU to keep rolling?

0: Donan DeBruce, respond on signal, West 303.
1: Take my part, you just really loud in here.
2: I receive that. Yes, you just keep responding.
1: Everything is okay? Yeah, we good. Just loud. You can just go ahead. We're just over.
3: Please

0: South 403.
1: South 4.
0: South 4, getting a bit backed up. I'm going to have to pull you from that report. If you can head to 144 Fulton, 144 Fulton. It's a BA residential living room.
1: See.
0: If that's okay, we'll take that. That's received. BJA, that's going to be 144 Fulton. And South 4, instead, can you head to 76 MLK? 76 MLK. Caller's having an issue where landlord locked the door on her. Caller says she's being held hostage.
1: All right, received.
2: West 3, you can slow all units down. All parties are separated.
3: We got those that can keep the ball in the cellar. Is that really
2: your name? Have the bus come in, please.
4: Emergency was notified. All responding units over to Union, you can slow your approach.
2: Okay.

0: to my unit. It's 286 Union. Down the block.
1: You're down the block towards West Side or down the block towards Kennedy?
0: Of course, Cecile, okay.

0: Thank you, I'm off.
1: Received.
0: Go ahead.

0: Okay, who needed, sorry, who needed the file for suspicious condition?
1: That's correct.
0: What was your unit?
1: 1-5.
2: PJ, put us off. Which floor?
0: Receive, first floor. South 1. One again. You needed a file number, correct?
1: South 1, that's correct.
0: 1, it's going to be 124053. 124053 2016 time.
1: Okay, thank you.

0: Two off.
1: Receive.
2: Yeah, well, sorry, just make sure you know that you're disregarded here, and thank
1: you. Receive that. ES2, if you're still on Sulu, you cancel Union.
3: Yeah, Nurse Paul received that when the unit went over before to disregard. Thank you again.
0: South Argument, if you have a unit available, there's a disabled motor vehicle northbound 440 at the intersection of Kellogg. They're over to the side. If you have a unit, just send them their way.
4: That's received, Sergeant. We have no units available at the moment.
5: All right, South Sea, that moped's going to be on the hook. We could have continued that. What's our location?
4: Says northbound 440 and Kellogg on the cross, disabled motor vehicle.
5: All right, show us around.
4: You receive.

0: And South Sergeant as a point, just it's a low priority, but if you're able to close in the stack, I mean, obviously we'll redirect that.
1: Let's receive South CU. Actually, can you head to 75 Randolph? 75 Randolph. Callis says she came home from work, found her front door open, and important documents and $3,500 in cash was missing.
2: First BV 3, can you meet them at the district?
3: Yeah, one party's going to meet us at the district, the other party's going to need to arrive there. It's notified the supervisor will be transporting this female.
2: Okay, we see. Hey, Sergeant.
4: Hey, Sergeant, how do you see that?

0: West 3, what's the UK for this one?
1: I'll call back on C and try to get one.
0: Thank you very much.

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1: Go again, someone.
0: I'm trying to secure my DJ.

0: Detective Sergeant, what's the COC tonight?
1: Detective Sergeant, I'm going to be Tesla.
0: Where's he?

0: South 4, caller keeps going to voicemail. Says here is first floor, but I'm not getting in touch with the caller.
1: Good luck, we don't have access, RP.
0: Receive.
1: From this location, with one female, to the East District, 97113.
0: Thank you. Miners are still in the area. Caller left this scene. He just wanted to inform PD, so there's four black miners.
1: All right, so.

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1: Alright, cell phone, that's gonna be, long before taken in the virus. I have a park and, unoccupied, one sec.
0: Okay, what's, the address?
1: It's gonna be Greenville and, Kennedy.

0: So go ahead with the reg.
1: Alright, the reg is going to be New Jersey. Papa, 5-1, Papa, Echo, Mike. This should come back to a blue Honda Civic.
0: That's a blue Honda Civic. Reg expired 09-30-25.
1: And what's the last five of the VIN?
0: One one seven nine one.
1: I received a you just notified the South Supervisor for info.
0: Received, South Sergeant.
2: It's South Sergeant, send him a hook, issue the appropriate summonses.
0: Proceed. South XL.
3: Yes.
0: Okay, you got True Chan and My Way picking up those mopeds. True Chan, My Way is picking up 1060186. 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

0: see you. Alright, Echo, my way is off. Just give me the last four that he's taking.
1: See, just one second.

0: Okay, South XL, my way is taking 106-0186.
1: I received Frederick.

0: What's up?
1: Go ahead.
0: Yeah, this is going to be 2012 to the MC. I'm going to file the units down there.
1: Receive that.

0: That's a negative.
1: Received no 4.
0: 4.
1: You're still holding one, right?
0: Yeah, that's right.
1: You can head in and get this ready.
0: Appreciate it, thank you.
1: No problem.
0: We just got off.
2: Get off the police.
3: Receive that, Sergeant, copy.
0: I receive that, I'll be making my way.
3: Receive that.
1: Yeah, I'm fully finished.
0: Proceed, thank you.

0: Qu'est-ce qu'on va faire? If I scan the VIN number, please.
1: Thank you.
0: Steve, thank you. We're going to do alpha buzzing.
1: Yes.
2: Well, it looks like unoccupied. You can run it.
3: Okay, I would.
2: Call 911. Top of November Romeo.
3: Receive, stand by.
4: Yeah, I'm going to head back to the East District to finish processing the firearm and the paperwork.

0: Oh, we're gonna be GOA.
1: Wait.
0: Any disabled vehicles coming on that?
1: I'm sorry, go ahead.
0: So I saw you were saying I'm just all about the table, just going for it. You gotta make a video.
2: There was a silver two-door Chevy Monte Carlo.
0: I received a shop order speaking away.
1: Receive that.

0: for that Gulf 91 Papa November Romeo 2009 Chevy Malibu, maroon in color, negative stolen ridge is valid, 13127 out of Jersey City.
1: Alright, don't be off. There's one issue.
0: One issue received.

0: I'll see you.
1: Go ahead.
0: Alright, South C, it looks like we're gonna have a confirmed VNC over here to this residential property. Victim stated that someone entered the main door, then entered his bedroom, rummaged through his stuff, and they took approximately $3,000 in cash, his passport, ID cards, and then they also made their way into his landlord's room and took some documents as well. There is signs of forced entry. The front door looks like it was pried open, and the room door frame is broken. And they also shut off the electricity.

0: Kevin, I heard all of that. Any tenant-landlord issues at this time?
1: That's a negative. However, the landlord is currently in DR. We spoke to her over the phone. She stated that her daughter lives downstairs on the ground level with her boyfriend, and she was saying that they need to be looked into as an investigator.
0: Sergeant, I'm trying to see what we have at this time. If that unit could identify anything of evidence regarding these cameras or anything that may possibly be
2: My apologies, your whole transmission was cut up. Go again.
0: All right, Sergeant. Notify the NDC what we have so far. And if CEU could attempt to locate a surveillance, anything of evidentiary value?
1: There's nothing of evidentiary value over here. There's a ring camera, but it's not working, and I'm currently looking for nearby cameras.
0: I received that. And South Sergeant Wolf.
2: Received. MCD 101. MCD, so did you guys call for 120 Wade Street for a fight? Only call I have here for Wade Street is a lot of music at 31. No fight. Okay, I'm not sure when it happened. I have a patient here, Alpha 4. Officers responded to the scene, but she wanted to be transported to the MC. She was assaulted by a female. She's looking to do a police report. Not sure if you have a unit available. All right, receive that. I'll add it to the stack. I actually had a call here 17:45 hours for a public argument at 44 Wayne Street. Wayne Street as in the east? Wade Street. Wade Street, cross streets of Ocean and Ruffin.

0: added to the stack, and also be advised, we gave this female a call back. She had stated that she wanted no further police action. I'll add it back to the stack.
1: Okay, I'll advise her. Thank you.
0: You got it.
2: It's helpful.
0: Go ahead.
2: So if I put us on Motorano Way in Province Place, we're just driving by. We found a moped ditched into the bushes.
0: Where did you see that?
2: Yeah, as long as you have a VIN, whatever you said.
0: Stand by.

0: All right, Softfork, go ahead. I'm ready for the info.
1: All right, so it's 2019-06-27-10-10018.

0: I saw the form. Just going to verify that VIN for you one more time. 20190627100018.
1: Yes, Reverend.
0: I received that. I got no record.

0: Evet.
1: Sağ olun.
0: Well, Sergeant B is advised, soft four came upon a moped thrown in the bushes at Carbon Police and Montero Way. It has no police permission to impound. No record on the VIN.
1: That's correct. You ran it all on already?
0: That's correct.
1: All right, so you sent him a hook. I should use some of these.
0: Appreciate that. Detective Sergeant Channel 1, Detective Sergeant Channel 1.
2: On 1.
0: Detective Sergeant, I don't know if you were copying earlier. We had a B&T at 75 Randolph. It was a residential. Entry was made through the front door, then went into the bedroom. There is signs of forced entry, pry marks to the front door. Room door has a broken frame. Taken was $3,000 in cash, passport, ID, and in documents. There is a ring camera at the location, but not working at this time. Units send the cameras around to see if there's any other cameras.
2: I saw seals, and right now it looks like it's going to be negative results on the nearby cameras, as far as I can see. All right, Detective Sergeant, I got that. You can have DCI respond, and let me see if I can shake it. Detective Green to stop over there.
0: Receive that. BCI, Channel 1, BCI, Channel 1.

0: Basically, I ask you to respond over to 75 Randolph Avenue, 75 Randolph for BNC to residential. I have a phone number for you if you're set. Phone number is going to be 124-066, 124-066.
1: On SLC, it looks like we're going to have cameras at 74 Randolph.
0: I see that.
2: Detective Sergeant, that last message, that was for me?
0: That's correct. There's going to be cameras at 74 Randolph.
2: All right, received. And did the unit review the footage? Do we have access to it right now?
1: Sarge, I'm trying to look at it right now to see if I can figure out anything over here.
0: Hey.
2: You had BCI responding, correct?
0: That's correct.

0: It was detective on one. Make my way to that rando.
1: What's the detective receive? East 20 status.
0: Are you reaching out?
1: Yeah, one, just checking your status.

0: One else in view? That's better.
1: You don't know, fuck at the base with this DV victim on a thorough investment on that deal.
0: I see.
2: No, E Sergeant.
0: Sergeant.
2: From the base, I'm going to be transporting a female to 270 Johnston, mileage 93600.
0: Thank you.

0: And our South CU, just as an update, we have the sister and her boyfriend just came off over here on scene, and they stated that they have a habit of leaving the side door open to the ground floor unit, and they said that they did leave it open this morning when they left.
1: Mm-hmm.

0: I'm good.
1: Good.
0: Who's off one of? Well, I'll switch up, okay.
1: Receiving.
0: Enjoy your room, sir.
1: Go ahead, I'm set.
0: Box shot 2-3. Whiskey Bravo, Kilo.

0: Alright, BJ, I got a 2015 Dodge Durango gray in color, negative stolen, registered valid 83126 out of Jersey City. Mileage is gonna be 33744, operator power, and the COC's been notified and approved.
1: Thank you.

0: tell, Sergeant.
1: Go ahead.
0: Okay, Tell Sergeant, just for your tape, the procedure specific, we're going to have two victims here, both bedrooms were locked, both forced entry, two safes missing. Proceeds at this time, cash alone is $35,000. Just relate that to the NDC, please. And BCI, we're just waiting for BCI to see if we could, any of the artifacts that have been moved here are printable.
1: Receive that. Detective Sergeant, Channel 1. Detective Sergeant, sorry, that cut out. Did you receive that message?
2: That's a negative. Go again with that.
1: I'll see for 75 Randolph. It's going to be two victims, two separate bedrooms. Both doors were locked. Taken were two safes. Total value of cash, $35,000.
2: And this is in reference to that 75 Randolph?
1: That's correct.

0: And Detective Sergeant, I apologize. My radio has been like in and out. I got that with the proceeds. I got the West Detective in route. You said BCI is calling, correct?
1: That's correct.
0: Very good. Thank you.

0: South 103, what's your status?
1: Can I get a time call for this union job? It's going to be a person in crisis.
2: File number 124059,
1: 124059, 2060. Actually, you're going to be sick. You're going to be off from the hospital. We are all holding six. What's your question?
0: For that, but the time expired in the time. Do you want me to give them a call?
1: South one, I believe the tow went off. However, this vehicle was malfunctioning, so you have to bring it back and get another one.
0: Receive that.

0: 3, call 303 your status.
1: West 1 status.
0: South 303.
2: Are you still at the corner?
0: Receive that.

0: VJ.
1: Go ahead.
0: Park unoccupied. I am on MLK. Jersey Victor 41. Victor November Zulu.
1: Traffic Sergeant on 4.
2: Go ahead.
1: Do you have any north units available?
3: Yeah, one. What you got first?
1: Alright, the missing male from 275 Liberty Avenue just showed up back home. Can you send a unit and a bus?
2: That was 275 Liberty?
1: That's correct.
2: Received. Any apartment or four?
1: Apartment 1.
4: No one received. No one received.
1: White in color. Negative stolen as of right now. Registration is expired 3/31/26 out of Jersey City.
0: Take another paper.
4: No, Sergeant. Do we have any details on that for the unit?
2: Traffic Sergeant.

0: BJ, can you just notify the South Sergeant for mission and inbound?
1: Receive that command on the phone. South Sergeant.
2: South Sergeant, does that vehicle have an expired bridge?
1: That's correct.
2: I receive that. Show the appropriate summons and send them over.
1: Received.
3: We got one south car and street crime securing the scene there.

361 Bergen, 451 Bergen, fourth floor. Caller claims that her upstairs neighbors were arguing on this fourth floor. She wants to remain anonymous, 451 Bergen.

0: It was OG.
1: Yeah.
0: Could you provide me with the file number for this, the shots fired?

0: looking forward to summer.
1: Should be 123986.
0: Correction on the 123896. 123896.
2: Hi guys, thank you. Well,
0: for sure. And ceasefire, Lieutenant. Make sure that's corrected. 123896, just in case.
1: Yeah, thanks, bro. I was reading it off the email. Thanks.
0: You're good.
3: See you. We're gonna head on personal.
0: I understand.

0: to, did they provide an apartment number where the disturbance took place, or did they just say the fourth floor?
1: They just stated the fourth floor. I wanted to call back though.
2: ESU, Channel 1.
3: Emergency 4.
2: Emergency 4, can I have you start making your way over to Boswick Ocean, Boswick Avenue in Ocean? Third party caller states there's a tall black male chasing a female with a knife. States it's a light skinned female with a ponytail. Caller unable to provide any further information.
3: Alright, Boswick and Ocean, receive.
2: South Sergeant.
1: We'll call back, no answer.
2: South Sergeant, be advised. I have a call for Boswick and Ocean sending ESU that way for a male chasing a female with a knife. BJA got a script of just a black male, tall, chasing a light-skinned female with a ponytail.
3: Alright,
2: where's the whole process? Receive that.

0: ما شاء الله.
1: After it was cleared for incarceration, we're going to be headed to juvenile. Sorry, I'm just going to be 352-97.3, operationally.

0: South 403, you still on Carvin?
1: South 4, you're seeing who's up there.
0: Angie.

0: Southwest, I'll see you.
1: You're coming through 100 now.
0: Yeah, I'm okay. I was just...
1: Oh, with you.
0: Did you put us off in the area?
1: With you.
0: North 2.

0: to Regional.
1: Yeah, sir, I got to pull you off those reports. I got a 136 St. Paul's, 136 St. Paul's, Area Central. The call taker had to grab this address from the Rapid SOS. Caller called up, stated on the line that her husband was beating her, and then the phone hung up before she gave the address. Tried in the call back, not getting any answer. Unknown weapon going to scene. It's 136 St. Paul's between Perry and Central. What, Sergeant? I'm going to check it now. What, Sergeant? I don't have anyone else to send with them for this St. Paul's call right now.
2: Right. Yeah, there's a callback for a third-party call. I'm going to try to call him to see if he still has eyes or has a direction of flight.

0: So, is there in the meantime, can you do a call history of that address?
1: I'm checking it now. I got two calls for domestics at the location where it's almost the exact same thing, verbatim, in the ticket. Each call taker got the address from the Rapid SOS, and the caller stated each time that her husband was beating her on the phone, and then hung up. Both times unfounded.
0: We see. We'll have to go back and check it anyway.

0: İyice.
1: Evet.
0: Alright, we left off to go assist with that call. Can you see if the tow showed up and took that van?
1: That was going to be for the Claremont and MLK, right?
0: That's right.
1: Perfect.

0: Tout comme ça.
1: Merci.
0: So this is going to be a multi-dwelling. Do we have an apartment, maybe?
1: No. Each time the address is pulled from the Rapid SOS, which only just gives you a general area to the surrounding houses and the address itself. The caller never gives an apartment or the address yourself.
0: Proceed. We're trying to make entry. There is one civilian out here. He said he hasn't heard anything so far.
1: Proceed.
2: F-4-1, 4-1, 4-1, 4-1, 4-1, 4-1, 4-1, 4-1, 4-1, 4-1, 4-1, 4-1, 4-1, 4-1, 4-1, 4-1, 4-1, 4-1, 4-1, 4-1, 4-1, 4-1, 4-1, 4-1, 4-1, 4-1, 4-1, 4-1, 4-1, 4-1, 4-1, 4-1, 4-1, 4-1, 4-1, 4-1, 4-1, 4-1, 4-1, 4-1, 4-1, 4-1, 4-1, 4-1, 4-1, 4-1, 4-1, 4-1, 4-1, 4-1, 4-1, 4-1, 4-1, 4-1, 4-1, 4-1, 4-1, 4-1, 4-1, 4-1, 4-1, 4-1, 4-1, 4-1, 4-1, 4-1, 4-1, 4-1, 4-1, 4-1, 4-1, 4-1, 4-1, 4-1, 4-1, 4

0: car itself before you wrap up with Corbin?
1: Yes, good.
0: All right, did you swing by Kellogg and 440 yet?
1: Yes, yeah, correct. That was going to be GOA.
0: Perfect. Can I have you guys respond over to 93 Orient Avenue, 93 Orient Crushes, the friggin' and I'm okay. This is a dispute over a little while ago, caller wants a male escorted out. States that he was acting up, breaking things in the house, making threats. So I'm going to give a call back to see if this male's still on scene.
1: Okay.

0: See, let me try to present Richard Peace at 99 Hudson Street for apartment 2605. The call is going to be waiting outside.
1: Richard,

0: RFR for caller states that Mel's no longer there. She's going to be waiting outside, so please be advised. She sounds happy.
1: All right, she's...

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1: Mm-hmm.
0: Alright, Southland, this vehicle's gonna be on the hook. Mm-hmm. We're holding 3. How does it look to take it in?
1: Southland, you could just hold on to them. We have calls in the stack and no units available. If we could just knock out these priorities.
0: You got it.
1: Okay. Caller states there's a white male with a black shirt, khaki pants, screaming at the people that are walking by the church.
0: Where's he?

0: BJ, again, if it's okay, we can have a problem attached to that.
1: Receive that. I have 127 Sterling Avenue, 127 Sterling, cross streets of Armstrong and Van Ostrand for live music on the outside.
0: Receiving,

0: and then off across like 1 a.m.
1: Proceed that. I'll stand by at the St. Paul's until it's wrapped up. Just as a point, the victim's refusing a TRO at this time.
2: Grissom,

0: Hast du noch Rauschmaschine?
1: Welche? Dude, for the next thing, he's found 100 Skyways, 100 Skyway. It's gonna be for, NBA, no injuries here. Problem in traffic. Gray Tesla and two other vehicles, so three vehicle NBA, no injuries, 100 Skyway.

0: focusing on him. We take 2 pound number, please.
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0: All right, South One. That's going to be advised.
1: Receive. South One, you head to 93 Orient. 93 Orient. Caller says she wants her boyfriend removed from the apartment. Says he hit her in the eye, possibly under the influence.
0: Yes, South One, off over here right now.
1: I'll receive. Okay, South One, and can you head to 44 Wade? 44 Wade, Carter's arguing with another female, not answering questions.
0: Okay, put it off. I'll travel.
1: Proceed.
2: North One. Alright, this individual is going to be transported to the MC. Who's going to follow them down to the MC?
1: Christian.
3: Are you going to walk to the front of the building?
0: Just go on the same time. You better take that in.
1: Can you head to, we just got a few no reports. Can you head to 318? No, disregard that. Fulton and Sterling. Fulton and Sterling is a loud music complaint. There's a loud music, microphone, decorations outside of home.
0: How was it?

0: faire un trajet. Southampton, can you call Jean? Southwind?
1: Southwind.
0: Southwind, can you disregard that 4-4 weed? Can you head to 306 Bergen? 306 Bergen, caller wants to retrieve his belongings. Farm it.

0: 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City traffic, channel two, city traffic, channel two.
1: Traffic Sergeant two.
0: Traffic Sergeant, Lily two, City of Spring, channel two, if there's any available unit, it's gonna be for, MVA with a neck pain injury over towards the north, St. Paul's exit on the Skyway.
1: I can shake a unit, but be advised, it may run into overtime and need VOC approval.
0: Receive that, let me ask.

0: All right. It's approved for the COC. If it's possible for two units, I have another one, Bramhall and MLK.
1: To remain available, or can we head back to the north and knock out that report?
2: Back, can you just swing by 337 Central, mail inside the Walgreens, I rate it over a gift card. Just send him on his way, and you can head in.
3: To officer report. BJA.

0: Jay, can you head to 440 and Kellogg Street, Highway 440 and Kellogg Street? There was a disabled motor vehicle on the side of the road.
1: Car traffic unit.
2: Yeah. It's going to be over towards the St. Paul's exit. That's what it's looking like here. Two-car MVA with an injury, black Honda and a gray Honda. FD should be en route there.
1: Proceed, I'm heading from the east.
2: Proceed.
3: For the tape, DCPP is taking custody of the kids.

for you, you're going to have a three crime VA. One vehicle is a grave test load, the other two are not mentioned. Just be advised, based on this ping that I'm also seeing, it might be one and the same where Mike 3 is going.

All right. I actually need a correction on that. Bremhall and MLK, apologies. Two car and VA, no injuries. Green Toyota Corolla and a blue car. That's going to be for traffic one.

0: Yeah, I have the caller out here. I have his info. Is there any way you can run him and see if there's an access hero?
1: You wrote it.
0: First name is Romeo Uniform Oscar Sierra Echo November. Last name is Gulf Uniform Oscar. Date of birth is 4/17/1988. I have a New York DL number if you want that. That's 481-277-772.
1: Do you have the name and DRB of the other party?
0: Stand by.
2: Fulton is Sterling, correct?
3: Yes, correct.

Okay, that's all.

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1: Mike 3.
2: DJ, do you have a better location or a callback? We don't see any vehicles off to the side.

0: Here we go.
1: This is great. I pulled up on the end.
0: Okay.
2: Do it's been an hour here, so they might have moved by now.
0: Okay.

0: And that's not what's in it?
1: Several times.
0: Correction on South 2. They're at a 395 Bergen, standing by on the crime scene waiting for the ceasefire lieutenant to obtain the search warrant.
1: Okay, thank you for the update.
2: Three three.

0: Yaitu inegrit.
1: 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We'll be making our way upstairs then. Try to talk tomorrow here.

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I don't know if there's any way we can shut down the Skyway for the time being.

0: That's kind of a tough call. 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As far as I can see, there's no units available in the north. They're actually just completely tied up. I have no units in the west.
1: Receive, don't worry about it. I will make do.
0: Okay.
1: I'm going to start giving you some plates whenever you're ready. New York, Juliet, Romeo, Charlie, 3691. Honda Odyssey. I have another Honda Odyssey. New Jersey, Yankee 82, William, Mike, Sierra. And the last one's going to be a Tesla, Kilo 82, William, Lima, Mike. That's going to be New Jersey as well.
0: Two Honda Odysseys, one gray, one black. Those two check out, and a Tesla checks out. All three of those. Which needs a tow?
1: Let me sort it out. Give me a few. I got about 10 occupants in all these cars, so just give me a few minutes.

0: The New York Odyssey is going to need a tow.
1: Traffic one, you reach out.
0: Yeah, that's right. Can I have another please?
1: 131-104.
0: When I talk to you, can I have a phone call?

0: South CU is going to be 124-066, 124-066, 2157 on time.
1: Thank you.
0: South 4. Four, disregard.
2: Mike 3, the easiest way for them to get up there is from what, the circle?
1: Yeah, have them staged by the circle. When they get here, let me know. I'll stop traffic for them and they can pull up.

0: Have something for now?
1: Yeah, I have the father from that MC call with the juvenile. He just wants to know if he can go to the South District or should he go to the East.
0: I'm not sure of what you're saying. Can you just call the base, please?
1: No problem.
2: Peace of time. Got a message.
1: Hi, special, the MC call with the juvenile, I got big and the rest. And, yeah, I have a father on the phone with the call taker, he just wants to know if he should go to the South District or the East District. He wants to speak about the rest of it with me or something. No, it happened at the MC. Okay, no problem.
3: Where am I?
1: I don't know how it's overnight.
3: Yeah.
1: No, it's not working. It's stuck. I'm not good.
4: Nothing holding right now. You can have him. I'll pull your information.

0: Look, this one is.
1: Leaning on the radio.
0: I'm not leaning on
1: the radio. You're leaning on the radio.
0: You know what's going on. I'm not letting on the radio.

0: And Mike 1, or Mike 3, excuse me. Hold off on that tow. I might be requesting an impound.
1: So that same New York Ridge?
0: That's correct.
1: The private tow is in, still pending anyway, so I can always switch it.
0: All right, receive. I gotta just check his ZL. He might be on license. Also, this is going to be very minor injuries, so there's gonna be no need for a crash investigation on this one.

0: South 303, what's your status?
1: Three, we're leaving our course, sir.
0: That's received. Can you call us off this time?
1: Embarrassing.

0: ahead, Sean Fogler.
1: Two receiver, and we ain't getting no answer to either. So, finger up here.
0: Let's see that. For the next one, I got 210 Iggy, 210 Iggy, and Merchant Customs.

0: Where's it? Oh, it's 213.
1: Yeah.
0: Could you send us a unit for personal? Well, sorry, I don't know.
1: What do you?
0: So we get to change contact.
1: Prison. What do you?
2: See you.
1: See you if it's possible. Can you swing over to 395 Bergen, CC the South 2 car? They need a personal.
2: Okay.
1: Thank you.

0: apartment 2032. It's going to be for caller stating he wanted a friend removed from his apartment. Having a verbal dispute. I attempted multiple callbacks. There's no answer. Just see if you can attempt to make contact for him to climb up.
1: Two, three, two,
0: 2032, 2032.

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1: One, we're a block away from the burger.
0: You receive,
1: you're at 2 o'clock.
0: One, I might, have to redirect if you haven't made contact yet. There's a, party to domestic, 306 Bergen, floor 3. A caller has a TRO on his ex, and she's, outside of the building, straining him.
1: All right, receive. Press off.
0: See. It seems like they're both one and the same. I'm going to work that call back.

0: Okay, caller should be outside. Cell phone. They saw you right by them.
1: Cell phone with you, bro.
2: DJ, put this off.
0: Proceed.

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0: Alright, from the East Bay Tractor 280 Mountain Boulevard with this victim, it's going to be 3952, operator Vasquez.
1: Mm-hmm.

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2: 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Emergency 4.
0: Emergency 4, I got a call, Johnson and Dan Horn in front of a PS-22. They said it's a male beating on two females, and he pulled one of them out of the car. There's also a kid in the back, a black SUV. A Hispanic male, tall with braids, wearing a t-shirt and shorts.
2: Emergency 4, receive. Do you have a unit going?

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1: Pulse 28, reach out.
0: Yeah, can you go to that Johnston and Van Horn? So there'll be, you know, two females. He pulled one of them out of the car and his kids in the back. The black SUV and a Hispanic male, solid braids, wearing a white t-shirt and shorts.

0: Scusa,
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0: io trovo solo that 99 Hudson Avenue, 26 Florida, got no service. Do you have a call going to that call? Not yet.
1: Yeah, I have a CEO going and ESU.
0: Yeah, we see.

0: Eyvah.
1: İyi tabii ki. Go again on that last signal was NG. I see you keying up, but nothing's coming through.
2: He's ready for the top.
1: There we go. Receive.

0: Sabah. 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
1: We still got traffic shut down. Did King Tony acknowledge to start heading up yet?
2: They do. Are they not?
1: Nope. And we are about 30 feet away from the ramp, so maybe they're lost. I'll give them another 2-3 minutes, keep this shut down, but traffic is going to be very bad.
2: Let me call him again.
0: That's a bit better, yeah.
2: Alright, so I got the info on this one, just that.
3: Okay. Emergency 4 going off. Can we have the script of act for victim and vehicle?
2: Approximately 1800, 1830 hours. They had a dispute with a neighbor in their building. The neighbor attacked her, kicked her puncture multiple times, hit her head against the building. She had multiple times of injury, swelling to her face and abrasions. She might have fractures to her face. Don't know at this time. She's still waiting for a CT scan.
0: Can you just notify
1: the
0: boss? See.
1: Area. Is this a third party caller? Is there a callback?
4: Yeah, I'll call back.
5: Yeah, needs three transporting this caller from this location at 319 Second Street.
4: There you go.
0: Go again with that last three signals are a little bit bad.
2: Three, she does have some of the incident on camera. It's from the actor's Instagram.

0: West 503.
1: West 5, go ahead.
0: Call it, please.
2: Yeah, we got a crowd here. We're trying to figure out if there's anything going on. As of right now, we're going to have GLA.
0: Thank you.
2: We'll see that.
0: Emergency 4.
2: I stated that they went east on Johnson.

0: Sir, Sergeant. South Lieutenant.
1: South Lieutenant, be advised, Seaview and Garfield Ave. Seaview and Garfield Ave, we just got a priority one pedestrian's truck. White Honda Civic color says she hit a male with her car. Male is standing up.
0: Okay. You got a bus going?
1: Yeah, I'm gonna call the bus now. We just don't have a unit at the moment.

0: The dispatcher receiver is perfectly fine. I don't know what's going on their end. I don't know if they're trying to take the long route or they should be taking the shorter route.
1: Alright, it's starting to get unreasonable to continue holding traffic, so I'm going to let traffic continue. If they give you an update, please let me know.
0: You got it.
2: What's up?
0: Yeah.
2: Just give me an update. We're here from juvenile. She crashed took over the juvenile arrest, and we were advised to come back to 395 Bergen, where we're securing the front of the residence as pending a search warrant.
0: I received.
2: I just got off the phone with the desk. Well, so you said they advise you that, I guess after midnight tour comes in, you can get a relief.
3: That's HQ.

0: 5, can you have the CVU and Garfield pedestrian struck CVU and Garfield caller hit a male with a car? He's standing.
1: CVU Garfield.

0: South 3, go ahead.
1: 3, can you notify the boss? Will we answer?
0: Yeah, just him. I'm getting all the details ready.
1: Where is he?

0: сразу цены.
1: Okay.
0: Yeah, this is from South 3. He spoke to the victim at the hospital. It was an aggravated assault at around 1800 to 1830 hours. Got into a dispute with neighbor in the building. Neighbor attacked her, punched and kicked her multiple times, knocked her head into the building. Visible signs of injury, abrasions on her face, might have fractures on her face waiting on a CT scan. She also got part of the incident on camera from the actor's Instagram.
1: Okay, so the actor is known to the victim. Take an ID.
2: 3, that's correct. They live in the same building. She knows her name. That's all she knows about it.
1: Okay, is the actor an adult? And are they in a dating relationship?
2: Actor is an adult and they are not in a dating relationship.
1: Your statement to detectives?
2: 3, that's correct. That she's willing to get photographed.
1: All right, we got detectives going to be coming out around 11 o'clock, 15 minutes. Let's hold off and let the detectives come down there or even bring her up when she's ready. Just contact the desk, let me know. In the meantime, can you stop ECF photographs?

0: VCI switch to one. VCI switch to one.
1: VCI one.
0: I on at the MC. There's a victim who was assaulted. Lieutenant would like for you to go photograph.
1: I received that. Just get the location of that unit and defile them.
0: The victim is in room Alpha 6. Alpha 6, and hold on for the file number 1 second.
2: Three, we're actually
0: going to
2: be in Alpha 7. Go again, 3?
0: 3, go again.
2: 3, we're actually going to be in Alpha 7.
0: That's received. VCI, you received that? Alpha 7.
1: Got that, thank you.
0: You ready for the phone number?
1: That's correct.
0: 124040, 124040, 2246 on time.
1: Receive that, appreciate you.

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1: 2139 hours, file numbers 124131, 124131.
0: Steve, then I also found King. They're going in the wrong direction, so I'm going to be here a little while.
1: Sounds about right.

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0: Bye. 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
0: If there's an available unit, start them over here. We're going to try to do this breach of peace right over here. The two parties are here. You just want to avoid any escalation.

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1: Southward.
0: Southward, can you head to 306 Bergen to back up South 103? Requesting a unit to back them up. It's a domestic. They're trying to do a breach of peace at the moment. Both parties are on scene.

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0: All right, we're going to be RP's missile station.
1: Rich, West Lieutenant, see you, Zarpa.
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0: 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Fala, amor.
1: So 5, that's going to be 124-161-124-161-2255 time.
2: 5, can I give you an ND tag to attach to the ticket?
1: Okay, go ahead, send it.
2: Papa 5-2, Victor Papa Alpha, it's your white Honda Civic.
1: See, you need that check or just attached?
2: No, you could attach it. I have the paperwork. And can I have the file number again, please? Sorry.
1: Received. It's going to be 124-161-124-161-2256 time.
2: Received. Thank you.

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1: Yes, number.
0: Event number going to be 131-132, 131-132.

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1: Hello, Earth One.
0: Earth One, good morning, you in service?
1: That's correct.
0: Alright, can you head over to 308 Columbia Avenue, first floor? 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
1: Yesterday, an elderly couple tried to take his son. He has footage.

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Mike 3. Alright, one of the cars attempted to pull off, car died on him. I'm going to need a private tow for the Yankee 82 Whiskey Mike Sierra.

0: Pronto.
1: True, I have Virgin and Belmont for Loud Music. They don't know where it's coming from exactly. They're just saying in the area.
2: Time check one, release on the summons.
1: 2321.
2: Thank you.
3: You, caller states that his father's in the home. He has a TRO against him. States he shouldn't be there. He lives there on and off, but was told to call if he shows up. It's going to be 40 segments for sure.
2: Copy.
1: Two

0: detail on Neptune and Ocean?
1: General detail.
0: Yes, I have an NJ registry to run for ownership.
1: Yes, stand by.

That's high level. That's high level. He can put us up to JCMC with SI-13.

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1: That's going to be Bravo. 66 Victor, extra kilo, should come back to a Burgundy Lincoln.
0: I got a red Lincoln MKS, good to 730, 26, comes back to 33 Boswick, second floor.
2: These three were off, can you have to call their step outside?
1: Stand by.
0: The vehicle, his license is suspended.
3: Number is no good. 143 D-Cab, apartment 9.

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1: Shot two, go again.
0: I do, sir.
1: 40 Stegman Street. 40 Stegman Street, first floor.
0: Everything.

0: お願いします。Can you just talk to that UNICEF person and see if I find out what's going on?
1: Who's NG?

0: Can you reach out to the inspector at the MC to find out what pod and bed number they're in?
1: Stand by.
0: But.
1: Did anyone pick up this car yet?
0: It was, Trucian.
1: Alright, let's see if Trucian can do this. Could you just let them know that once they get to the, ramp by St. Paul's, to let us know and to come eastbound on the westbound side traffic? We'll stop traffic for them. Otherwise, it'll take them an hour to go around.
0: Receive.
1: Thank you.

0: 이씨 6%에서
1: Alright, they're currently in CAT scan, but the room they're in is Alpha 7.
2: Appreciate that, thank you.
1: Well.
3: Yeah, Wesley, he rang the doorbell multiple times to get no answer. He gets a call, come back, they just let us know and just be on a few times.
2: Receive. All right, 3, while I have you, I have 94 Atlantic that just came in as a domestic. Caller claims that there's a car on the corner with possibly two women fighting inside with kids in the car that are banging on the window. It's a third-party caller.
4: Okay.

0: 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Can you check 91 Lex loud music? The first name is Tango Alpha Whiskey Alpha November. Middle initial Zulu. Last name Foxtrot Oscar Romeo Delta. Date of birth 4/19/2006.
1: Okay, any other party?

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1: Note 2, you're on channel 1.
2: Yes, in 1 second.
0: Thank you,
2: Oh, it's going to be the same name. Just the middle initial is Yankee.

Okay, the defendant birthday is going to be 12-19-1984, and the plaintiff is going to be 4-19-2006.

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0: Alright, you receive.
2: Hello, sir, right now.
1: It's gonna be 2338.
2: Receive, thank you.

0: Alright, West 3, from the caller, she has no script on the vehicle, and she was looking from her window.
1: Alright, let's see, we just lost cams here. West 2 advisor.
0: Thank you. West 2, can you check the boulevard and D-Cab loud music unknown from where?
1: Two receivers.

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1: West 1 reaching out.
0: Yeah, just, what's your status?
1: Yeah, we'll pilot 395, securing the scene, receive the search warrant.
0: Alright, receive.

0: drive.
1: Yeah, we can't see it. It's like a GLA.
0: GLA, we see. This is the TR, sir.

0: 3, can you check 100 Skyway for NVA? It's saying NVA, no injuries, Gray Hyundai, Elantra, they're heading towards the tunnel. See if you could canvas, see if it's on our side, if not, I'll go to the north.
1: I see.

0: 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Still location of the one problem.
1: South one.
2: Currently on Ocean and Grant.
1: Stevens, I'm okay, received. South one, let me know when you're done with that. I have a handicapped parking complaint to send you to.
2: Received.

0: That's why I love it.
1: Yeah.
0: Hey, Leo, can you let BCI know of the new file number for this aggravated assault at 122?
1: Do you have them in route already?
0: No, they responded earlier, but I think they have that that 44 weight number.
1: Let's see. BCI Channel 1, BCI Channel 1. BCI, I don't know if it was you or the evening tour. We had BCI response to the MC in reference to a call on weed. I think there was a mix-up on 44 weed and 122 weed. Detectives asked me to give you the file number for the 122 weed.
2: What's that file number I'm looking for?
1: It's going to be 124032, and that's 124032.
2: All right, received that. Was that for the female victim that was assaulted and got her head bashed in?
1: I believe so, soft detective.
0: That's 9/11, that's correct, yes. She had an aggravated assault earlier this afternoon.
2: All right, received that. I'll go ahead and change it. Thank you.

0: detail on faults in the ocean? I got an NJ of Ashley DeRoma from when you said. That's going to be Mike, 2-1, Uniform, Hotel, November. Should come back to a silver fork.
1: I have a 2019 Ford Silver, good till 4:30 of 27, comes back to 450 Ocean Ave, apartment 402.
2: So if we're not CC with the Lieutenant with CCO, where do you want us for the handicap parking complaint?
1: It's going to be 146 Wegman Parkway, 146 Wegman Parkway for a black Hyundai Elantra.
3: Appreciate it.

0: Yeah, sorry. Can we get a run number for this call?
1: Event number 131014.
0: Can you go again with that?
1: 131014.
0: All right, we're still going to be off your advisor.
1: Repeat.

0: My dream. Alright, all pedestrians or occupants, vehicles, and debris have been cleared. I'm headed back to base. Have a good night. I know.
1: We see you, sir. Good night.

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1: Can
0: 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Right, I can't zoom. Right, I'm going to talk very hard. I'm feeling it.
1: Again, I'm sorry.
0: Stop your game, don't you?

0: That's right.
1: You can put us all five. We have a 5-point directive.

South 3169 Claremont, coming in as a domestic for apartment number one. Quarter states her child's father broke the window. She has three kids present. Male's no longer in the area. He left in a possibly gray Kia.

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0: 55 Wallace, attempting to fight this guy.
2: Receive.
3: Wants to report that when she returned home from a trip, she found her window broken, nothing was taken, she just wants to make a report.
0: Alright, receive.

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0: 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I have 3 New Heckman Drive, 3 New Heckman Drive, apartment 6, Echo. It's going to be for a burglary of a residential property in progress. It's a Spanish interpreter stating that the caller stated that there's 2 males trying to open up her apartment door. Caller lives by herself. Stated a brown-skinned male with dark clothing.
2: What apartment?
0: 6 Echo. Mustafa Lieutenant, just wanted to keep you advised of this.
3: What is that, burglary in progress?
0: Correct, boss. At 3 New Heckman Apartment, 6 Echo. Sorry, that was NG.
3: It's all four. Can you try to keep going on?
0: We need to...

0: Alright, so can you check 182 Marsali Street, gonna be damaged to motor vehicle?
1: I see.
2: Clear them out.

0: Well, I'm trying to get in touch with them, but they're not picking up the phone. Yes, ma'am.
1: Mattery, coming in as a commercial alarm at Auntie Betty.
2: Received. I don't see you. I don't like those TC at home.
1: With you.
2: What?
1: Go ahead. Notification is going to be 654 Bergen, apartment 310. See if you can make contact with a Danwit Baptiste and let him know that his ID, he can pick it up at Hoboken.
2: I see. His phone. Start mine is going to be 43563.
1: Yeah.

0: Doctor, can you do me a favor instead? Can you head over to the 169 for that, the three car by themselves for the dispute?
1: 169 is still attached.
0: 169 Claremont Avenue.
1: Thank you.

0: Southfield. I don't see anything pertaining to this apartment.
1: Persian field.
2: Thank you.
3: She believed that it was someone trying to break in, but it's a false alarm.
0: All right, receive. All right, any other units?
4: Make contact with that caller. We have her keys. We're going to try to assist her.

0: Ça prend deux rondes. Are you off at the screen, Hartman, or can I pull you for something else?
1: Yeah, you can go for it.
0: I'm sorry, there was an echo. I didn't catch that.
1: What you got? Who's the breakaway?
0: I have 86 Stevens Ave, 86 Stevens Ave. Caller states that the neighbors are intoxicated outside and fighting.
1: 86 Stevens Ave.

0: Questo, sì.
1: Dai.
0: Negative results. We're gonna head back to the west side and complete this report.
1: Receive.
0: West 310.
1: Receive.

0: Not too.
1: South to the right.
0: South to. I no longer need to hear on this Claremont. What was the one car?
1: 86 Stevens, number 86 Stevens.

0: Yes.
1: We spoke to the caller. Security said that he was doing his rounds in order to actually left her keys in the door. He attempted to knock on the door, at which point she told him that she was going to call police. It was just a language barrier. We're going to be out here.
0: Is she?
2: Pretty rough.

0: Please see.
1: We're fighting over there. Now,
2: nothing,
1: Sean.
2: It just says caller states neighbors are intoxicated outside fighting, but let me give him a call.
3: Well, mileage is going to be 43563.
0: East 2, no answer on the callback. Is there an apartment number?

0: When I called, they picked up and then they hung up. From the description, it just says outside fire.
1: Yeah.

0: Alright, South Honesty. Nothing shown. We asked a couple of people who were on your porch out here. They saw anything. They also said they saw nothing. So, where are
1: we? Receive. There's only a long address. We spoke with the concierge. We don't have their name list that resides in this building. So, I'll be okay from here.
2: Receive.

0: Sí.
1: Sapi. Good. Sapi, I got DV, criminal mischief, damage to a window, less than $500. The caller will let to apply for a restraining order. We'll be transporting her to the base. Can you notify the lieutenant, please?
2: Lieutenant, I got that. If you got the damage on body camera, that's sufficient.

0: top 3 DCI was in the area, and if he's your thinker. I'll put over the miles on that transport.
1: Okay, even better. Got it.
2: Twelve zero five. 12:05 Proceed. Thank you.

0: 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Sí. 545 Washington Boulevard, Santander Bank, 5 Western Westville.
1: Receive.

0: someone.
1: Someone.
0: I have 126 Suburbia Terrace, 126 Suburbia Terrace, and for an ambulance request. In the backyard, caller stated a 48-year-old brother is laying down on the ground, not breathing. He is cold, no pulse, not awake.

All right, East 3. This lady's window was broken by the wind from the storm from a couple days ago. She was advised. Okay.

0: Top 4.
1: I saw 300 Claremont, 300 Claremont, apartment 4116. Caller states her daughter is hurting herself, cut herself a whole lot. 26-year-old, medical center has been notified. ESU Channel 1, ESU Channel 1.
2: Emergency
1: 4-1. Emergency 4, I have a 300 Claremont apartment 4116. It's going to be for a suicide attempt. The mother is saying that the daughter is cutting herself a whole lot. I have one unit that's en route.
2: Emergency 4, copy that. 300 Claremont.
1: Yourself, Lieutenant, you receive that?
2: Negative. Repeat, please.
1: 300 Claremont, apartment 4116. I have a mother that called saying that her daughter is trying to attempt suicide. She's been hurting herself, cutting herself a whole lot. The 26-year-old and MC's been notified.
2: Okay. Is the mother on scene or she's on another location?
1: As far as I know, she's on scene, but I'm going to give another call back.
2: All right, when the unit gets off, have them update me.
1: Receive.
3: South 1, you start MC, we're starting CPR. I think MC supervisor just got off.

0: Capture, it's going to be all clear. We're on 126 to 30.
1: Received. And we're going to check again because now we have 300 Claremont and 400 Claremont with the same suicide attempt. So we're trying to verify the address now.
2: West 2, West 3.
3: Start making your way over to 400 Claremont, 400 Claremont, apartment 4116. Coming in as a suicide. Caller states that her daughter said she cut herself, 26-year-old female, Sayla Rogerson. Allegedly, she lives with a boyfriend. The caller is not going to be on scene. Just as a point, this is also coming in as 300 Claremont on the south, so we're just checking both addresses right now. So 400 Claremont, apartment 4116. MC is also notified on this.
4: So we see that.
1: We got it.
5: And what's the tenant? Any history with that 400 Claremont?
3: I'm checking in now, boss.

0: There's a call for a suicide, 400 Paramount, but it's not that same apartment number. Back in... on June 6th.
1: What apartment you said?
0: Disregard. We just verified it's going to be 400 Claremont, not 300 Claremont.
1: Alright, you see. You want us to head there?
0: No, there's already a West Unit interrupt.
1: Alright, we see.
2: Hello, Senator, I got the hood.
0: And we just got a second call that allegedly this female has cut herself a lot.
2: You been able to confirm the address? If it's 300 or 400?
0: All right, the call taker just confirmed, they got a couple other calls on it. Came in at 400. 400.

0: Puesto.
1: Apartment 4116, correct?
0: Apartment 4116.

0: What's your
1: what's the apartment again?
0: Apartment number 4116. Let me call the mom back.

0: And once we can do all that, you perform that for me.
1: I'm calling her now.
2: Shall I see you?
0: Shall I see you?
2: Come on, are you available?
0: That's correct.
2: I asked 449 Rose, caller stated she would like someone to check on firecrackers every night in that area.
0: Okay.

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1: Power off.
0: Reese's.

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1: God.
0: FEMA is going to be running down to the medical center. I'm going to call and gather more information.
1: There's a lot of feedback.
0: So FEMA is going to be running down to the medical center. I'm going to call.
1: Issues.

0: A status check on this 126 of area, sir.
1: Yes, that's okay. They're still working on it.
0: Appreciate it, boss. Stop 4.
1: Cool.
0: Actually, stop 4, CU. CU. Alright, I have 186 Bartholdi, 186 Bartholdi, first floor. Caller says she's trying to get her belongings and her ex-partner is destroying it and throwing it. Female was uncooperative and refused to give names and hung up because she doesn't want to get him in trouble. Can you just check that 186 Bartholdi?
1: See you, see you. No, see, you can see this from my director.

0: Enfin, pour un
1: So I'll give him a call back and find out.
0: That's okay, you can put us off.

0: Exactly. 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Alright, Wesley, you have nothing on your TCO. You're heading down to the north to pick up a live body camera. I see. What's sound for?
1: You just saw anybody else down. Half is GOA.
0: Receive. See you can slow it down.

0: Good.
1: Alright, we should get to the mail here. She said that he gave the female her belongings and she left. Of course, we were unable to make contact with her. I have the mail here.

0: Sacrifice. Go, boss.
1: Okay, notify the South Captain. That was the South Detective responding. The job was pronounced.
0: This is boss.
2: I'm Captain, I'm monitoring.
0: South Detective, we're going to have a DOA at 126 Suburbia Terrace. 126 Suburbia Terrace. So I'm going to be in the backyard.
1: Appreciate that. I'll be on my way. Yeah, and that's the point. The Mexican is on site, brother.
0: Let's see. Did they give a pronouncement time, boss?
3: So far, it's going to be 0103 close in time. Dr. Shahan, 0103 out of GCMC.

0: Bless you. Guts. You can clear some better racks. You can put us off in there. You can buy them direct control.
1: Received.

0: अच्छा
1: Our number is going to be 124-217. It's going to be 124-217.
0: Received, thank you. And so are we clear to take this report in? And what's the, can we make sure what you have?
1: Go ahead, if I need you, I'll call you. And West 3, stand by. It's going to be 68 Van Oshman. I'm sorry, 68 Van Rypen. 68 Van Rypen. There's a male in the alleyway, a homeless male with a cart. He's sleeping on the stairs.
0: I see.
1: Shop 2, are you still off at this 126?
2: Shop 2, that's correct.
1: Shop 4?
0: 4.
1: 486 Stegman Street, 86 Stegman Street. Caller states the male is trying to attack him with a stick. States that he's threatening to kill him and his dog. It's going to be a black male, bald, with headphones, last seen wearing a black shirt and shorts. See you, can you back them up, 86 Stegman Street?

0: can you head over to 911 for me? Drive, call and give the address instead that she's trying to get into the house, and there's someone in the background yelling. Call, I won't answer any other questions.
1: Let me see, what's her address back there, you know?
0: 9 Wilton Reeves.
1: What's your,

0: The first one's going to be 1,000 Camino Fuego, 1,000 Camino Fuego caller states that a customer came to get $20 worth of gas and then stated he had no money. Person is still on scene.
1: Perfect.

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0: 少妇，我可以说。
1: Says the person's name is Justin.
0: Yeah, what's up?
1: I'm calling. I'm still waiting for the vehicle phone.
0: Alright, we'll see.

0: 3, hoe kun je dat af? You just need to have ownership.
1: Good. You can put it on.
0: See, you put it off. That's going to be Mike, 69, Sierra, Echo Victor. It's going to be on that CRV.
1: Coming back to 50 Broadway Avenue, apartment number 6.
0: Let me see.
2: I wanted to make sure that his mother's going to be okay. It's his mother's house that lives here.
3: Obviously, yeah, got that now. Alright, we'll lock it.
0: Let's still put us off.

0: West 3. West 3, West CEU. I got a call for shots fired at 74 Dale's first floor. Caller says that there's a shots fired that came from the outside, bullet inside his apartment.
1: We got it.
0: West Lieutenant.
2: See you all, we're off. You said 74 Dale's?
0: That's correct. West Lieutenant.
3: Yeah, Lieutenant, it was my understanding that CCU was all there. Did they hear anything?
0: It says inside, boss. It says inside 74 Dale's, not outside.
3: Okay. Did they hear anything?
0: Well, boss,
2: Yeah, she answered you later when the food didn't hear anything.
3: Obviously, we'll make our way. Lieutenant, if you could just reach out to the caller,
0: see if
3: you have any more info.
0: Receive, boss. Yeah, I don't know if you caught the part where he says he has a bullet inside his apartment. I'm going to give him another call.
3: All right, let's start the issue, please.
0: ESU Channel 2. ESU Channel 2.
4: Emergency 402.
0: Emergency 4, I got a call for 74 Dale's first floor. Male said that there was a shot fired and that he has a bullet in his apartment.
4: All right, copy that. Any injuries there?
0: Injuries, I'm on the phone with the caller. He says no injuries.
4: Copy that. 74 Dale's.

From the south, this is still 169 Claremont, 4050, 44050. 0142 on the top.

0: 25, Lieutenant 1.
1: Edwards.
0: Yeah, are we on 1 or 2 for that Deos?
1: Right now the channels are fresh, but it's going to be channel 2. And Westwood, you want to have the call to step up? Yes, Emma.
0: Alright, we're patched. Was that confirmed yet or not? Sorry, I was on the phone.
1: I'm just waiting for them to actually see if it's a shot casing.
0: Alright, receive. No, sir.
1: Okay.
0: On this, average transport. And no 3, that would be one issued.

Hi, Western Center, we're off. This 74 Dales is directly across from the north driveway. We have a shattered window on the second floor. I'll go in now to check.

0: it off. Do we have a confirmed trail casing there?
1: Which we will cancel right now.
2: All right, Western Tower, we have a confirmed projectile inside the residence, the second floor. Apparently, it struck the sliding glass door on the second floor and landed inside the living room.
0: Received, boss. Ceasefire, Lieutenant.
3: Ceasefire, Lieutenant. I got that. I'm going to have Detective Wiseman and Rotundo head over that way.
0: Receive us.
3: Hey, Troop, what are you close to so I can start looking at the camera and see if I get anything here?
2: The north driveway. It had to have happened in the north driveway. We spoke to some of the residents who said apparently the group was hanging out here, and then they heard some people were saying Roman candles. Obviously, some people said shots fired, like six rounds they heard, and then everybody scattered. That was right before the call came in.
4: And C514, is there any time frame that they give us from looking at CCTV right now?
0: I was told 5 minutes from when he called, so that would be about 0135 hours.

0: cell phone, the file number, and the time.
1: Cell phone FMB 124-214-124-214. You were dispatched at 0034 hours.
0: Received, thank you.

0: what's with that? What, other than the CEU, what's the other car that you have assigned here?
1: I don't, boss. Let me see if I can pull someone else. Give me 1 second. West 2?
0: I'm here. I just don't know what their call sign is.
1: It's the 3 is the primary, and then I have CEU, boss.
0: Alright, that sounds good.
1: Do you need another unit?
0: No, that's going to be a negative. I'm just making sure that I had a unit here to take the report. CEU is going to have to hang out here for the rest of the tour.
1: Alright, receive, boss. Yeah, that's going to be West 3.

0: Safi.
1: Safi.
0: 269 MLK, 269 MLK, apartment 1 Bravo. It's going to be a noise complaint. Neighbors and above, callers making a lot of noise, loud music, jumping up and down, banging, loud arguing.
1: Received.
2: To that Wilson Mays Drive, they're stating that the people showed back up. Receive arrest.
0: So, Captain, you have a message? Or West Captain, I'm sorry.
3: Hey, West Captain, I'm off on bills.
0: Receive.
4: And ceasefire, Lieutenant, just advise the units on Bergen Avenue from that earlier incident that we're heading in that direction.
0: All right, West 101, you receive that?
5: Well, I receive that.

0: West One, can you please confirm who's heading this direction?
1: Ceasefire, Lieutenant. Ceasefire, Lieutenant, were you reaching out for the 395 Bergen?
0: Yeah, that's correct. We're heading that way along with ESU. I want to reach it.

0: Yeah, right. They're highly IT. They're saying that they may knock on the door. They were advised once again.
1: Please.

0: Isso.
1: Check 10 wheeler drive station. Gonna be at the dog run. Caller states that her 21-year-old daughter is not answering her phone. It seems that location, she said that she last spoke to her about an hour and a half ago when she said she was going home and hasn't returned yet.
2: Yeah, I see.

0: question. It's gonna be in high, but everyone comes over here.
1: Sorry, guys. Which is...
0: And so, clear head back to the base and see if it's apart.
1: That's gonna be a negative right now. We're dealing with a shot fired, so you're the only unit available. Can I have you head over to 2615 Kennedy Boulevard, 2615 Kennedy Boulevard. Gonna be for a motor vehicle theft of Volkswagen Tiguan Silver. Last seen parked at 1800 hours yesterday.

0: Damn, I wish her. She's good.
1: Hey, Leslie, whenever you get a chance, can I just get the ER at the time of file for these little shots fired?
0: Yes, stand by. That phone number is going to be 124-245. That's 124-245. And you were dispatched at 0140 hours.
1: Let's do you see.

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1: South Sioux is still off here with South One.
0: Hi, Rishi. See you, no answer on the callback.
2: Alright, this is a multi-dwelling. Do you have an apartment?
0: Yep, that's one Bravo.

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1: Good.
0: All right, I need a time check. We're going to be executing a search warrant. 395 Bergen Avenue, apartment 3.
1: I have 0205 at the time.

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1: Yeah, I understand.
2: It's going to be both south and west if you can switch over to channel 1.

0: truck.
1: Yeah, for this little 22-meter drive, we have a GMC pickup truck here. The door's open.
0: All right, we're going to have to stand by with that. I have a domestic dispute. I need to send the 3-car and you with.
1: All right,
0: I South 3, South 4. I got 196 Lembeck, 196 Lembeck, basement apartment. Caller stated that ex-boyfriend is there and wants to fight her. Male is in the kitchen, black male wearing a black shirt and beige pants. South 3, you see that?

0: Or just make a note for the 22 Mina. We'll come back if it comes in.
1: Alright, you.
2: Alright, South 182, we're going to be staying by this 126 Suburbia until the ME arrives. We have some family members here with us.

0: Over. Q-Track 210, 14th Street in the VIP Lounge. It's going to be a merchant customer dispute with a Lyft driver thinking that there's an intoxicated passenger who's refusing to get out.
1: I receive.
2: Yeah, put me up on this Bergen Avenue.
1: Issue.
3: On for me. Go ahead with the info. First name's gonna be Christopher, Charlie, Hotel, Romeo, India, Sierra, Tingo, Oscar, Papa, Hotel, Echo, Romeo. Last name's gonna be Davis. David, Alpha. I'm sorry, it's gonna be Delta, Alpha, Victor, India, Sierra. DOV is gonna be 0705-2008. Last known address, 52 Dwight, apartment 1.
1: Alright, just to repeat that back, it's going to be Christopher Davis. DOB is going to be 75-2008. Last known address, 52 Dwight, apartment 1, correct?
3: That's correct.
1: Alright, let me call you just.
2: Thank you.

0: 325.
1: Good.
0: Yeah, if you could start BCI this way, please.
1: Do you stand by?

0: and ceasefire 11. Ceasefire 11, guys.
1: I got a couple shell casings. I'm going to need DCI as well.
0: That's for the 74 deals?
1: Yep, I got him. He's actually in the driveway.
0: Yeah, he said he was going to head to you first, and then we'll have him head to the Bergen after.
2: What's the address on
0: my picture? It's going to be 196 Lundbeck, boss. 196 Lundbeck. Received, and it says basement apartment.
1: Alright, that's good to know.
3: One, that's a negative.

0: And also two from our JFK and one day now.
1: What was that last unit?
2: Disregard. Just checking for the other half.
1: All right, let's see. Let's see.
3: Hey, West Captain, I got the RP for this burning ammo. Could just check with the emergency sergeant, Chief Fire Lieutenant, just on the medical center, and if we can release the channel.
1: Let's see, boss.
2: Easy on one.
1: Good.
2: Let me get a chance. Can you give me that file number for this 74 deals, please?
1: Yes, Emma. All right, for the 74 deals, it's going to be 124245. Again, that's 124245.
2: Got it, received.
1: Lester, go ahead.
4: Lester, can you run 23 when you're set?
1: Complete.
4: From Jersey, Yankee 13, Whiskey, Papa, Bravo. Yankee 13, Whiskey, Papa, Bravo. She's from Baxter Volkswagen, very important.
1: Alright, I have a 2020 Volkswagen Silver. It's going to be good till 2:28:27. It comes back to 42 Cottonwood Street in Jersey City.
4: I received. Thank you for giving us the cash stop.
1: Appreciate it.
2: All right, so forth.

0: 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I'm just going to circle the area, see if we can look at it from there.
1: Let me know when you guys are good and I'll reopen the channel.

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1: Good morning. I'm going to need you to head over to 28 Fiedler. A caller hears loud noises, sounds of arguing, nothing further.
0: Receive.

Tucker. I'm just running back. I got a TV, criminal mischief, caller stated. The ex-boyfriend was on the exterior of the building, trying to get in. Here's what said, he kicked the pub, struck the window, causing it to break. Damage is less than 500. Healthcare was notified and responded.

0: Good. Alright, I'm all wrapped up here with the 74 Dale. I'm going to be making my way to 395 Bergen. When you have a chance, can I have that file number, please?
1: File number is going to be 123-910. Again, that's 123-910.
0: Receive that. What was that file number for? That's not the one from the shot fired.
1: I'm sorry, I might have given the wrong one. So, BCI?
0: Yep.
1: I'm sorry, the one for 74 Dales is 124245. 124245.
0: Yeah, that one I got. I was just getting the one for the Bergen Avenue job.
1: Yeah, the one for the Bergen Avenue job is the 123910. Again, that's 123910.
0: All right, thank you. Appreciate it.
1: Gee, do you have that file number when he gets here? You're giving out the wrong one. The one I have here, so I apologize for that.
2: Yeah, it's all right. I'll give it to him when he gets here. It's the one from Grant and Olson earlier today. It should be 123896.

0: 造福。
1: 对。
0: Negative results on that. I'll have to. If you put it back off on 22 minute drive.
1: Alright, Southport, can you call 54923 for me, please?
0: Alright, thank you.

0: East One Wolf. Do you have an apartment of 4?
1: Emma. No, it just says 28 feet, man. Give me 1 second. Let me try to give a call, but it says that he refused to give his name.
0: I received him. Yeah, if you make contact, can you just have somebody let us in? We're locked out.

0: 传上佛。
1: 明白了。Each one I called back twice, no answer.
2: Sorry, Steve. Can you just run a history? I mean, we're standing out here. All the apartments look dark.
1: Yes, stand by. Let me see if I can do it with the number.
0: Ceasefire 11, I don't know if you got me before. She's been released.
1: Yeah, I got you, Wiz.

0: Good.
1: Work for you all about the business of the shots firing scene on deals. You want us to have that fantastic thing being made for you?
0: Yeah, if you can have that.
1: I see. I left two from this location to the left yesterday. Transfer one female, one juvenile. Time was 920245.7.

0: No, sorry.
1: Yes.
0: Six, Jonas, where nothing was showing.
1: Okay.
2: He see you.
1: Sorry.
2: Just keep your starters and bus over here to the barge and I'm intoxicated now.
1: Okay.

0: That's right again. Is that 4498800?
1: That's correct. This appears to be a PA temporary plate 4498800.
0: All right, I didn't know it was a temp tag. Give me a second. I'm gonna have to call CJ.
1: All right, let me see.

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1: Good.
0: Cooper's off, 49 meter drive, north on Occupy, New Jersey Ridge.
1: Yeah, stand by.

0: Romeo 40, Uniform Papa Romeo, should come back to a white Mercedes.
1: All right, I have a 2024 white Mercedes Benz, bits of 630-27, comes back to 49 Mina Drive, Jersey City.
0: All right, see you at the point.

0: East One, you're still on Channel 1?
1: Yeah, that's correct.
0: That's 213 Mallory, 213 Mallory, it's a two-car MVA, no injuries, a silver Toyota and a white Dodge.

0: 很外地的三方位，谢谢。Can you head over to 98 Glenwood? 98 Glenwood, it's going to be for a purple Mercedes that's blocking the driveway.
1: That's what you see.

0: Nothing. Nothing. 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I'm gonna leave some lines on your computer.
1: 263.

0: that unit with the stolen Volkswagen. Just have them confirm the plate. It's Yankee 13 Whiskey Papa Bravo.
1: That's what I have in my description, boss.
0: Alright, that's parked around the corner of where the victim supposedly parked it. Montgomery and Fairmont. I'm off with that vehicle now. Just notify that unit, please.

0: Ceasefire, Lieutenant.
1: Ceasefire, Lieutenant.
0: Yeah, we're done with that search on Bergen. Any way you can reach out to ESU or FDC if they got a 30-foot ladder, we could check one of these roofs here.

0: And the ceasefire lieutenant just wanted to make sure I can cancel the MC for this, correct?
1: Yeah, we don't need the MC. We're done with the search here, Bergen. Just want to see if ESU has maybe a 30-foot ladder.
2: With SD, I'll reach out to ESU as soon as I'm done with them.
1: Yeah, if not, if they have like a 10-foot pole or something, we could reach through the window and drag some stuff from the roof near the gutter.

0: All right, FD's gonna head over there with our ladder.
1: Thank you. Wesker, you can put us on.
0: Tracy.
1: I'm Wesker, you have a New Jersey registration on phone ship.
0: I'm set.
1: Sierra 80, Sierra Yankee Kilo, connect to Mercedes.
0: Okay.

0: Alright, I'm getting a Mercedes Benz. This is 1231 to 26. Address out of Jersey City to a Samah El Tayeb.
1: Let's see, what's the address?
0: 100 Glenwood, apartment Delta 5.
1: Let's see, what's my contact with the owner of this vehicle?
0: Wait, see.

0: Lester from the West District to 2615 JFK Boulevard with one female and one juvenile, sign mods 92025.
1: Received at 303.
2: All the information for this report, we don't hold this. Question. No, it's two.
3: How much is your apartment? Can you just go with the apartment number?
1: It's going to be apartment Delta 5.

0: Hey, contact with the owner. He holds his vehicle. We'll be okay from here.
1: Thank you. Well, I have you in that area. Can you check 31 Broadway for commercial alarms at Dunkin' Donuts? Came in 2 times. It's coming in from the guest area, it says.
0: I'll see you soon.

0: Excuse me, do you have a call back? Okay, please reach out. Can you tell her to come out?
1: Same way.

0: あ、一通の親父。
1: Alright, we see, we attempted to enter the building while we're unable to enter. We're gonna RP for now.
2: I'm not saying you're the case from George and Summer.

0: Five. That last unit, that was NG.
1: Yeah, it's East 1. Can I have a file number for this MVA?
0: File number 124271. 124271.
1: Parisi, thank you. West 3, you can put us, we have a broken window.
0: Broken window, receive.
2: Lieutenant, what's that location?
0: 31 Broadway, 31 Broadway.
2: I receive, how much money?

0: When you clear from that, Mallory, can you take 208 Kearney for a driveway complaint? Got a vehicle blocking a driveway, white Kia.
1: Sergeant. Question.
0: Go ahead.
1: So you got anything holding up? So is that what you're reporting?
0: Go ahead, take it in. If I need to, I'll pull you.
2: Thank you. And I see you, the first off, I'll review the director.
1: Listen.

0: وسوتانه.
1: وسوتانه.
0: All right, looks like came through a smash window and out through our rear. We cleared the building. Do we have an NDC working?
1: Is West 3, there's no contact information for a key holder or anything. I'm going to call your alarm company back and see if they can give me something different. NDC, Jonathan.
2: West 3, single.

0: ceasefire lieutenant of VCI start making their way back to Virgin. VCI got that.
1: Hi, patrol lieutenant. If there is no NDC working, just reach out to the West Captain. Advise him and that I need a detective here.
2: Receiver.
0: Hey, West Captain, if the West Attacks is available, you can send him over.
2: West Detective.
0: West Detective, if you have to make it away.

0: Ceasefire, Lieutenant, just keep you updated. There is two handguns recovered on the roof. FD is still working on getting the second one off.
1: Receive that. Two handguns recovered.

0: Washington, any luck with the West detectives?
1: Well, he was responding. I have the alarm company on the line trying to get a hold of a key holder.
0: Okay, thank you. Yeah, if they could have somebody respond to seal this up.
1: Receive.

0: a tenant from the alarm company, they don't have a key holder that can respond. Both of the numbers that they have are serviced.
1: I received. We'll do a little bit more digging around once the detective gets here.
0: Received.

0: and ceasefire, Lieutenant. We're going to be clearing up from this Bergen. Thanks to everybody for the assistance. ESU, FD, and street crimes. Two guns recovered and clothing worn by the actor during the shooting.
1: Receive.

0: 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West Texas. Can you have a VCI response?
1: VCI channel 2.
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0: C514.
1: Ceasefire.
0: You have a West unit respond to the south driveway of Marion Gardens. There's a silver Lexus SUV bearing New Jersey Reg, Yankee 204, Whiskey Tango Charlie. We're going to need that vehicle. The actor gets out of that.
2: Down here, wide open.
0: Racing. And dispatch, could you run that for me, please?
1: Racing. /12/13 silver Lexus, good till 3/31/27, address 27 Dales to Kamaya Stone.
0: You have an apartment on that?
1: I'm at 421.
0: I received that. It looks like the actor does enter 27 Dales, so he may still be in the project, though.

0: Hey, Roto, if you can, just give dispatch a script for the male scene and shooting, and that way, in case anybody comes across him.
1: Yeah, I was just about to do that right now. Give me one sec. Alright, ceasefire. The actor's going to be a younger age black male with short shoulder-length dreads. Looks like they are blonde-tipped. He's got an Under Armour beanie on, black in color. A black Under Armour windbreaker with the Under Armour logo on the left breast. He's got red sweatpants and all black sneakers.

0: black male dreads with blonde tips, Under Armour beanie, you said Under Armour windbreaker, red flex, black sneakers.
1: Correct.
0: Okay.
1: One where we're wrapped up here, we're gonna have to leave ourselves on that, we're gonna hold on to it. Do you want us to head to the Fearless Famous for now?
0: See, Fire, you're good with that one car, you need another car there.
2: Nah, we're good with the one car. Hey guys, just bang that report out, because we're gonna need it.
1: Watch the
0: title.
1: Is there anyone off with that vehicle now?
3: Yeah, see you. That was Yankee 24, Whiskey Tango, Charlie. Yeah, boss, we got it parked on occupied. It's not traveling.
1: Alright, so what's with that? Do you want us to impound this? Take it to ESU? Is that what's going on?
3: 6511, that's correct, Lieutenant. We're going to need that car towed to ESU for a subsequent search warrant. If, I'll call down there, see if we can put it in the tent.
1: Alright, that's cool. Set that up. Lieutenant, if you could, yes, send an additional vehicle down there so we can all stand by while we take this car just in case this guy comes out.
0: Receive. East 101. Reroute to Dale.
4: East 1, receive that. And just as a point, it's going to be advised.

0: What's the sentence?
1: All right, the three cars going to remain at this Dunkin' Donuts until they either make contact with an owner or the key holder responds. It's set to open at 5 a.m., so one way or another, they're going to have to stand by here. They'll advise you.
0: I see, boss.
1: I'm just going to head over to that deal.

0: And, Lieutenant, does ceasefire any photos of that vehicle before they tow it?
1: That's negative, LT. We're going to do, once we apply for the warrant, we'll do all that, as the judge says.
0: Obviously.
1: We appreciate you, boss. Thanks.
0: Anything for you?

0: 的话，
1: 对，哎，
0: 你这次什么办
1: 法？没行。
0: 3:49 3:49, see things.

0: Hi.
1: Yeah, I know you're pretty tied up. Okay, just give your phone number to the FOBNT if nothing else.
0: File number is going to be 124-276, 124-276.

Central Freeze Tray. 22 Westervelt, Apartment 3, noise complaints.

0: Be kind to him.
1: Bye.
0: 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Heading back to the base, process of two recovered firearms.
1: Me too.

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1: So apartment 3.

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1: Three, three, two, I'm okay for a commercial. I'm going to be at the liquor store. Front motion.
0: Three, three, been around me.
2: Three, three.
0: Four, I believe that's possible.

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1: Go ahead.
0: Hi, the district manager for the South Dock and Don just arrived on scene.
1: Receive that.
0: Okay.
1: Receive.

0: I know you three going off.
1: Two of us, man.
2: Okay.

0: Listo.
1: Yesterday we made contact with the female. She was strongly advised that if we come back, she will be issued summons. We're gonna be okay.
2: Proceed.

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0: Broadway 109 for disabled traffic trailer. They're saying it's northbound.

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1: North 1.
0: Can you head over to 779 Newark Avenue? All I see is an Indian wearing a white shirt, blue pants, white shoes on the outside. Refusing to leave, asking the manager to come outside.
1: Receive.

0: Ночью.
1: Ночью.
0: T-Shock for disabled vehicle on the skyway. It should be a Honda Pilot color black.
1: Yeah, is that, give a direction? Is it coming in or going out?
0: It says westbound.

0: Hey, Jeff has an update from the district manager here. The worth of damages to this Dunkin' Donuts is going to be approximately $35,000 worth of damages from the window to the cash registers as well as the alarm system. And approximately $6,000 of cash and change was taken from the register from the bank room. Do you want to notify the West Lieutenant? And the camera system for this Dunkin' Donuts is not actually at this time.
1: That's
0: the
1: Dunkin' Donuts, correct?
0: Yeah,
1: boss, correct. Alright, is the detective aware of all that?
2: What's the detective ever seen all that?
3: What's the revolver?
2: Okay.

0: Quattro.
1: Quattro. Quattro.
0: Questo sei con una volta di noi.
1: It says on Broadway and 109 going northbound.
0: Yeah, that seems about right. We're right in front of the source from the Baltimore. They have been in the battery side. They're standing by. And so, one of their guys responds to them. Some friend or something to that he's doing something.
1: Receive. Are they in a bad spot or they're just like off to the side? And traffic and everything, because they're ill.
0: Yeah, left foot, they're completely blocking the entire left lane. It's a bad spot.
2: Passenger stated that he lifted her dress.

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1: Switch over to channel 2, East 1.
2: Receive.

0: I shot two. Alright, I believe it's the same call now. It says Wade and Kennedy. Caller at the above location. Caller states that a stranger tried to sexually assault. States the male came up behind her and lifted her dress. Black male, brown shirt, black umbrella, no injuries, unknown on weapon. South 4, can you just head over in that area as well, please?
1: Heading right.
2: West 3.
3: Go ahead.
2: We're all wrapped up here. We're holding two reports. I don't know if the station's in.
3: You're good, if I need to, I'll pull you.

0: Okay. Go ahead.
1: Well, this driver, he's saying that he's been here since 2000. Probably a long time, but can you try to reach out to a heavy duty tow?
0: Let me see.
1: Only his company has no ETA, so we're trying to get our own.

0: And it works too, just please, whenever you get a chance.
1: The trail's gonna be at Main Reg, 515-7286.
0: He loaded, does he have a box or he's on a bobtail?
1: Yeah, he's loaded, that's the trailer's reg. Moving up to the park, which is classic.

0: 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A307, this
1: Receive.

0: Can I have the file number for this DOA user?
1: You were heading down to ESU at 4:54, you got there at 5:13.
0: Receiving, can I have the phone number?
1: 24285.
0: 124285, receive, thank you.

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1: Each one.
0: Do you want the original file number from the shooting, or are you going to do everything separate?
1: Whichever one all the other reports are going on there.
0: It's going to be the 124245.
1: 124245 received.

0: Safety Fire, Lieutenant, what's that file number for?
1: Also, it's on channel 2, but they were given the file number for the vehicle that was towed in reference to the 74-3.

0: Alright, this should be 124-285 for that, Hales. 124-285.
1: Alright, let me see. East one, you got that? 285, not 245?
2: 285 received.

0: Good morning, East Eastern Suns of Money.
1: East Sergeant Beach or something?
0: Excuse me, Tyler, see, thanks.

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0: You can sort of tell just with a disabled vehicle, you can't get the tire off. It's going to be Papa 6-2, Kilo, Zulu, Lima. It's a Honda Pilot.

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1: Yeah, sorry about that. It should be fruition.
0: Oh, shit.

0: South 4. It's 404 Woodlawn. That one parked and occupied, Virginia. Roger, when you said.
1: Yes, sir. South 2.
2: Two out 302 Chapel.
1: 302 Chapel for block driveway. It says Zacchaeus Borges and the person trying to get off of work.
2: Three six.

0: We got a black Acura, it's a 319 of 27. And yeah, it comes back to an address in Florida.
1: Alright, she was gonna be on fishing team at that, RMS.
0: Receive.

0: favor.
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0: I got the usual one, Tall Bergen. He's gonna be homeless on the fourth floor, smoking. And 118 has two more homeless on the third and fourth floor.

0: South Sioux, can you run an entry right for me, please?
1: Did you get in contact with the caller?
0: Yes, he made contact.
1: Alright, go ahead with the
0: rest. Hotel 52 Whiskey Alpha Charlie.
1: Alright, I have a Kia Sportage 831-27. It comes back to 38 Rose Avenue.
0: Receive.

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1: 2-6.

0: 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Can I have a MV stop, Brandon, or I'm sorry, Monmouth and Grand Street, Jersey Red 27.
1: You can clear us, Mary, and we're going to head to the west in the personal.
2: Thank you.
0: Everything is suspended, license expired, reg expired. Can you reach out to Traffic Sergeant Poole for impound? 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

0: 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Expired registration, expired license, requesting info.
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1: Roger.
0: Hey, Traffic 3, you could just tell whoever the tow is, come in off Brand Street, and make the right or left on Monmouth.
1: Proceed.

0: You had the one car that was standing by with a disabled vehicle, Central and Patterson Street, and I believe the two car was getting off the skyway for a disabled motor vehicle. Everybody else is available.
1: Was there an MVA at Manhattan Tunnel earlier?

0: Alright, can you start a car and go to Carlton and Tunnelly and check conditions? It's absolute standstill. Northbound 109.
1: Alright, 3, can you head over there, Carlton and Tunnelly, please?

0: Yeah, North Commander, if there's a traffic unit with a motorcycle that can assist us, I think we're going to need it. We got the media calling up. It's so bad out here.
1: Mike 4.
2: Way over there as well.
3: Mike 4 on Channel 4.
1: Yeah, can you head over to Carlson and Tunnelly? They have a traffic standstill over there. Just assist, please.
3: That's Carlton and Tunnelly?
1: Correct.
0: Yeah, Commander, it's going to be in that area, northbound Tunnelly Avenue. If you could help us out with the motorcycle, please.
3: Mike 4 received. Can you just let the traffic sergeant know?
1: 4.

0: Alright, Commander, what kind of truck is it? We gotta get it out of there as soon as possible. We're gonna figure out if we need a heavy duty wrecker or if a regular tow will do. Let dispatch know, please. ASAP.
1: It's gonna be one of those garbage trucks, so we might need a heavy duty. I'm gonna give you the flight, sir. Can you just the flight? Alpha, Yankee, 864 Delta.
2: All right, can you go
1: with
2: that one more time, please?
1: Alpha, Yankee, 864 Delta.
2: All right, we'll see.

0: Nor three.
1: Lovely.
2: Is that going to be a city barbershop?

0: traffic. That car's on the hook.
1: And Mike falls off.

0: No, sorry.
1: Bad.
0: Yeah, Chuff is already here, so you wanna stand by or Chuff take off?
1: And Commander, traffic's standing by there. Do you want that unit to RP or stand by with the traffic unit?
2: Traffic Sergeant, Mike 4 has a detail 745 he has to take care of.
3: And it's 1 issue, Wappy.

0: Antônio.
1: Yeah, good morning. Metro Roco is over. You could advise there's a call to the staff for 2 miles in the area of 69 Bayview. One wearing a black hoodie, gray sweatpants, white sneakers, sitting in place of a vehicle.
0: Yeah, roll calls over. You can dispatch cars there.

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1: Local
2: good morning,
1: I have to
2: pick up my partner from the north.
0: Received, talk to him.
1: If you're not
0: service,
1: way on my part.
0: Received, talk to him. Good morning, response to the area 69 Bayview, 2 miles in the area, still in place from a vehicle. One more, I'm back with the question. Please, with sneakers, no description on the other mail.
3: Can you
0: go
3: that was loud?
0: Respond to the area 69 Bayview, 2 miles in the area. Sterling, a police vehicle. 1 mile, one black, three gray sweatpants, white sneakers. No description, you have to know.

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1: East 1, good morning, that's right.
0: Yeah, just take a ride over to 134 Bay Street. Somebody's complaining about Rumble Boxing having loud music.
1: You got it.

0: Doctor, you got a call back?
1: That's a negative. Caller is from North Philly.
2: TD, good morning. From the north, we're going to be headed down to the shop to pick up a vehicle.
3: Morning, proceed.

0: 后悔。
1: Yes, please.
2: Yes.
1: May I request a full welcome, please?

0: Nothing.
1: Good three.
0: Yeah, do you have a GPA? Or the touch up?
1: Tomino's was notified. I'll work a call back. Stand by.
2: Mike 4, I'm headed back to Carlton and Tunnelly, and I can take over that traffic post.
1: All right, receive that.
3: West 3.
1: West
3: 3. Can you stop off at the reef?
1: To receive one.
3: Good morning.

0: All right, and North 301 and Mike 4, just be advised, from Tomino's, the tow driver is stuck in a massive amount of traffic over at Tunley and Newark.
1: Mike 4, received.

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0: 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He's just saying that they're not properly soundproof, and she hears them every day, all through the day.
1: Yeah, I received that. She can pick that up the building if she'd like. We can't soundproof it.
0: Alright, received.
2: No, 3.
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2: I received. Have a good night.

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1: West Tucson away, Harvey.
0: East 202, East 2. Yeah, can you ride over to 217 York Street for BA? Says Zone 2 back door, Donald Lighting.
2: It's still received.

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1: Detail.
0: Can you run the New Jersey Reds for, can you run for ownership, please? Can you hear me, sir?
1: Go ahead, I'm set.
0: At New Jersey Reds, Tango 33, Whiskey Sierra Kilo should be a great Ford Focus.
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0: All right, let me see. I got another one. Give me 1 second.
1: All right.
0: All right, New Jersey Reds, Zulu, 28 Sierra, Lima, Lima, should be a Burgundy, Honda CRV.
1: Honda CRV, owners Rakesh Gum Davda, 7 Skillman, apartment 2 Romeo.
0: All right, let's see. Thank you for the shit.
1: No problem.

0: detail. What was the, for the Honda CRV, the part number again?
1: It's 2 Romeo. It's 2 Romeo.
0: Guys, you're thinking.

0: 90 Victor Yankee Zulu, just go back to the Toyota Sienna, one on board and no back. Can you check that, please?
1: Valid negative, still on expire, 731-26.
0: Received that. Just notified a traffic supervisor, permission to head down. The driver/owner admitted to not having insurance.
1: Traffic sergeant.

0: Minnie's Rabbit, solid. Minnie's Rabbit, hold the start and switch over to blue.
1: Traffic sergeant.
0: Boss, I have a unit off at 440 and Camino call permission for impound. You had the owner who admitted to not having insurance.
1: Receive, San Mateo.

0: Not four.
1: Four.
0: Well, good morning. Response at 35 Wegman Parkway. So several homeless people in the backyard.

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1: North 1, good morning.
0: 1, morning. What's your status?
1: Available.
0: I received. Can you check out 167 Bowers? It's going to be 167 Bowers at the Groban residence. It's a residential BA coming from the basement and the front door.
1: Thank you.

0: Hey, Sergeant. 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Sorry, Sergeant. Put me off at Berger Lane Park. Gonna have Post 19 CC me here. I'll be booking them.
1: Alright, Post 19 CC to Sergeant at Berger Lane Park.

0: Page Alpha 419.
1: Yeah, that's correct. East Sergeant's looking for a CC with you at the Berry Lane Park.
0: In a row. East 2.
2: Was that East 2?
0: East 2.
1: East 2.
0: HPA was actually down in Rocky.
1: Alright, false alarm.

0: consists
1: Il faut souvent.
0: Hello, sir. Good morning. Please be advised I will be coming home for a quick show, but at this time I'm going to be dropping off some evidence on paperwork to BCS.
1: I'm going to be dropping off some evidence at BCS, I got you.
0: I'm sorry, it's already in the past.
1: All right.

TD MV stop. It's going to be Bergen and Joy, New Jersey Ridge. Delta 77, Yankee, Bravo, Romeo, one on board, no back, no check.

0: はい、そうします。
1: All right, Sergeant, CC was on TCO. I'll be making my way down to the pedestrian plaza to CC with Post 28.
0: All right, we see.

0: Detail 117 Palisade.
1: Detail.
0: Yeah, do me a favor. I have two New Jersey registers on this set. With two luggages.
1: I received an invite. Proceed. Alright, go ahead. I'm set.
0: Alright, first one's New Jersey. Zulu 38, Victor Yankee Yankee, Silver Toyota.
1: Alright, the second one?
0: Second one's gonna be New Jersey. Foxtrot 81, Mike Hotel Lima, Black Volvo.
1: Also received. Any others, or is that it?
0: No, just these two for now.
1: I receive. So the first one, the Toyota, owner is a Milton Bonilla, out of 141 Palisade, apartment 1. The second one, Volvo, comes up as Lily Pacheco, out of 910 Bergen Ave, apartment number 286.
0: You can receive that.

0: And detail park is notified and sending you somebody.
1: And detail, is that for me?
0: Yep, parking's been notified. They're going to send you some help.

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1: This one.
2: Yeah, put yourself at the impound lot for the control.
1: Alright, we see.
3: What for?
1: Go ahead.
3: We're gonna run a mail in.
1: Receive.

0: What, Sergeant? Put me off on Kevin Zinneberg and with the TV unit on the CC.
1: Is that location again?
0: Kensington and Bergen.
1: Perfect.

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1: You call it Metro 50.
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1: Rug.
0: Hello, I see you. Good morning. Myself, along with JC Mantel Screener, you can put us over at 366 Westside, apartment 5 Delta, on the floor for a check.
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0: All right, I'll call up.
2: Thank you.

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We stopped. 662 Bergen, New Jersey Rich, Romeo, 20, Sierra, Zulu, 1 on board, no back on the track.

0: What's up, dude? Tell me I'm on the...
1: West 5, P.O. Cunningham and Hashley.

0: What's my response?
1: Can you check the VA going off 935 before I fill that? It's going to be at the healthcare pharmacy.

0: Phoenix.
1: GD.
0: 182, I'm sorry, 175, Congress. Can you run a parked unoccupied, New Jersey temp?
1: 175 Congress, go with the Jersey temp. I'll have to call CEGIS.
0: Can you repeat that?
1: Yeah. CEGIS on that one, but go with the temp.
0: It'd be 464.
2: Great. Can you head over to the Uniform Grand City Traffic Diesel Question Unit?
3: You ready for that, Jersey Reg?
1: Alright, appreciate that. Go with the VIN.
0: Alright, give me a sec.
3: Yeah.

0: TD, it's going to be 3 Delta, 3 Mike, X-ray 4, 8 Alpha, 17, Golf 8, 25, 575.
1: I just have a Spanish speaking officer in that unit.
2: Negative.
3: Yeah, he's still waiting for the TCO
1: left. Hi, East 2, thank you. Can you make it over there? And East 2, you just keep heading in that direction. Yeah, he's by himself.
2: Is he? And
1: yeah, come in a phone, Grant.

0: All right, and City Traffic, do you got a Ramon A. Ramos there?
1: Yeah, correct.
0: Data
1: 05-31-1985.
0: Yeah, that's correct. Alright, so it's popping up the same for me, but I got a call Caesar just to confirm. And for the vehicle, you have a 2017 Honda there, Pilot?
1: Yeah, that's right.
0: Alright, let me call Caesar.
1: PD, that was one issue. We're going to have a car stop, Bergen and Bentley, New Jersey, right here,

0: Okay.
1: Hotel 97, Mike Lima Alpha. There are two people on board, no background check.
0: Okay.

0: GD.
1: GD.
0: All right, yeah, that that Jersey Pimp Prestigious is gonna be fictitious. Plate expired 6/22 of 26, but that's not registered to a Ram. It's registered to a 2024 Cadillac, registered out of Newark, Delaware.
1: Obviously, yeah, that's why I suspected. Pimp tag depicts July 7th, and it has this vehicle. All right, can you reach out to supervisor permission in town? It's parked on a sidewalk. Fictitious tags.
2: Sergeant, I got it, and I'll see them there, 175 Congress.
0: Let's see, boss. TD, regular or flat for that one?
1: I would say flat. The double axle in the back, so maybe flat it, hopefully.
0: All right.

0: Traffic 3, any luck with Jesus?
1: Yeah, I'm on the phone right now.
0: Alright. And 2, we're going off. What?
2: T-check 2477 Avenue, it's for a male down on the steps, and she's been notified.

0: Good.
1: I've put us behind Burger King in the lot of 330 Central Avenue, conducting our directive.
0: I received that. Good morning.
2: Or whatever. Traffic sergeant on the air, channel 3. Traffic sergeant on the air, channel 3.
3: Traffic sergeant on 3.
2: Yeah, I got city traffic, 3 off at Communal Pond, MV stop. Registered owner had a warrant out of Elizabeth for $750. I have a unit off on them. They're going to have one under.
3: For your city, thank you.
4: Mike 3, I'll be responding.
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0: 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Alright, receive.
1: Postal.
0: Postal.
1: That was the UCO. I'm gonna go on a quick mission for the E.
0: Alright, receive that evidence for CCO. They're going on a mission, got it.

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Mm-hmm.

0: Traffic 3, I'm on the East Unit, been standby for that impound. I'm going to be transported to VCI.
1: I receive 08, this is Alice.
2: East 3, what's the towing at just here? What is the MV stop?
1: East 3, what was that? You said what's the tow?
2: Yes.
1: Yeah, I'm still putting it in.
2: Oh, receive.
0: Yeah, and one, we're up here.
1: All right, receive.

0: 3 VIP. Victim was alive, so give us a call. He's down with the car.
1: Officer Dizzo. Good morning. Can you put me off on Randolph and Google with PSCNG? I have a New Jersey register to run for address, please.

0: R&D, tell me how it goes, Roger. Alright, the first one's gonna be New Jersey, Zulu 78, Victor Charlie, should connect to a white Honda. The second plate is gonna be New Jersey, Juliet 19, Juliet Victor Papa, is gonna be a blue Honda. Alright, blue Honda, HRV valid, it's coming back to 12 McDougal, apartment Bravo. First one is going to be a Honda CRV color white, and that's coming back to 717 Ocean Ave, apartment 1 Bravo.
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82, good morning. 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Caller has some landscapers that are going to cut down a tree in her backyard, and she's got the neighbors screaming at them.

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1: E4.
0: Yeah, can you head over to East and Grove for NVA? No injuries, brown Toyota, RAV4 and orange vehicle.
1: Thank you.
0: Hey, sorry, I'm taking a personal. Alright, you saw it all from personal.

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1: Je sens que c'est bizarre.
0: We're agreeing at Columbus. If you have a radio car, we just had a pedestrian struck, minor injuries.
1: Alright, what was the location was on?
0: Green and Columbus.
1: Alright, we see. East 502. Alright. Yeah, can you head over to Green and Columbus? Pedestrian struck coming from all duty detail, minor injuries.

0: detail on Palisade and Ferry.
1: Morning, Zico. Zico, go ahead. You have a message?
0: Yes, detail. I will direct you actually when you're set. If you could just run the phone for me, please.
1: Go ahead.
0: Jersey Delta 56 Victor Charlie Delta. I'm looking at a black Toyota Camry. Just give me the name and the address of the owner, please.
1: All right, yep, that's a Toyota Camry. Owner is an Erica. Last name is Golf Alpha Romeo Charlie Echo Delta. Address 485 Marin Boulevard, apartment 620.
0: Sorry, thank you.

0: On that detail, can you notify parking authority? We have signs posted over there.
1: Thank you, Lieutenant.
0: Thank you, Lieutenant.
1: Good morning, 6th Street and Washington Boulevard, traveling westbound 50 foot. Just making a quick notification of traffic for domestic activity near their tracks on 6th Street and beyond the west.
0: All right, we see.
2: Good.
3: Flight 4, I'm going to be off with Forest Street at a ravine in New York Ave. New York Ave, I guess, that goes down under the bridge is going to be shut down in both directions until further notice.
2: You said it's a ravine in New York?
3: It's a section that I'm at, and I have it shut down. We're shutting it down both ways.
2: Okay, receive.

0: one or two is one.
1: Is one.
0: 234 Columbus Drive, package that $550. That's gonna be 234 Columbus Drive, second floor.
1: Received.

0: Hey, Joe. Morning, 170 Monticello, 1 Pennsylvania Reg.
1: One, go ahead.
2: One, we're going to be on the mail run to HQ.

0: going to be PA Reg, Nancy Delta Bravo 9543.
1: And units in the West, just as a reminder, to go over the air when you get off on a call and also to come over the air with proper dispositions, please. Thank you. Just the location one more time, please.
0: 170 Monticello.

0: So that's coming back to a 2012 Mazda. It says it's coming back out of Bangor, PA.
1: Alright, receive that. Just notify the boss, signs posted. Maybe the parking authority can come over here. Oh yeah, out of state. Yeah, just let them know.
0: So, my sergeant, did you get that?
2: That is correct. Out of state place, signs posted. Send them a hook.
1: Thank you.
0: And West 2 status check, please.
3: Yeah, West 2, we're available.

0: because there's going to be Bay and Washington Street. You could send your bus this way. I have somebody over here with low blood pressure.
1: Very simple.
2: Director Patrol 12127.

0: East 5 for me.
1: Good.
0: 9 o'clock, please.
1: All right, phone number on that is going to be 124-384. It's 124-384. Time on that is 9:10.
0: That was 124-384.
1: Yep.

0: He's one. Good. Okay, so when you put us off, he'll call back.
1: All right, it's the yes number.
0: Be done.
1: Detail.
0: Okay, I watched the entire hour. I think it's actually green. I'm sorry.
1: All right.

0: East 1, control is stepping out.
1: 1 is open.
2: So you can put it up.
3: Thank you.

0: 266 4th Avenue. It's going to be for a worker throwing garbage out the window. Caller wants to speak to the police.
1: Okay.
0: And 3, that should be King.
1: I receive. Yeah, they got that.
2: Thank you.
1: Joe.
2: Can you please on a mission for yourself?

0: Go again. Your transmission was NG. I got nothing but the alarm going off in the background. What's the location?
1: We're over at the Kennedy store on Central. The alarm just went off. We're just going to be checking it.
0: Okay, received.
1: Can you just add a bridge to RMS?
0: Standby.

0: CD.
1: Good.
0: CD363, Ogden, can you run a New Jersey temp tag?
1: How you going?
2: Yeah, the caller here ordered contacts valued at $550 that were delivered last night, approximately 19:45. She came out here 21:45 hours and they were gone. The video footage shows the package you're in and showing that the spirit of the delivery show who took it. John notified us.
1: So I got most of that, but the last part you said there is some video footage. And what was it, the video footage capture?
2: Yeah, it doesn't really capture who took the package. It just has a disappearance.
1: Oh, okay, I got you. There was like a little lag, so it just shows the package there and then it's gone. I got it. Sergeant. Hey, Sergeant. Yeah, we got 234 Columbus, stolen package, it was contacts, $550. They have video surveillance, but there's a little lag, they just show the package disappearing, they don't see an actual person taking it.
3: Sorry, this is just a theft right now, not a BNC.
1: East 102, this is going to be a theft, right, no BNC?
4: Have to move away because all we're getting is nothing but the alarm going off. Your transmission is not coming through.
0: All right, also, do you have to have a callback for this store, the Kennedy store at 270 French Avenue?
4: RC, stand by. That's going to be negative. We don't have any call, any keyholder info for that store.
1: East 5, stand by.

0: You gotta stop burning in union undergrad uniform. 5-5 pop up Hotel November. One on board, Rebecca.
1: It would be Tango 750687 Charlie, New York Reg. Should come back to a Chevy Suburban.
2: Alright, either one of you, Reg. So you said Tango 7506 Charlie, New York?
1: Tango 750687 Charlie.
2: Alright, 87.
3: That's the RMS for the NBA.
2: I got it.

0: Alright, we'll see then. Just going on with the location.
1: 63 Ogden Avenue.
0: Alright, go ahead. Sorry.
1: The Foxtrot 825117, New Jersey Pemtag, on a Mazda 3.
0: Alright, receive that. Stand by. I got a call seeker.
1: Receive.
2: I want to see that.

0: Hey, Sergeant, when you get a chance to start, notify the tech commander on that task, please.
1: Alright, we see. East 503, East 5. Just go with that reg one more time. Your radio was a little unclear. I thought I had it, but I didn't.

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1: I receive Tango 750-687 Charlie.

0: Detective.
1: EI 21, I heard the patrol boat reach out, back and stuff, and no surveillance footage, or there is footage, but doesn't capture anything, correct?
0: Yeah, that's correct. It just shows the package there and then disappearing.
1: EI 21, you can show me his notified report. Thank you very much.
0: All right, no problem.
2: Just stand by.
3: Oh,

0: Delete.
1: Good again.
0: All right, so the owner is actually there. 363 Ogden Avenue. It's expired. 4-5 of 26. Owner is a Chloe Russo.
1: Chief, can you reach out to the supervisor for permission impound?
0: Sergeant.
2: Sergeant, I got it.
0: TD, regular flat for that?
1: Regular's fine.

0: Isso.
1: So, 444 144 1 Street, closed agent individuals putting things out of a donation box.

0: script is he's wearing a black old navy pants and a teal shirt.
1: Did you attach that vehicle information to the RMS bus? I received, thank you.
2: Yeah, we got all the info here. What's your pleasure?
0: Just hold it for now. Just handle just one more call for me. Low priority.
2: You got it.
0: Can you head over to Montgomery and Washington Street? It's going to be a call that said a homeless man was in front of a police officer laying on the ground sleeping.

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1: Good.
0: And we also send a VRP from this location for family secure from the outside.
1: Receive that.

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1: You can take it in.

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0: Can you head over to 55 Logan Avenue? No apartment, no floor. From Elizabeth PD, they wanted to check on a female at that location named Santa Ferrin. She called Elizabeth, gave an address. They went to check that location with negative results. She was asking for the police or help or some sort, and they traced her phone number or looked up her name and address, and it's back to Jersey City. They just wanted to check 55 Logan to see if she's there.
1: I too receive them around. In the meantime, if you do a history check.

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0: Alright, 6, overall, revs up at the shop, 2849 is ready, and we're gonna be bringing it back to the south.

All right, TD, that's going to be 2 issued. And just be advised, the driver was on probation. We just notified the probation officer. Can I just get a time check? Thank you.

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1: Awesome.
0: Put me off at the shop for some repairs on my vehicle.
1: I receive.
2: Detail 1645.
1: What was that location again? 164 Pine?
2: Yes, sir. 164 Pine Street.
1: I receive info.
2: One jersey regiment set.
1: Alright, just give me one second. I'm gonna type another thing and I got you.

0: Each one.
1: Each one.
2: Yeah, we took a look around the building. Couldn't see anything. You want to try to call back?
1: Alright, just give me 1 second. Alright, he's detail. 164 fine. I'm ready for that, Rich.

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1: Northlake.
0: At 3, can you head over to 40 Journal Square? 40 Journal Square, over at the lobby, address a homeless female, refusing to leave.
1: Not very busy.
2: So that vehicle's been removed. Thank you.
3: All right, no problem.

0: All right, and East 102, you get this regard. They refused. They put refused on the number, so we're not gonna do no call back. If you can't find them, just be away.
1: Do you see that? Want to hold on to the score still, or we would take it?
0: No, you could have taken it now.

0: Sorry, left sergeant. Sorry. He sees me off to working in the south today, day tour. If not, then I will reach over 04. Just in contact 4806, please.
1: Proceed. Any humane officers in the south are with him?
2: That's right. All right, so you can put them off.
3: Samba is the first name, last name is Frank Echo Romeo Echo Nancy.
2: One sergeant, I'm off with that unit.
3: Sergeant, with you.
4: Yes, sir, you can use 0853 hours, time of arrest.
5: Thank you.

High patrol units in the north and east. Patrol units in the north and east, be advised, we're going to be utilizing the patch until further. 10 hours, again, we're going to be utilizing the patch. All northeast patrol units, be reminded to use your respective districts when transmitting dispatch. 10 o'clock on the timeout.

0: Item North 3, North 302, they're calling back to cancel the party's GOA. That's beautiful. Thank you so much. And thank you also. We see that.
1: And Sergeant, put me off with the 3-car Palisade and Ferry, please.
0: Sergeant, you're on 3-car Palisade and Ferry. Receive that.

0: Are you on the end? My friend.
1: Yeah, Mike 3, I'm assisting traffic 3 with the RS.
0: Gotcha. I receive. Thank you.

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1: I receive Eddie Stills, GOA.
0: Is that working?
2: See if you could contact a third party, because we're getting no results here. We're trying knocking on windows, no one's answering.
3: Alright, let me try her phone number.
1: Inside of the driveway, it's a New York registration. They haven't been able to locate the owner. 319 10th Street, issue a summons for in the driveway complaint.
3: Good morning, received.

0: Stop one.
1: What?
0: Can you respond to 1612 Kennedy Boulevard? Call the state as well. I have extra money.
1: Let's see that one.
2: North 402. Good morning, North 4. Responding for neighbor's dispute at 82 Manhattan Avenue, 82 Manhattan. Permanent Central Zakura Street. Going to be a priority 5 neighbor dispute. There's a verbal disagreement between the two parties.
3: Yes.
2: North 2, go ahead.
4: That was our call early in the day, so just tell that unit, we'll have that call in there.
2: Good morning, North 2. Thank you. Receive that. North 4, you can disregard the 4, handle it early. They're going to head back.
3: Appreciate.
2: Alrighty, I'll clear the other unit for a minute. Detail receipt, I thank you.
5: Correction on the numbers. 225, are you still in channel 1? 225?
6: Before we have to take this recording, we'll do a quick now on to H2.
2: What's up?
7: Alright, and boss, tried that call back several times, no answer. And also did a check on the phone number as well.

0: 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Can I have an MV stop Bergen in Oxford, New Jersey, Roger, you set? Detail 175 time.
1: Stand by 1 second. 202.
0: 2.
1: Make your way over to 88 Regent Street, 88 Regent. Call us, there's somebody just stole a delivery person's vehicle. I was supposed to be on the west side of Brandon Street looking for a blue color Honda CRV. All they gave was a black male with green pants. The driver's going to be at 88 Regent Street, just had a vehicle stolen. Got in detail, officer, go with your message.
0: Kia detail 175 Pine, New York, right on your side, please.
1: 5 Pine, go with it.
0: 942, she come back to the Silver Subaru.
1: It does. Registration expired February this year. It's a gray color Subaru. Timothy Jergens out of New York. Nothing local. 2016 model on that vehicle. Everything's expired.
0: I received that. Can we, is it possible to get it on to the unit to tow this?
1: If you give me a couple minutes, stand by a second.
0: No problem. Thank you.
1: You got signs posted over there just as a check?
0: That's correct. Signs are posted. Permanent numbers on the sign.
1: Are you with a PSCNG detail over there?
0: It's gonna be a tree cutting detail. I'll get the name for you in 1 second.
1: All right, I'll work up a ticket for you. Give me a moment on the unit.
0: It's gonna be line service detail.
2: She's a male or female, and she went to a bathroom apartment. Caller's state that she spoke to the female station that's there. Can you check it out?

0: Bisogno.
1: Bisogno.
0: One 75 Prime Street, I have a detail officer, friend of fleet that's coming back in expired registration. February is expired of 2026. It's not local. It's actually y'all coming back somewhere out of New York. Just wanted your permission to hook that.
1: Out
0: of state fleet, it's signs posted, and of course, it's expired as well. That trifecta going.
1: I see that. That's approved. You can have it dressed up.
0: Received.

0: North TV.
1: North TV, go ahead.
0: TD, you got vehicles on the hook. From here, we're going to head into the base with these two impounds and the evidence.
1: Sounds good to me. Receive that. Two reports and evidence.

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1: You call and then everybody seems confused.

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1: See that?
2: And an East 1, East 4, we're off. East 4, you're off, we see.
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1: I don't see why he's here. He's still alive on New Jersey, right 27.

0: Go ahead with the fleet.
1: This is New Jersey Rage, call 66 Uniform Hotel Hotel. Just running just to see if it comes back to a Honda HRV.
0: And that was Golf 66 Uniform Hotel Hotel?
1: That's correct.

0: Not horse. Northwest, stand by 1 second. I need two. That comes back to 2026 model of the HRV. It looks like a blue color vehicle out of Hackensack, New Jersey. Hi, North 4, you can go with your message back.
1: 4, can you put us off on a direct at the area of Turner Square?
0: You got it.
2: Zoomer on.
0: All right, which, that's 2, North 2, receive that.
1: 3, 4, can you have the caller step out?
0: All right, stand by.

0: I guess for the black driveway, is it a Ford Mustang in that driveway? Because if not, we're going to RP from that.
1: There are no driveways. That's why we were confused.
0: Gotcha. Give me a second. I'm running about 7 different things here. Hold on.

0: Hey, she's gonna come out fast. She said it's 319 10th Street. That's what she's telling me.
1: Receive her right up front.
0: Gotcha. I'll receive her.

0: and then detail officers at 175 Pine Street. You want me to start your hook even though I have no radio calls to send right now, or you want me to hold out?
1: Absolutely, start the hook. We'll collect the data here.
0: Gotcha. I receive that. I'll get you something going.

0: You read my mind. That's correct.
1: I hate to. Just as a check, did this person leave the keys in that vehicle? Well, green pants is still the script that was given, or are we going on something else?
0: Yeah, there was no script on that.
1: Crazy, bet. All units citywide, all units citywide. Took a copy of vehicles just stolen out of the East District from 88 Regent Street. All right, units citywide, Wildwell Patrol, being a lookout for 2026 model of the Honda HRV. Blue coat with SUV displaying New Jersey registration, Golf 66, uniform hotel. Vehicle was just stolen from a delivery driver that left the vehicle running unattended. There are no keys inside. Once again, it's going to be no direction of flight, no description on the driver. However, it's a 2026 model of the Honda HRV blue-colored SUV. New Jersey registration, Golf 66, uniform hotel. Anyone coming across this vehicle, please be advised it is a reported stolen vehicle being reported stolen from 88 Regent Street in the last few minutes.
2: And South 3, you call this amount.
3: South 4 off.
2: South 4, sir. Right, 3 off.
1: No, 5, good morning. I have a VA going off at 40 Journal Square, 40 Journal Square. It's called Way In Jewelry. You have an alarm coming in from a rear motion at 40 Journal Square. The priority is 4 on a VA going off at the Way In Jewelry.

0: And four, as a check, it was 16 Bidwell, correct?
1: Correct.
0: E4, can you let me know your question?
2: Alright, E4, I'm set. Go ahead with it.
0: E4.

0: 17 model of the four. Stand by one second. 2017 model, that Ford Mustang, white color. It's out of Merrick, New York. Everything is valid, 9/2026. 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Receive, we'll be off issuing. You got it. Receive the EI-21. Good morning. 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
1: Good morning, Ms. Blue. Show me off Abby's Pub, 3rd and Monmouth, on a follow-up investigation, please.
0: You got it. 3rd and Monmouth with a follow-up at Abby.
2: North 4,
0: go ahead.
2: We're going to direct the patrol in General Square. We can handle that 40 General Square.
0: I'll link you to it. Receive that. I'll keep the other car going, being that it's the VA with the jewelry store.

0: Beijinho.
1: E not for.
2: I'm fine.
1: Intel F5, go.
2: I'm in the cancel that hook. We're able to locate this owner. We're going to allow him to park it on private property, and we're going to assist him in registering his vehicle. You can cancel that. Thank you very much.
1: All right. So it's being canceled and received that. You'll allow him and assist him in getting that registered properly. These cars you following, right?
2: What's 5-0? Two
0: calls about. North 2, can I just have this event on the police?
1: North 2, that's correct for that Manhattan Avenue 131422. That's 131422.
2: East 2. Yeah, just for the tape, ADA region has cameras, but unable to access at this time.
1: Don't you receive that?
2: SD Lieutenant.
1: SD Lieutenant, go ahead.
3: Good morning, 633 open from Washington, heading westbound.
1: Good morning, Voice Receive. That 6th Street is reopened. Sent the info up to RMS regarding that Mustang driveway complaint. Receive, thank you. Got it. All right, one for me. Receive that for. All right.
2: Hold up.
1: East unit that's going to be an 88 region. They do have cameras at the building where the vehicle was stolen from. You want me to reach out to the detective commander regarding that?
0: Sergeant, I received that. And yes, please, can you just notify him on that?
1: Receive that. East detective commander on here.
2: Commander.
1: Detective Commander, 88 Regent Street, I have the East 202 at the scene with a victim. It's going to be a stolen motor vehicle report. Seems like the delivery driver left the vehicle. Somebody jumped in the left. Broadcast on all four. There are cameras at the building. RO has the keys to the vehicle still with them. It's going to be 88 Regent Street 2 is going to be on the scene east.
4: All right, can you ID the guy through the car or no?
1: Negative. No direction of flight. Cannot ID.
4: All right, we'll follow up with him.
1: He's 202. You copy that? Follow up from the detective commander.
2: Receive. Okay.
1: File number for this job, 124438. That's 124438. You can use 1007 on the time dispatch.
2: Receive. From here, we're going to be transporting the victim to the east, mileage 70975.
1: Tom.
2: 70975.
1: Gotcha. 1029, transporting one victim.

0: E-Space.
1: E-Space, Grant.
0: Good morning. Can you have an East Post 2 call the East, please?
1: East Post 2 on the East. Post 2 on the East. Call the East Bay. Freaky.
0: North 4.
1: Go ahead, North 4.
2: 4, that's going to be an FA. Can you put a swing of mail run from the North to BCI?
1: I received that in North 5. If you haven't got North gear FA on that alarm, you can disregard. North 502, copy that.

0: 302, what's your status, E3?
1: Available, what do you need?
0: Just updating my ticket here. Thank you. All right, thank you. I'm North 102. What's your status with that citywide run? Next one, we're making our way back. We're right here on Broadway in front of you. We're actually being flagged down. I'll be more in a second. Okay, I'll be right here. Call you. Please don't talk to me and Mallory, the DPW cleaning up the homeless encampment.

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1: Of course, 14th Zabriskie.
0: Thank you. Got you. Receive, thank you.

0: Northpointe.
1: And Northpointe, she was advised. She was just worried about her son. Apparently her neighbor called her and said that she needed to get in contact with North. We gave her the number for North PD, but they said they had no idea about anything about their son. So that's the place.
0: Sounds good. I received that. Thank you. All advised on that. Did you need the van or you were good on that?
2: Very good, and we're back in the north.
0: Sounds good to me. Reese, thank you.
3: Colin wants to pick up his 4-month-old daughter, and he has to have police escort to do so.
4: Reese.
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1: Tempe stop, Mallory from Interpol, New Jersey. 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

0: Alfalfa. 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
1: 5 6

0: PD, we have MV stop. 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Charlie, 5-4, Whiskey, X-ray Alpha. One on board, no back to check.
1: All right, again, Bergen.
0: That's correct.

0: 5-5. Five-two-five. Just notify the Detective Commander, Lieutenant Colonel Lane, that the intel unit will take the region job.
1: All right, and that's one of you still on channel 3, North Lieutenant.
0: Yeah. Commander on 3.
1: Hey, boss. From 5-2-5, intel's going to TCO that region street. They want to just give you the heads up on that.
0: Okay, thank you.
1: Thank you all, 525. I receive. Thank you.

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1: Well, if you have it, I'll take it.
0: This is.
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0: 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South New York, call number is 124-466, 1047, initiation time.
1: Can you go there again?
0: 124-466. 124-466.
1: All right, thank you.
0: No problem.

0: Thanks, Steve.
1: Good.
0: All right, so you can put us off in the area. It looks like this side of the road is closed, so we're going to try to go the opposite direction here.
1: Perfect.

302? North 3, when you're wrapped up, will you direct it? I got a call for an MGA coming in, no injuries, a priority 3. 327 Manhattan Avenue, that's 327 Manhattan. It's going to be between County Road and Tunnel Lee. 2-car MVA, no injuries. I'll tell you the cam reversing some kind of tractor or trailer, it says.

0: 5502.
1: North 5.
0: Got a mom who's at the taxi stand in 12 Journal Square. Can you CC with her? Interview a report of a missing child. Apparently, this is a 10-year-old that's on the spectrum. Got upset because he did not want to go inside a Target with her. Supposedly, he walked away. He said he knows what he's doing, but he's all upset. Have a description when you're set. Go with the script. 10-year-old named Julio Alvarado. The mom said he's wearing a brown t-shirt that said Huston County Community College with gray pants. Described him as a light-skinned male. He's got black and brown hair that's short and curly. They live at 627 Summit Avenue. He may be walking home, but she doesn't have an idea yet. She's at 12 Journal Square at the taxi stand. Hi, North 202, North 2.
2: North 3.
0: Hey, 3.
2: We're off on that summit. We'll check around for that 627 Summit Avenue for the missing child.
0: Sounds good to me. Receive that. And North 202.
3: No,
0: two. In the area for this missing 10-year-old, Julio Alvarado. He's maybe a little upset that he didn't want to go shopping with mom in Target. He's going to be missing from 12 Journal Square. He's 10 years old. Julio Alvarado is wearing a brown t-shirt that reads Huston County Community College. He's got gray pants on. Said he's light-skinned with black and brown curly hair. It's going to be 12 Journal Square in the Journal Square area of the taxi stand, but he lives at 627 Summit Avenue. See if we can locate him and reunite him with the mom.
3: Received.
0: Hi, receive that, Sergeant. Any units in the North on patrol, North Patrol units, look out for 10-year-old Julio. 10-year-old's going to be missing from Journal Square, Target, in the taxi stand. Light-skinned male with a brown-colored Huston County Community College shirt, gray pants, that he's wearing. That got black and brown hair, short and curly. 10-year-old that's on the spectrum. He got upset with mom, possibly headed towards his home at 627 Summit. Again, he's going to be missing from the area of the Target and taxi stand at 12 Journal Square.
4: I got them.
0: Adam Pony.
4: That's correct.
0: What location you got him at?
4: By the Target.
0: All right. Good job out there. A unit, he's been located by the Target. Just disregard that for right now. Located near Target.
2: Nursery will be headed back to the NBA.

0: question for the particulars when you say. All right, patient's name is going to be first name Patrick, Papa Alpha Tango Romeo India Charlie Kilo, last name O'Malley Oscar, apostrophe Mike Alpha
1: Lima Lima
0: Echo Yankee. It's going to be September 24, 1981, 44 years old.

0: and he went straight to voicemail. We have no last direction of where he went, and they don't know where he frequents. And that's all we got so far. My partner's currently checking out his room, making sure there's no one in there. But I'll just notify the supervisor, please.
1: I will, sir.
2: What, Sergeant?
1: Just for that missing mail, 384 E Avenue is going to be for a missing mail at the Behavioral Health Center there. No known direction of flight or anywhere where he frequents at this time.
2: When was the last time he was seen?
0: He was last seen last night around 2000 to 2100 hours in the facility. He is diagnosed with schizophrenia and borderline personality disorder.
2: Okay, can you please notify the Missing Persons Bureau to give them a heads up on what they have?
3: Juvenile Sergeant, I got that. We don't have any missing person detectives today. Do you have a photo?
0: West 2, that's correct. I do have a photo of the mail.
3: Okay, perfect. Can you upload that and I'll do a bolo and follow up with them?
0: All right, West 2, receive that. Can I get a time file, please?

0: East 502, East 5, how are you making out with that report? Alright, we see. And East 102, East 1, how are you making out with your report?
1: Five three.
2: Well, you say again?
1: 1-2-4-4-5-3.
2: 1-2-4-4-5-3, receive, thank you.

0: south to six. And that was 325 westbound. Or what was that number one westbound? 358. 358 with the follow-up. Receive that. Thank you.
1: Thank you.
0: Good morning.
2: South 6.
0: Okay, all advised to receive that.
3: Alright, yeah, we put PC over, he's working on training, I got it. Hey, Sergeant, I'm RP from Jersey and Newark. Alright, we'll see.

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1: Seventy-seven Forest.
0: You want to head on a meal?
1: I see, thank you. To the sergeant, when you do come, just come down the wrong way because the other half of Eugene's closed off.

0: I'm in city traffic.
1: City traffic one.
0: Traffic one, we're getting a no record from Austin.
1: Yes, sir, thank you.
0: Confirmation as well. Can you just give me that plate just to be sure we got it right?
1: Plate is Bravo Hotel 9123.
0: Yep, that's the one. No record on it. Now confirmed it was he. Did you run the hook for it?
1: Did you guys run the VIN? Did you get anything back for the VIN?
0: You ran the VIN for you also. Oh, do you want to give it to me one more game?
1: 2 Bravo, 6 Hotel, Bravo 23, Yankee 9, Juliet Kilo, 149. 375. I'm getting back. It comes back to the diagram. It's just not registered.
0: Alright, the VIN shows a 1988 Dodge Ram van, blue color. Says this, it's not registered. It does not have an assigned license plate. I'll send it to RMS for you.
1: Received, thank you. And notify the city traffic board, fictitious plates.
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0: 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I know we're going to encounter the fictitious, because it requires a regular will do for you.
1: Perfect.

TDMV stop, Bergen and Bramhall, New Jersey Ridge. Alpha 1-2, Victor, Golf Charlie, one on board, no backup.

0: Available traffic supervisor on the air, looking for traffic supervisor, city traffic supervisor on the air, go to channel one. Sergeant.
1: South Sergeant.
0: Sergeant, can I get a permission to hook a vehicle? I got, traffic on at, 77 Frost with an, vehicle fictitious tag, coming back, no record.
1: Yeah, you can turn the hook. West side. Yeah, I found that individual's giving her belongings, so advice, perfect.

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Status check. 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

0: Godfrey. 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
1: Absolutely. All set. Go ahead.
0: New Jersey, Yankee 92, Whiskey, Uniform Alpha. Should come back to a black and colored Toyota.
1: All right, 2018 Toyota Camry, black and color, valid 427. 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
1: Numbers 124-469. 124-469. Time is 10:57. No problem.
2: Then 3A, need to bother you again. Can you add a New York wrench for me?
1: Yep, go ahead. Set.
2: 18710 Papa Foxtrot.
1: Alright, is that going to be a Kenworth?
2: Yes, it is.
1: Alright, valid 9 of 26. Owner is a Jorge Cruz out of Flushing, New York.

0: South 102. Edwin, you kneel in advance. You're very welcome. Make sure you enjoy meal.
1: Thank you.
0: Alrighty. And South 2, what's your status? South 202?
1: Still on the base.

0: West 2, we're all wrapped up here. Are we clear to take this report in?
1: Yeah, go ahead.
0: Appreciate it, thank you.

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1: 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We'll be switching over to Channel 1. So, awesome.

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0: May I have an event number, please? They're going to do a driver's interchange in front of us.
1: All right, event number is going to be 131460. It's 131460.
0: Very easy, thank you.

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0: قالت صادق. Yeah, DPW's wrapped up over here on Clendenia Mallory. That homeless encampment was cleaned up.
1: CDMV stops Bergen and Montgomery, New Jersey Ridge, Sierra, 90, Juliet, Tango, with Steve, 1-1, no backward check.
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0: Or four.
1: Or four.
0: Four, can you check out 170 Hopkins? It's 170 Hopkins Ave on a welfare check for Dominique Manns, 32-year-old female. Caller as a social worker says that she was on a video call with the female a few minutes ago, and the female made some claims that she may or may not kill herself, depending on whether or not she gets access to alcohol. Hopkins apartment number 5.

0: Details,
1: go ahead.
0: Good morning, Beto Letta, 424 Main. You can run one New Jersey for me, address check.
1: Good morning. You say you have 14 Romaine Avenue?
0: That's correct.
1: I'm set for the strategy, though.
0: All right, I got the Yankee 84 Golf Tango Delta White Honda.
1: And it is a 2016 model, the Honda Civic, four-door white in color. The owner is going to be out of 34 Romaine Avenue, first floor apartment. Let me know if you need me to spell out this last name.
0: All right, I'm going to try to make contact. I'll let you know if I need your last name.
1: Receive. It is valid all around, negative on stolen. Everything is good on it.
0: Thank you, Ms. Booth.
1: Take care, boss.

0: 10 detail.
1: 10 detail.
0: Proceed. Yeah, you can go with that name. This
1: Alright, his first name is Sadesh, Sierra India Delta, Delta Hotel, Echo Sierra Hotel. The last name is spelled Golf Alpha Delta, Kilo Alpha, Romeo India. And it shows me 34 Romaine Avenue, first floor apartment at that location.

0: Ai? Vi fa con chứ?
1: Oh,
0: West Side, can you CC at 104 Belmont Avenue? 104 Belmont Avenue, apartment 4 Delta. This is going to be Belmont and Bergen on the cross street. It's a priority 3, suspicious condition. We had an elderly female called up 2 times already. She wants to speak to the police in regards to possibly reporting that someone may or may not have an extra key to her apartment. See if everything is okay and if she's in the right mind at 104 Belmont, 4 Delta on the apartment.
1: Yeah, obviously we had a call earlier. We went. She never answered the phone. Go ahead, back.
0: Oh, okay. All right. Let me know. I'll start working on the callback for you when you get off. Let me know.
1: Okay.

0: Westport, the report was submitted, Roger.
1: Report submitted, received at Westport.
2: TD, those reports were completed, I didn't know if from here we're gonna be heading to BCI to drop off the evidence.

0: Take a right over to Sixburgen, for a harassment complaint call. This is she's being harassed by someone she used to work with in South Carolina.
1: Hi there, West PC, update on your status. West PC, just an update on your status.
0: Four.
2: No, run to you.
1: Three, see that? CC on an ML run three. West CC. I believe they're in channel one. Okay.
0: One black male, one black female, one white male, one Hispanic male are currently in front of this location. That they possibly broke into, currently under construction. 86 Second Street.
2: Received.
0: Before arriving with them, that's that us.
1: Four received.
3: TD.
0: TV guys.
3: MV South 484 Ocean Avenue, New Jersey. Lima 12 November Whiskey Mike. White Honda, of course.
0: That was 484 Ocean Avenue, and can you please repeat the plate?
3: That's correct. It's New Jersey, Lima 12 November Whiskey Mike.

0: E4 to E4. Alright, can you just head over to 37 Marin Boulevard? I believe that's going to be a store called Jersey Jet Ski. The gentleman got into an accident in the Hudson River last Saturday. He's waiting there for police to see if you can help him out because that company's refusing to cooperate and give over insurance and stuff. See if you can go over there and advise it. Yeah, it's going to be 37 Marin Boulevard, Jersey Jet Ski, I believe. And I think the call is on scene.
1: Received.

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0: Is he a party?
1: All right, let's see. All right, East 102, you can head on, Emil.
0: Receive it, thank you.

0: Ay, joder, se llama el preso.
1: Attention. She is in good health. She doesn't seem to want to hurt herself. We did speak with her mom, who was also at the scene. She stated she's just upset today. It happened a bad day. We're going to BRP.
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1: Pacific, right?
0: That's right.
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1: Receive that. I have an infinity here. I have an VIN on your set.
0: Set, yes.
1: Juliet November, Kilo 8. Correction, Kilo Bravo. Victor 6, 1 Foxtrot, X-ray 8, Mike 2, 72, 462.
0: Alrighty, I'm seeing it's 2008 Infinity G35 that is unregistered, no plate attached. DCH Freeholding LLC out of Freehold, New Jersey, still coming up as a registered owner, and it's negative stolen.
1: Received there. Just notified a city traffic laws in the fictitious plates. Permission info.
0: Okay. City traffic sergeant, channel 1. City traffic supervisor, channel 1.
1: Hi, we're going on. And 5, are you looking that call back because the building's locked again? I'm not able to get in.
2: I'll call her right now. Give me a second.
1: Please do.
0: What else do you have from you?

0: officer too.
1: Perfect.
0: Have for meal.
1: Thank you.
0: No problem.
2: You got it. And 302 West 3.
3: Sorry.
2: And on meal and advise.
0: I can't specify exactly where they were. They just said they were in front of the above location. They just broke into Porter John for the construction site, refusing to leave.
3: All right, so the construction site is completely secure, no way to enter it. All the gates and locks are, the 45 is not closed. It's basically open to all the people that pass by. It's going to be no closed at this time. RP.
0: Where is he?

0: Alrighty, I just did 3 attempts at a callback that goes straight to voicemail cell 3. Is there any possibility that there's a bell for apartment 44 at that location?
1: Yes, we were ringing a bell.
0: I'll keep calling. Hopefully, one of us get through.
2: Sure.

0: East 302 East 3. Can you head over to 4th Street and Jersey Ave for a male down on the ground, cause unknown, near the curb, face down?
1: Receive.
2: True.
3: 2 Star, making your way to 211 Wilkerson, 211 Wilkerson, apartment number 1, domestic dispute. Caller states that her daughter's father and his new wife is not allowing her to speak to their 13-year-old.
2: Yes, sir, on the walk-in.
0: East 202, East 2. Can you head over to 75 Park Lane South, 75 Park Lane South, apartment 3605? Caller stating someone lives on the 37th floor is stalking her. She wants to talk to police.

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1: Oh, what's for?
0: Find me area 447 MLK Drive, 447 MLK Drive. I got a nuisance complaint, priority number 7. There's a resident that's concerned. There's a few guys in the area drinking. See if there's anything happening we need to address. 447 MLK Drive on a supposed drinker on the outside.
2: It's going to be 305 Westside. It's listed as apartment number 305.
1: Receiving road.
2: In South 3. I'm sorry, I cut you off. Go ahead with your message.
3: Wait, we can't make any contact with that caller. We're going to head in to that DB with them.
2: I have the 4 and the 5 car going to that one. Can you head over to that 211 Wilkinson apartment number 1 and speak to Vanessa about her not being able to communicate with her 13-year-old

0: we're off.
1: Hey, Bless, I just need approval for an impound. City traffic 1 is off at 181 Pacific with a vehicle with fictitious type. And it's unregistered when you run over there.
2: All right, receive. Send him a call.
1: Receive. Flap at a regular city traffic.
0: Flap it.
1: Okay.
3: And 4 to the 5 car. The entrance is on 50. We left the door jammed off.
1: South 5, you got that?
2: Well, I received that. You can put us on.

0: status with that Mr. Ferguson report?
1: Well, just still working on it.
0: Copy that. Thank you. West DC on the air, switch over to channel 2. West DC, go to 2.
1: West DC.
0: Hey, DC, can you give me an update on your status with that Freedom Way?
1: Yeah, we're here with quality of life and animal control. Still investigating the whole situation here.
0: All right, just got to update my ticket here. Thank you so much.

0: East 3 going off.
1: East 3 is here.
0: Any description? Shopkin.
2: Do you have clearance to take a telephone harassment complaint at 118 Old Bergen? I know it's just you and your K-9 today.
3: K-9, I would love to, but I'm on a Millennium Detail here on Danforth and Princeton.
2: Yeah.
3: I'm sorry, ma'am. I should have told you earlier. My apologies.
2: Not a problem. Don't let it happen again.
1: East 3, go with that again?
0: You have a call back?
1: Yeah, I'm going to try calling MC first.

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1: West 4, that's gonna be no calls working.
0: No call on it, receive that, West 4.
2: Issue ticket.
0: She was issued.

0: Quality of Life, are you still on Channel 1? Oh, yeah, right. Yes, we are. Drive us on that freedom, please.
1: Take care of
2: you.

0: California Regional.
1: You guys are RP from your mail, right?
0: Correct.
1: Can you take a ride to 118 Old Bergen, first floor, for a telephone harassment complaint? Caller's claiming that a female traveling from Bayonne threatened to take his personal belongings and assault him.
0: Receive

0: South 3.
1: Go ahead.
0: Who is now demanding a wellness check for her daughter at her father's residence on Brown Place. We'll give you the exact location when we get around there.
1: Appreciate it.

0: Listo, yo subí, estoy. Can you hit it with a 400-man boulevard? It's damaged a vehicle. Called as a Mitsubishi Outlander. However, this happened in June 3rd. Called found damage on his vehicle back on June 3rd, and now he's trying to get video footage from ShopRite. Can you head over there and just advise?
1: Mm-hmm.

0: 366, combien de fois?
1: Je dis ça.
0: Police, I got 2-0-0, just for you to run, please.
2: That's a negative, I'm sorry.
3: I see that, not two.
0: Two negatives.
3: I receive.
4: No, three.
3: Three.
4: You want to hold off on our mail? We're off at the district. We can take that out. That's not a speaking matter.
3: I receive that. Yeah, if you can take care of that for us, please.
4: Just put us off at the district. Thank you for that.

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1: Tango 1-8, Romeo Yankee X-ray. Second one's going to be Zulu 4-6, November Echo Golf.
0: All right, receive.
2: Seven Tunley Ave at the ABC Bus Company. Just a homeless male trespassing.
0: All right, for this first one, Reg is good. Owner info is coming back to a Brianna K. Bria. Brianna K. Bria out of 5 Monitor Street, apartment 103.
1: Received that in the Acura.
0: 2010 Acura MDX, which is good. Coming back to a Juan C. Ramirez Rodriguez. Juan C. Ramirez Rodriguez out of 56 Monitor Street, apartment 3 Lima.
1: Received. What's the apartment again for the Civic?
0: 5 Monitor Street, apartment 103, Brianna K. Bria, or Brea.
1: I received that. I'm trying to make contact.
0: All right, received.
3: Thank you, Matt. I received that.
4: We're coming to get that, Infinity.
5: Received, thank you.

0: structure detail.
1: Construction detail.
0: Got flagged down. Apparently there's a nail down at the Washington and Montgomery. I'm going to walk over and see what's going on.
1: All right, we see Washington and Montgomery.

0: Yeah, construction, could you throw me a bus? Now saying skills suicidal.
1: I receive. I'll send them Washington and Montgomery.
2: South one.
3: Receiving.
2: No problem.

0: Top four.
1: Yes.
0: This is going to be DV criminal mischief, but only a camera was broken. But she is going to want a restraining order. Can I get the time off for this?
1: Of course, dispatch time is 11:59. 11:59 is dispatch time. And your file number is going to be 124512. 124512, and I just want to confirm actor's GLA, right?
0: Yes, that's correct.
2: Well, film, head on your meal and advise.
3: Thank you, thank you.
2: You're very welcome. Enjoy me home.
4: Kitty. Kitty, what's your status? PCO. All right, see, thanks. You want to check out 437 Liberty? It's 437 Liberty F for a gray BMW New York plate. Parking already issued it.
5: Received. Is it blocking the driveway here or something?
4: Yeah, it's going to be blocking a hydrant.
5: All right, received that.
1: I'm set, go ahead.
6: Alpha 19, November, Victor Alpha, 44.
1: The 2018 Ford Explorer, black in color for New Jersey, Alpha 19, November, Victor Alpha. And it's possible that her registration expired a whole year ago. Diorca Feliz is a registered owner out of 189 Dwight Street.
6: Okay.
4: Two. Can you check out St. Paul's and Tunnelly? St. Paul's Ave, Tunnelly Ave, MBA, no injuries. Wow. It's going to be a Highlander and a parked Acura.
5: And one, is that 118 Bergen?
1: Yes. Whoa, 118 Old Bergen. Again, it's 118 Old Bergen, guys. 118 Old Bergen.
5: Oh, okay. Wrong address.
1: Not a problem. I'll give the caller a call back. So I'm going to give you guys, like, a couple minutes.
5: Proceed. Thank you.
1: No problem.

0: come through.
1: Hi.
0: If there's another walk-in.
1: BFS type?
0: Yeah, my PL welfare check. If you want to move it.

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1: Detail on Crew 4.
0: Sorry, there's going to be negative results at both addresses. Can you stop Parking Authority for both of these jersey registers, please?
1: Alright, we see.

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0: 12:30 hours.
2: That's confirmed expired with seizures. South Sergeant.
1: Sergeant.
2: Permission for impound to white MLK South Traffic has a vehicle with an expired tag from last year.
1: Suppose.
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1: Okay, you run a plate from me. 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
0: You could run a plate for me at 88 Romaine. Detail, I have Mike 82 Golf Yankee Delta Black Chrysler.
1: 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South 3, got it.
2: Alright, the mom and the kids been reunited, but she locked her keys in her vehicle while we were off here. So we're going to try to help her out with locating a spare key or calling the tow truck company to come knock the door.
1: Alright, sounds good. Let me know.
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3: 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Thank you.

0: and detail your last name for that vehicle.
1: This is the last name.
2: Go for it. 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
3: Receive that. Are you off there now, or did you just leave?
2: Oh, yeah, we're off here now.

0: All right, cell three. She's on the phone with AAA. We're going to have to stand by for a minute. It was a verbal dispute. We don't want it to escalate.
1: All right, you'll stand by. Just, like I said, keep me in the loop. Let me know. We're going to stand by. She's notifying AAA.
0: Okay, cell four.

0: No, well, you got to close the Bible.
1: And you said one more time?
0: You can have the close about.
1: Gotcha. Okay. You have the old Virgin Road, right?
0: Yes.
1: I'm working a call for Angelo.

0: Bravo 86 Uniform Romeo Papa, Black Honda Civic, one on board, no medical check.
1: Proceed.
0: You'll be headed to 83 Stevens. Oh, okay.
1: 83 Stevens, what you got? Because I'm just taking over. Fill me in if you can.
0: You're in the welfare check with DCPMP.
1: Wellness check with DCPMP. Receive that. Receive, thank you. 402, I'm here for you. Go ahead.
2: Please just notify the sergeant that we're going to be transporting this female from for the TRO from 305 Westside, and the mileage is 102-869.
1: 1237, bringing her up to the court for a TRO. South Sergeant.
3: Sergeant, receive that. West BC on one.
1: West BC, I hear you on one. Go ahead.
3: Yeah, West BC, we're going to leave a couple lines on this. Can you give me a final number, please?
4: And caller wants to do a welfare check on this 3-year-old male, Carlos Valencia. States he hasn't been seen or heard from, thinks that he may have been left in the house when they were being evicted. He has some serious medical conditions as well as dementia. This is coming from an ex-sister-in-law. She said she'll be waiting outside for PD.
5: West Side, can you run a history check on that?
6: One three one five zero seven.
0: City traffic fluctuations.

0: 502-55, what's your status?
1: South 5, we're available.
0: Alrighty. Repeat that 5. Can you head over to 333 Pearsall Avenue, 333 Pearsall. Vladimir is calling in. It seems that there's a TRO against him. I'm sorry, I got the wrong ticket. Sorry, hold on. 333 Pearsall Avenue. My ticket just skipped on me for some reason. It's a domestic dispute. Jayla's a 15-year-old. She said her 19-year-old sister keeps jumping up in her face. There's no weapons, but it seems like it's an ongoing with a sister who's a little bit older, and they keep screaming and hollering at each other. 333 Pearsall Avenue, apartment number 1. This is going to be over Ramar, for family dispute, 15 and a 19-year-old sister.
1: South on Cavill, you got a number?
0: 531-527.
1: That's 131527.
0: All right. So fine, we'll see that. All right, thank you. And it's actually going to be 3 little sisters, 14, 15, and 19-year-olds. And then there's a 7-month-old that's there as well. But it's just a loud screaming match among sisters. I guess they're not alone. A couple of days of summer.
1: Flight received. City traffic one, that vehicle's on the hook.
0: Traffic one, you got it on the hook.
1: Jersey Rotunda, we're going to be stopped. New Jersey Rex, Victor 2-1 from Hotel Lima. I'm good here.

0: Olá, Pedro.
1: Estou sim.
0: Não, Tu.
1: Tu?
0: Tu, they're going to agree to a note for the note for the police action from either party. Can you just get this event number?
2: It's going to be 131-542. It's 131-542.
0: You have a call us about?
3: She should be waiting on the outside.
4: I'm still going to need nice, please.
2: Good.
4: Can I get a file number, please, for fraud? It's over $50,000 that were given to her throughout 2025 June. And this year, Lieutenant Commander was already at back.
2: So that's over $20,000 in fraud?
4: Yes, specifically approximately $50,000.
2: All right, receive that. The file number for that one is going to be 124527. So 124527.
4: That's very easy. Thank you.
2: No problem.
1: In the building parking garage.
0: Receive.
1: It's going to be apartment 3401. Just maybe when you get on scene, let me know and I'll have a call back and step out.
0: No problem, receiver. What do you see?
4: Go ahead, PC.
0: All right, yeah, we wrapped up at this freedom place now. We're going to head back to the west.
4: Got it. I receive. Thank you.

0: East one, also east one.
1: East one.
0: Alright, can you help us at 258 Barrow Street, 258 Barrow Street, apartment 4, Foxtrot? Male state, he was on Grindr, and now they're trying to publish his news.

0: ディチャー、こんにちは。
1: ディチャーは、はい。
0: You can't support me, sorry.
1: はい、let me have your call.
0: Thank you.

0: 102.
1: Good. Didi, you can put us off here. That's New York Reg. When you set.
2: And I'm set.
1: Charlie, November 1354, Ray BMW.
2: Yes, BMW gray in color, valid 3 of 28. Owner on that is an AJ Express out of Staten Island.
1: I received that. Yeah, it's parked here on Liberty, blocking a hydrant. It's also parked facing the wrong way on the street here. So if the sergeant's good, we'll have permission to impound.
2: Oh, sergeant.
3: Sergeant.
2: TD's over at 437 Liberty with a BMW New York plate blocking a fire hydrant parked the wrong way.
3: Alright, I got it.
2: A TD, regular or flat for that?

0: 5-5.
1: Good.
0: All right, 5, we have all the info for this report. We're going to be filing a contempt complaint as well. From this location, though, we'll be heading over to the senior center on Muhlenberg, at Muhlenberg on Summit Avenue, to help out the CRO.
1: Proceed.

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1: Mike 3.
0: Could you just head over to 12th and Mammoth, or Mammoth, sorry. Says disabled motor vehicle. Caller states there was a vehicle under the trestle. Caller tried to wave him down but could not see what kind of truck it was.
1: Receiving route.

0: Northwest, sorry about that. You're in town, right?
1: Yeah, five. Just the address for that one more time.
0: Five, we're pulling up now. Give me one sec. All right, that's 1065 Summit.
1: I received 1065 Summit.

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1: Parking garage.
0: The closed 7 down there.
1: Appreciate it.
2: That's out six. Six, when you wrap up with your meal, can you see a 93 PSL, 93 PSL Avenue? Vladimir said there's a restraining order against him, but he's looking to retrieve some items if he can. 93 PSL Avenue, apartment 1 is where he needs to go to get some items.
3: 3-6.

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1: You go.
0: Good afternoon, retailer 272 Terrace Avenue. 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

0: 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Anybody working municipal 420 here, go to 1.
1: All right, these are those
2: for you. I'm going to have 6 8 0.
1: All right, Nico, your radio is coming through no good.
2: Sorry about that, Nico. Mike, 8, Oscar, Romeo, 2 Alpha, 4.
1: All right, Nico, you gave it a college try. Can you give me a call up at 9-2?
3: All right, let me work one.

0: Hopefully you receive additional 1 hour. 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
1: Okay. Also, the color is 7 out.
0: Wonderful.

0: too. It's just Armageddon. So I'm having a big for that Amazon.
1: South 2, 202.
2: How's that find
0: the road, people? 2RP. I respond over to 189 Wegman Parkway. 189 Wegman Parkway is the priority 6 best report. The call says somebody BNT'd his vehicle. They stole a case of beverages and also his tire. Pressure gauge was taken. He's at 189 Wegman Parkway, going to be standing by a Chrysler Pacifica vehicle that was BNT.
2: Seriously.
0: Okay. And South PD, PD1, just as a check, did your tow truck get off to the scene?
2: That's correct. It's going to be out 1 week or
0: all right. Thank you and receive it.

0: You can order 65 Connolly Avenue. It's going to be room 101 at the Ramada Hotel. They have a guest who's refusing to leave.
1: Five, see.
0: That's five.
2: Four star.
0: Teacher 57 Oak Street, four DGs outside smoking.

0: top five.
1: Top five, go ahead.
0: All right, so this was a minor loud verbal argument. The older sister was disciplining two younger ones for failing to do household chores. They all have been advised to also spoke to the mother telephonically. The two younger sisters left to their friend's house. We are keeping.
1: Thank you so very much on that. Repeat that.

0: True.
1: Before you get to the Wegman, I got a DD call coming in. Make your way over to 80-82 MLK Drive, apartment 9. Desire or Desiree wants to speak to the police about removing her boyfriend. So they got into a verbal disagreement that turned physical. Supposedly he pushed her up against a wall. He's in the living room. She's in the apartment still. It's going to be 80-82 MLK Drive, apartment 9. Description of the boyfriend is a black male, about 6'5", with dreads, black shirt, gray shorts. So the DV calls 80-82 Armstrong. Armstrong and Vinashin is across.
0: How are things?
1: Okay.
0: So, 5, what was the address for that?
1: 5, that's going to be 80-82 MLK Drive, apartment 9. Armstrong Vinashin is the cross on that one.
0: I'll receive you on a back of that.
1: I appreciate that. Thank you.

0: Mic 3.
1: Mic 3.
0: Yeah, Mic 3, I'm going to have an MV stop. 10th in Brunswick. Mississippi Reg, when you set.
1: Call to Reg.
0: And the Mississippi Reg, Juliet, Golf Romeo, 372, 3 on board.
1: Juliet, Golf Romeo, 372, you want me to start a unit over there?
0: You can slow roll one unit.
1: All right, East 302, East 3.
0: 3.
1: Brunswick, back up, Mike 3 over there. You got to be stopped with 3 on board. Mississippi Reg.
0: Thank you. Can you run that reg to see if it's valid?
1: Yeah, I got you.

0: All right, Mike, do you have like a Lexus over there, maybe? Like an NX? 2006 Lexus NX?
1: Absolutely not. At a GMC Savannah.
0: All right, but this is Juliet Golf Romeo 372.
1: That's correct. Mississippi Ratchet.
0: All right, let me just make sure. Hold on.

0: Each one.
1: Each one. Stand by 1 second. I'm on the phone with Jesus.
0: Repeat that.
2: You off at HQ?
0: That's correct.
2: 1-2-4-5-5-4. That's 1-2-4-5-5-4. Use 12:45 on a time.
0: See you, thank you.
2: Thank you also. Let me know what you make out with.

0: Go to Florida, please.
1: It's gonna be Sierra, call Sierra, Sierra 32, should come back to a wide portion.
0: Yeah, white porch, red is good. And yeah, it's coming back to that one, it's now Lomelo.
1: The owner parked the vehicle last Sunday and came back yesterday, noticed that one of the tires were flat. It looks like it was four punctures. He already moved the vehicle, changed the tire. We're just going to take a report for a criminal mischief. He has notified the supervisor. Total value, approximately $500.
0: All right, just stand by one second. I'm on the phone with Caesars again, but I got all that.
1: All right, receive. Thank you, Tom.

0: And Mike, Bree, Aspen Procedures, yeah, they're getting the same thing, 2016 Lexus, maybe like an NX, gray in color.
1: Alrighty, 6-3, CJ.
0: I go to them.
2: It's going to be a 1 Golf Delta Foxtrot Golf 15 Romeo 4 X-ray 1058325.
3: Done. All right, to complainant was able to sign the missing persons report. We're going to be all wrapped up. Are we clear to take a meal?
1: Yeah, we're ahead.
3: Thank you. Two roll.
1: Two receive that. And 302?
4: Okay.
1: 3, that brown place is all advised. What happened?
3: This one. Okay, I got the stickers number 7.
0: I know, just give me 1 second. I'm almost, let me just wrap this up with you just first.
3: Take time.
1: David, that said that 122 Neptune Avenue, he left his vehicle running unattended and somebody apparently stole it. However, he ended up on Cater Avenue and Rose with the vehicle parked and occupied, but he doesn't locate the key. Can you stop by and CC him at Rose Avenue and Cater Avenue? He's going to be near a Chevy Impala that was stolen from the area 122 Neptune. Apparently, they took the keys but left the car.
4: Thursday.
1: Five, you're wrong.

0: And Mike 37, you want us to run that Mississippi still?
1: Yeah, that's right.
0: Let's see.

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1: Susie. 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
0: Sergeant.
1: All right, traffic boss. We have Mike 3's off on enemy stop, 10th Street in Brunswick. Looks like he's going to be fictitious tags. Ran the Mississippi tag, came back to a different vehicle, and then ran the VIN both in Mississippi and New Jersey, came back no record. Looking for an impound.
0: Receive that, son of a.
1: All right, receive.
0: Enemy stop's going to be TCO.
2: Receive.

0: All right, East 102, back to East 1. All right, so what do you got over there?
1: Yeah, the caller here stated that he was speaking to this male on Grindr starting at around 12:15 hours. And then this male, they exchanged phone numbers, and this male got a hold of his personal photos, and he's threatening to use those photos for money. You can just go to Fireballs.
0: All right, I got East 102 off at 258 Barrow. Got a gentleman there. He contacted a male to the Grindr account. They exchanged information. Somehow the male got access to photos of his and is threatening to release the photos in exchange for money.
2: All righty. Does he want to speak with detectives?
1: Yeah, he would like to speak to the detective.
2: All right, see you there. I'm not just, let's just notify the detective commander or detectives on that, please.
0: EI-20 on the air, EI-20 or East Detective Commander on the air?

0: Detective Commander on three.
1: Good afternoon, boss. I have a unit off at the Barrow. There's a male there that was utilizing the Grindr account. He was speaking to a male. The male got access to his photos and is trying to release the photos in exchange for money. He's willing to speak to a detective.
0: Okay. If he wants to come into the precinct, I'll have the detective stand by and take a statement from him.
1: Alright,
2: he's on the street, I don't know if he can go right this minute, but I'll give him the information so I can call and schedule.
1: Alright, Mr.

0: I don't know that number.
1: 131553.
0: I'm sorry, can you repeat that?
1: 131553.

0: All right, now East 202, East 2.
1: And East 1, sorry about that. This male just changed his mind. We're going to be waiting for him outside and taking him to the East District to speak to the 5th.

0: 84,
1: can you head over to 233 Hancock Avenue on a merchant customer dispute? Caller says that she hired a contractor to do some work. Says that the contractor started to get the permits but hasn't begun the work yet.
0: Received.
1: One, can you check out 1180 Summit? It's 1180 Summit Avenue. It's a commercial BA for the, it says Muhammad Nanasifi.
2: Slash, it seemed like it was intentionally, but he already fixed the tire and everything. You just want to report.
3: Yeah,
2: it's not sure. And, how, what was the value of the tire? $500?
3: Yeah, that's correct. This camera's in the, garage here, but it's not facing the car.
2: Alright, we see you, Sergeant.
4: Please, Sergeant.
2: His tire was slashed. He believes it to be intentional. However, he already got the tire fixed, and there are cameras, but it doesn't seem to be pointing in that direction.
4: I receive that. Try to put me as notified on that.
2: I receive.
3: Maybe still
2: I
3: take time and follow, please.
2: Yeah, your dispatch time is going to be 12:45 hours. And your case number or your file number is 124-549, 124-549.
3: All right, we see.

0: Sorry, just a complaint of pain.
1: That's right.
0: See you.
2: Okay, we're gonna have a mess come and check her out. You said she refused the CRO, correct?
1: That's right.
2: Let me notify EMS so they can have a bus come on up and check her out.

0: And likely, what vehicle do you have over there? You said a GMC?
1: Yeah, it's a GMC Savannah.

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0: is probably sus. Can you head over to 50 Mall Drive West at Primark? Call us at a customer and give a fake $50 bill. He wants a report.
1: Any Stu, we have all the info for this report. We're going to be RP from here.
0: Alright, so you want to knock the report out first and then go on your meal, or you want to head on a meal first?
1: Yeah, we'll knock down the report first and then we'll head on a meal.
0: Alright, we'll see.

0: 上这边上方
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0: 来吧，
1: power is 1, 2, 4, 5, 6, 7. Time is 13. Sorry, 13 away.
0: Go that again, 13 low.
1: Power number is 1, 2, 4, 5, 6, 3. Time is 13 away. I'm one under at 13:30.
0: Thank you, what's your
1: best friend? 30.

0: And he's
1: wanting
0: to put his office,
1: he's back on the road. He's obviously
2: 13, 38 hours. We're working on the report right now, actually.
3: Alrighty then, I'll put you guys up at the base. I just came back from break, I didn't know.
2: Okay, thank you. Yeah, we told the other dispatcher. I guess you didn't know, David.

0: Sergeant. Hey, what's up? I just got flagged down at 260 Central Avenue. Let me switch over to the north. West State Tour Sergeant on 4.
1: Sergeant, go ahead.
0: I just got flagged down at 260 Central Avenue on the middle that was struck by a vehicle. Can you have a unit respond?
1: All right, receive that. North 2.

0: 快乐分了。
1: Your last name, call him.
0: Quiet, Sergeant. Chris Wolf, near 912 Bergen. Checking on the dispatch.
1: Receive 912 Bergen.

0: Or it might be somebody finally accepted is going to be an advanced towing.
1: We see that.

0: stuff, huh? So for victim RMA, we on our way to VCI to hand over to the bond for him. The 4 call is slipping out.
1: Yeah, I don't know if you got that. I said finally somebody accepted who's advanced stone.
0: All right, Richie, thank you.

0: West 3, West 5.
1: Five.
0: Can you make your way over to 76 Lexington Avenue? Caller states that there was a male assaulting a female, threw her on the ground. There was people trying to stop it, a lot of yelling in the background, and then he forced her into a red sedan with damage on the right side of it, but a large dent. They're stating that he then went into 70 Lexington. It's going to be a black male, last seen wearing a black short-sleeve shirt and shorts with a zebra bonnet on. And he said he was going to choke her out.
1: Okay.

0: One, you can put it on.
1: Receive. And three, it's a third party. Close.
0: That's correct. Let me try and give them a call back. Supposedly they have ring camera footage on it as well.
1: I was sitting on inside building 70.
0: Correct. We went inside 70, Lex.

0: He's gonna arm that Tomahawk.
1: Number is 124584.
0: It's 124584. He does have a license plate of the vehicle, however, the plate's the pitch is too blurry to make out the plate.
1: I receive.
2: Left the vehicle running, someone upstairs, before you return, the vehicle was stolen. He drove around, searching for it, and located in front of Abe Rose Ave at 13:14 hours. However, the actor kept the keys.
0: So, yeah, East 2-0-2, this call coming back in at 75 Park Lane South for that female that's reporting that that male keeps harassing her.
3: 2-0, respond over.
0: All right, we see.
2: Three negative, you didn't get a chance to report it.
4: All right, you receive that call, Sergeant? Plus at 8 rows, is there a recovery there? The vehicle was initially stolen from 122 Neptune. He left the car running with keys in it. Someone stole it. He recovered it himself at 8 rows. Unit met him off there. Keys are still missing, though. It's a possibility that there's prints, if I'm not mistaken, that's what the unit stated. Axe touch door as well as the steering wheel.
5: All right, so it's an unreported stolen, and they stole the keys after they dumped it?

0: Yeah, TD, I'm looking at the screen now. I see a Toyota TC. That's what the vehicle says on the back of TC. Scion TC, I believe that's Toyota.
1: Detective Sergeant of BCI at 8 Neptune, it's a recovered, unreported, stolen vehicle. Initially stolen at 122 Neptune around the time of 1300 hours. Owner ended up recovering it in front of 8 Rose. Actor did steal the keys, though. It's a possibility of Prince.
2: Received, and the victim was able to locate it on Rose because there was a tracker.
3: No, the victim was just driving around, sir, as a police vehicle.
2: All right, receive, like the South Sergeant said, you can have BCI respond. It's a fresh stolen. And once the unit's TCO there, if they can pass by the initial area where it was taken and just note any cameras and forward it.
3: Receive.
1: And South 102, I just want to confirm you guys are still off at HQ gathering info, right?
4: Possible active inside, semi Lexington.
5: 1572 to 131572.
3: This is, I'm going to finish off of my assignment.

0: So BCI, I'm heading to 8 rows, correct?
1: Yes.
2: That's correct.
0: And file number?
1: Alrighty, file number 124571. That's 124571.
0: Received.
2: Stop, Commander.
1: Go ahead.
2: Yeah, just have that unit ensure that the issuer summons to leave the vehicle running.
1: South, we just want to confirm that you got that.
3: Let me see.
1: South 6.
2: South 2, please over BCI.
1: 1353.
4: South 6, we're wrapping up here.
1: Alright, you're with you. Just have to check. Thank you.
4: No problem.
3: Central Booking Lieutenant.
1: Go ahead.
3: Can you have BCI PO, because Mickey, give me a call, 5437.
1: BCI, are you still on Channel 1?
0: Yeah, received that.
1: Thank you.

0: Mike 4.
1: Go ahead.
0: Mike 4, Ravine, I mean, New York Ave is going to be open now.
1: Receive that.

0: East 1, 2, East 4. Yeah, can you head over to Jersey Ave and 18th Street, Jersey Ave and 18th Street for MVA, no injuries, gray Dodge, and a white pickup truck.
1: And South 6, respond to 189 Wagner Parkway. Caller states his car was broken into. It's going to be a 2022 Chrysler, New Jersey tag, Echo 18, Whiskey Romeo Lima.
2: Go ahead.
3: Yes, I'll be your father. Okay, you know.
2: Thank you.

0: Mike 3. Any chance you can get an ETA from the cell?
1: I'll try to get an advanced on the call.

0: Start four.
1: Fourth.
0: A4, can you head over to 155 Beach Street on a notification? Try to make contact with Nashed Nagi. Coming from Union City, they need him to move his car parked at in their town at 715 Summit.
1: Received.

0: All right, East, go to East 3.
1: Two, you're reaching out?
0: And that's for East 302, East 3.
2: 3.
0: Yeah, and over the... Wait, hold on one second. Stand by. East Coast 28, East Coast 28.
2: Coast 28.
0: Yeah, this just came in. Grove Street and Newark Ave. Black male, no shirt. Light blue jeans, passed out on the ground outside, not moving.

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0: ってしまい。
1: There's not the place for the vehicle when you're ready for you.
0: I'm done.
1: I'm in New Jersey, Tag. Echo 18. Whiskey Romeo Lima.
2: Alright, let me call them and see if you cancel them.
0: Hey,
2: alright, we see.

0: Vehicle's valid. 127. Good all around. I'm ready.
1: Stated that he parked his vehicle on Wednesday at 1600 hours. When he returned back on Friday at 9,4500 hours, he saw that there was a Rugrats cup left inside his vehicle that he wasn't the owner of, and then which made him look around his car to see if anything was missing. At that time, he saw that an air pump for his tire was missing, valuing approximately $35. He stated that the car was locked. There's no damage to any of the handles. And there's cameras on 189 MLK. If you can just notify the South Sergeant, please.

0: Sergeant. South
1: Sergeant, GNC to a vehicle.
0: Yeah, that's correct. Parked at 1,500 hours, returned this morning at 45 hours, airplane missing by the 35 cameras in front of 189 MLK.
1: Alright, have BCI stop there too and notify the Executive Sergeant for that as well.
0: Appreciate it. Executive Sergeant, you on here?
2: Yeah, that's correct. I was following that. As a check, the unit said that the actor left something behind.
1: Yeah, I think that's correct. He left a cup behind.

0: All right, receive. Then the cup he left behind, it's not closed up, correct? He may have potentially drank from it or made contact with it.
1: As to, can we get a description of the two vehicles, please? A white Chevy Malibu.
2: A white Chevy Malibu. And they're saying the other one is a Hyundai.
3: I just picked them back from the east to 258 Barrow Street.
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0: Received, and Detective Sergeant, like I said, just notify one of the South detectives to respond, please.
1: DCI, Channel 1, DCI Channel 1.
0: DCI.
1: VCI, to respond to 189 Wegman, it's going to be a BNT to a vehicle. Called the purchase vehicle for 200 hours, returned this morning, 945 hours, airport mentioned at 35, no damage to the vehicle cameras in the area. There is a cop that was left behind.
0: Received, that is the Millis.
1: And South Detective on the air.

0: I was to, we're going to have one of these vehicles stop. It's going to be a white Hyundai Sonata, New Jersey Ridge, Hotel 53, Sierra Delta Zulu.
1: Hotel 53, Sierra Delta Zulu.
0: Yeah, that's correct. We're going to be in front of 354 Bergen.
1: All right, I have that Hotel 53 Sierra Delta Zulu coming back to a white Hyundai Sonata.
2: $5. Cameras in the area. I was a cop left behind.
3: $189 Wedman.
2: That's correct.
4: South X.
2: Six.
4: Six, the address is actually 187, but I'll see you at the end of the show, and I'll wait for the for confusion given.
2: South 6, how's NG, what was that?
4: The address is actually 189 MLK, but the entrance to it is on Wegman, so the confusion came in.

0: Northwest detectives, where RP from Bergen and Lust.
1: I will take a time to file it, take a report on this. Someone came in here Tuesday or Wednesday and used a fake $50 bill to make a purchase.
2: All right, receive. You dispatched time to me 13:35 hours. And your file is 124-580.
1: I receive. And just notify the patrol boss.
2: East Sergeant.
3: You know, I was monitoring. Just notify the Department of Treasury once you get to the station. About the third ward.

0: East one.
1: Yeah, when that transfers to TCO, we're gonna head back to the east to complete the report.
0: Alright, we'll see. What's in 27 hours?
1: And on east side, I just have a run down and do this, please.
0: Alright, just stand by 1 second.
1: Oh, thank you.

0: Alright, boss, you got East 102, they're, working on a report right now. They just dropped off the victim back at his residence. They're returning back to the base to detail this report. East 202 had to return back, to 75 Park Lane. She's calling that a male harasser. They advised her early in the tour, she called back, so they're at that location. East 302 is on scene at 21 2nd Street. I think, for a male, let me look at that. Yeah, for a male refusing to leave the property. East 402 is off at Jersey Avenue, 18th Street on the MBA. And East 502 just, gathered the information at 50 Mall Drive West for, a report for that, purchase of fake money.
1: Alright, I'll see you there. Thank you.
0: No problem. East 419, go ahead.
2: Yeah, I'm just going to be heading to the south phone for some fuel.
0: Alright, we see.

0: All right, first one we're going to be 124582. 124582.
1: Four receive.
0: And the second one's 124606.
1: This is 4646.
0: 124606.
1: 4 receive, thank you. Inquiry like Sergeant.
0: Go ahead.
1: Now you clear from that last location, yeah, clear from that last location, I'll go on the other channel.
0: Receive.
1: Inquiry like Sergeant.
2: Good.
1: Put us off in any area of Indian Square. It's addressing any quality of life issues.
0: Received. 131-615.

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0: One three one six one five.
2: Okay, thank you.

0: South one.
1: Four.
0: That was South one. South one, Metropolitan, sorry. There's caller states, I'm sorry, Parnell, McAdoo Avenue, caller states, he or she is standing by the lost 2-year-old.
2: Can you repeat the question?
0: Yeah, me, Parnell, McAdoo Avenue, caller states, he or she is standing by with the lost child, about 3 years old, childless Hispanic, child is wearing a purple shirt, diaper, braids, and no shoes.

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1: Three.
0: Can you check the MV anal injuries at Limburger?

0: 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Turn. Call Sergeant, thank you.
1: All right, Eastie. Get him out of there.
0: That's right.

0: House to be supposed to rent.
1: The warning was made for that property,
0: sir.
1: I'm going to be
0: heading
1: back to you.
0: Yeah, I'm sorry,
1: that was NG. What was that again? The warning was made for proper repairs, so I'm going to be heading back to the east.
0: Alright, we see.

0: Boston.
1: Charlie?
0: That's fine.
1: Dad?
0: Your father got details on yourself. I went into the store at 1:43, took about 10 Pedialyte, and then exited the store about 1:45. There are camera footage, but the camera's down at this time.
1: Right. Street crime unit available, switch over to channel 1. Any available street crime unit on here, switch over to channel 1. So 10 Pedialyte, and what was the value on it?
0: $85.
1: Sergeant.
2: Sergeant.
1: At the Walgreens, $23.95 candy. It's going to be for a shoplifter, a known shoplifter who took 10 Pedialyte, probably about $85.
2: Okay. Thank you.
3: Alright, receive. I'm taking it.
0: Five, get telephone.
1: Phone number 124602. 124602.
0: Receiving.
2: Question 2 is going to be advised, wherever you are.

West 2 is going to be all advised. Roughly.

0: Visión.
1: Visión.
0: That's 8 Rose Avenue, Jarvis DCO. What's next on the list?
1: That's just now turn on.
0: I'm sorry, I didn't get that.
1: No, that's all for now for channel 1.
0: Receive, can you just check with the other channels? I believe there was another corn stock.
2: Yeah, thanks for showing for me, yeah. 189, okay.
0: VCI, that's 189 MLK, correct?
2: Yes, 189 MLK, suddenly a corner of MLK and Wagman.
0: I'm going to be on route.

0: South 1, have any last message?
1: Alright, South 1, the mother arrived and took the baby.
0: Obviously.
1: We're speaking to EMS right now. Here for the detail.
0: Yes, sir.

0: West 2, West PC. Disregard.
1: Okay, good afternoon, sir.

0: Stop, sorry, sorry about there again. There is an assault no weapon coming from Target, called the States, heavy set metal, white shirts, carrying a baseball bat. Call the States, he is calm right now.
1: Alright, pull unit down to this.
2: Good afternoon, Dan.
3: Good afternoon. That 455 Washington is going to be three issued.
2: Three issued, received.

0: Region of South Florida.
1: Yeah, 502. What's your status?
0: You're at the base. Where you at?
1: Sorry, guys. I need to head to Target, though. 381 Highway 440. That's 381 Highway 440. You have a black male, heavy set, last seen wearing a white shirt, black fanny pack, black hat, camel shorts, with white sneakers, walking around the store with a bat. Attempted to assault the caller.
0: Not far received.
1: Channel 1,
0: issue Channel 1. Where is
1: he for? South 502 is en route, but can you back him up, please, at the Target 381 Highway 440 for a black heavy set male, lastly wearing a white shirt, black fanny pack, black hat, camo shorts, and light sneakers, walking around the store with a bat on, allegedly attempted to assault the caller.
0: Sorry, where is he for, received?
1: Alright,
2: that's fine.
1: Yes.
2: We got a little finish off. Prior for us rolling in EMS on the baby, the mother came to the baby. The mother called out to the baby. They recognized that the baby belongs to the mother. They released the baby to the mother. As of right now, we're going to be RP from here.
1: Come with you.
0: That's it.

0: Hey, I'm checking back by the OG slot. There's a vehicle that has been expired for more than a year.
1: Which one?
2: I got an event number.
3: 131-627, 131-627.

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1: 5-2
0: advisor, heading out to the course for the remainder of the tour.

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1: Papa 17, Uniform Romeo X-ray. I have it expiring in 2025. Can you confirm?

0: Boa tarde. Good afternoon. We have no cars available. 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
1: Good afternoon. 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

0: VCI. That job was 189 MLK TCO. I'm going to be heading back to the base. Have a good evening.
1: Appreciate that. Have a good evening.

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1: Staff
0: 102.
1: Good afternoon, Bill.
0: It's going to be Staff 102. We located the child. I'm speaking with mom right now. She just stated that her older brother was watching her. The older brother went upstairs to grab something, and the baby just walked out the house. Can you notify the cell sergeant?
2: Yeah, Sergeant.
1: Sergeant, I got that.
0: Sergeant.
3: What's up, Sergeant? I believe CEU may be the only unit available at this time. Send them down to Marshall's. We got a report of a shoplifting in progress.
2: Hello, CEU. Yeah. See, you can respond over to the marshals. They got an active shoplifting. It's a black male, about 6 foot, wearing a black shirt and camo pants.
4: Okay.

0: I'll be reaching out for one other.
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0: good afternoon, sir.
1: Good afternoon, morning service. What'd you got for us?
0: Three. Can you spawn over to 276 Tally, 276 Tally, 2 car vehicle, no injuries, silver Honda, and a U-Haul truck, 276 Tally, sir.
1: Receive that, Alvino.
2: Thank you, we're out of service.
3: Receive, good afternoon. East 3, 303.
0: See the 14 spot, 104 SIP, 104 SIP. Over at the target there, it's gonna be for a shoplift. Active described as a black male, last year wearing a black t-shirt and blue duffel bag, fled down JFK. Heard an hour in the past, took various items, 104 set target.
1: Okay.
0: Okay.
3: At the Hollister, they had a couple of shoplifting incidents they wanted to report. They weren't holding anyone. It's the Hollister. East 4, 403.
4: East 4, good afternoon. Good advice. We're not a service. We've got to go to the North Chapel PO, and we need gas.
3: Appreciate it. Good afternoon.

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1: Merge before you can put us off the area. Do you have the direction of flight, or is that vigil still inside the target?
2: Hi, Ranger, that you're off.

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0: Before you can put us off in the area, do you have a direction of flight, or do you know if this individual is still inside our target?
1: No direction of flight, just a description. I'm going to try to call back security now and see if they have a direction of flight.
0: Received.

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1: Sounds good.
0: It's going to be 214-486-214-486.
1: Thank you.

0: All right, and ESU, be advised, as for security, I know they stated loss prevention is speaking with an officer right now, but this male was last seen heading towards the depot in a black Chevy Impala, New Jersey registration, Foxtrot 81, Romeo, Romeo X-ray. Again, last seen heading towards the Home Depot in a black Chevy Impala, New Jersey registration, Foxtrot 81, Romeo, Romeo X-ray.
1: All right, Steve.
0: And South 5, where was that MV stop again? Received. South 503, what was your MV stop? South 503. Alright, received that. I'm ready for the info.
2: New Jersey, Alpha 61. Whiskey, Uniform, Bravo.
0: Christy, that you need me to run it?
2: That's correct.
0: Christy.

0: मस्त होते हैं।
1: So you put us off with the DEU and DEU and that before you. Yeah, we're riding back to the west. What you got?
0: I'm in an apartment, 4 o'clock shot.
2: With the uniform Bravo, that's correct.
3: I received that. Yeah, that's coming back registered to a Mazda, a red Mazda.

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1: Go ahead, I'm sorry.
0: One Hotel Golf Charlie Mike 66423 Alpha 08 9206.

0: All right, South 5 for that VIN, no registration record.
1: If you can run that VIN through New York.
0: Yeah, I ran a V1 all surrounding states. I'm getting a Honda Accord 2003 out of Maryland, but it does not have a registration attached to it.

0: All right, 503, do notify the board to impound for fictitious, please.
1: Receive that, South Sergeant.
2: Perfect.

0: Charlie Tower 2.
1: Go ahead.
0: Can I have time to follow for our passengers?
1: Time is going to be 1455, I'm sorry, 1458, file number 124616, 124616.
0: I received, and what we had here is a male answer. The target picked up two baseball bats, walked around, cursed the security and some employees. He did not swing the bat, did not hit anyone, then left the bats and left the premises.
2: It's going to be Foxtrot Victor 09-00135126.
1: South 303, South 403. South 303, South 403.
3: East one.
4: Okay.
3: You're going to be in service.
1: Streets of New Hope Lane and Merritt Street. On the outside, they state that there's a male threatening them with a gun, a black male, low haircut, last seen wearing gray shorts, white shirt. States that now he has a knife in his hand. BSU, China 1, BSU, China 1. New Heckman Drive, 11 New Heckman, cross streets of New Hope Lane and Merritt Street for a male threatening caller with a gun. Also stated that he had a knife in his hand. It's going to be a black male, low haircut, last seen wearing gray shorts and a white shirt.
5: Proceed.
1: South Sergeant.
6: Make my way, just my way. Call the caller back, see if they have a visual on those males, where he is, please.
1: I see that.
7: One, can you respond over to 396 First Street, 396 First, between Colby and Brunswick, it'll be for a parked auto truck.
5: Proceed.
1: CEU.
5: CEU,
1: can you follow up with the four car over to that 11 New Heckman Drive, please?
5: Sure.
3: The time and file.
8: The time is 1509, file number 124622, 124622.
3: Received, thank you. FTE, we're going to have a confirmed shoplifting here. The actor is going to be a black male with a shaved head, black shirt, camo pants, black shoes. Entered the store 1500, took about $61 worth of proceeds. Exited the store around 1512. LPs stopped and they got the stuff back. The actor then fled east towards the Applebee's. I think another unit's canvassing the area at this time, but we're going to get the footage right now. Just notify the sergeant, please.
8: Okay, the 1600?
3: 61, $61.
8: What, sergeant?
5: Street Con 25. Yeah, 296 Forest. We're going to have one on the PCS female. And is it possible, can you have a female officer respond at PCI for a search, please?
8: 1633. What, Sergeant?
2: I'm notified.
4: Traffic, too.
8: Traffic, too.
4: I'm gonna have a MV stop, Bergen and Academy, Jersey Red Wing stop.
8: You go to
4: Delta 62, Whiskey, Romeo, Charlie. Coming up suspended. I have a name for you on all route.
8: You go to name.
4: First name is Mohammed, Mike, Oscar, Hotel, Alpha, Mike, Echo, Delta. Last name is Kilo, Oscar, Uniform, Romeo, Oscar, Uniform, Mike, Alpha. Date of birth is 8-6-99. Doesn't know Social Security.
2: I'm up to 1000 G's on here right now.
8: 1000 G.
2: I have those DOBs when you're ready.
8: You got it.
2: The plaintiff's DOB is going to be 3299, and the defendant is going to be 81994.
9: Were you in that vehicle?
1: The year that the Honda Accord is coming through is, stand by, one second, let me double check. 2003?
9: Christine, you got somebody to pick it up yet?
1: Yeah, you're going to have easy picking that up.

0: Oi, Jorge.
1: Jorge.
0: Old Navy, was there any force used to run away during the shoplifting?
1: At the Marshals, that's correct. The actor tried to push out one of the LPs.
0: That's a great detail you left out. So what would the new charge be?
1: Robbery.
0: That a boy. Notify the NDC, please.
2: Says she can see a traffic light in front of her.
3: DC, channel 2. Confirm shoplifting at the Marshalls. The active shop pushing one of the employees on the way out for robbery. $61 in proceeds. The actor fled towards the Applebee's on the east.
4: All right, received. Can the victim ID, would they be willing to leave a statement at a later time? And is there any video available at the scene?
1: See you, that is correct.
4: All right, received. I'm notified. Just note everything in the report and then forward a copy up and just provide the victim with the West Detective's number and he can call tomorrow and set up for an interview.
1: Received.

0: don't have any visible signs of injury for BCI.
1: Negative.
2: Receive. Urban and Jersey, not local. Everything is good, though.
1: Traffic Sergeant, Trojan has that vehicle on RP. Pursue.
2: I spoke to the caller. Nobody saw a gun. There was an altercation verbal between a couple people. They all left. Somebody threatened to go get a gun, but nobody saw one, and everybody who was involved left.

0: 벌써.
1: Here from CJ says PRO is active. It was issued 11/20/25, but it was never served.
2: Today at court.
3: Alright, could you check the other side of the circle? We're still not seeing her. Can you just try to call back, see exactly where she is?

0: North does. When the three cars finish with their call, can you have them stop in the north, please?
1: Understood.
2: I'm making my way to DCI right now. I'll be there like in less than 5 minutes.

23 Marin, between the Hoboken City Line and 18th Street, 25 VA, no injuries.

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1: Good.
0: 286 and a half 6th Street. I have it parked on occupied New Jersey registration.

0: New Jersey Alpha Uniform Whiskey Uniform Delta India. I have it expiring in 2024. It's a 2018 Audi A4 wagon, white in color.
1: Yep, that comes back to that Audi wagon that has expired since 2024.
0: Start me up, please.
1: First.

0: You have the info whenever you're ready.
1: Go for it.
0: Alright, there are going to be three separate incidents. Two of them are the same actor. One of the incidents happened yesterday. Total proceeds, $1,358. There is video footage. All that is available when the detective responds. The other incident happened on 6/22. That was $209. And then the third incident happened on June 21st. Approximately $119. Do you mind just notifying my patrol boss, please?
1: Negative, I'll go over one more time.
2: Thank you.
0: The total proceeds was $1,358. Another incident happened on June 22nd. Total proceeds, $209. And the third incident on June 21st, approximately $119.
1: Pursue, please, Sergeant.
3: Peace, Sergeant.
1: Any available female officer in the city, Channel 2. Any available female officer, Channel 2.
4: That, East Sergeant, just notifying you the three cars off over at the mall at Hollister. They have three separate incidents of shoplifting. Two of them are going to be the same actor. There was one yesterday for a total value of $1,358. There was one on the 22nd for a total value of $209, and another one on the 21st for $119. So there's footage of all the incidents.
3: All right, Sergeant, I received that. Where in the mall this is going to happen?
0: Hollister.
3: All right, received. Is there anything else other than that you got?
0: That's a negative, just the video footage.
3: Alright, receive. Let's just notify the NC due to the amount. And I'll see you guys when you guys come out of me for. I'm putting it up now.

0: no, it was a promoter too. How did I figure it out?
1: Yeah.
2: For sure. I'll make the mail and then make the notification as well. Check the sergeant channel for you.

0: I received. Just have the unit all cross-reference all those file numbers. Detective Sergeant, on 3.
1: Detective Sergeant, good afternoon. Just notifying you at the mall, Hollister. They wanted to report 3 separate incidents of shoplifting. Most recent one from yesterday was for $1,358. The second one was on the 22nd, $209, and the third one was on the 21st for $119. They have footage, and out of the 3 incidents, 2 of them were the same actor.
0: I received, and is the store familiar with the actor? Do they have his pedigree?
2: That's a negative, boss. They don't have his pedigree, but they do know him.
0: We received, just note everything in the report and forward the copy. I'm notified.

0: Yeah, no one's coming over. I don't think I have one on the rolls.
1: You said you don't have one out on the rolls?
0: Yeah, negative.
1: Alright, can we check from my other dispatcher, see what we have? And if not, let me know, and we'll see if we can have a detective, maybe a female detective if one's working.
0: Here's you.

0: Yeah, well, kind of by here, it's like that. I'm not going to be involved in all of the involvement in the VA going across. The VA requiring VA can have a solid summer.
1: First year, that's going to be 124-639, 124-639.
2: I'm going off the gunshot. We try to call back.
1: You gotta give me a second.

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1: On 4.
0: Detective Sergeant, good afternoon. Notifying you, 104 SIP over the target there, square. Gonna be for a shoplift, 125 in proceeds, footage being emailed to the unit.
1: Steve, just have the unit take the report, there's no need to forward it. DP. Alright, have East 203 go to Channel 2 and respond to VCI for a pat down. And available.
0: Received. Good afternoon. Can you spot over to 86 Thorn? 86 Thorn, caller is a mother having a verbal dispute with her 32-year-old son. Wants him out the house, 86 Thorn.
2: Well, we'll go with him.
0: Yes, sir.
1: No, when we get all the information for further reports, we're going to hold this one.
0: Yes, sir.
2: Well, we'll see this now.
0: 86 Thorn Street, 86 Thorn.

0: Alright, receive, sorry, we're in the, we have no reception.
1: Receive. And are you talking, what series does Pulse 28 have?
2: They're locked out of the car, the locks aren't working.
3: We're gonna have 27 series.
1: Is that 27 series?
3: Yeah, that's correct, but it looks like the locking cylinder is damaged on the car.
1: I see that. So once, I guess the issue response is subject to ask me to apply the service.
3: Ricky.
2: Channel 3.
4: Mercy 4.
2: Mercy 4, good afternoon. Can you respond over to Pedestrian Plaza? Post 28 unit is having trouble with the locks on their car. It's not opening.
4: Alright, Mercy 4,

0: East 5, there's no answer on that call back.
1: Steve, it's not showing. I'm going to repeat.
0: Proceed. East 3.
2: 3.
0: Let me know when you're ready for all the file numbers.
2: I'm set.
0: All right, the first one's going to be the shoplifting from yesterday for 1358. That's going to be, file number is 124629. The incident for the 22nd for $209, that file number is 124656, 124656.
3: Five, you're reaching out.
4: The toll get off.
3: Toll just got off.
4: Everything's

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1: Bueno, pues de otra.
0: Bueno.
1: Can you swing by? I'm okay and Iggy. I'm okay and Iggy for loud music on the outside.
0: The homework problem.

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1: Done.
0: Just notified NBC, we got a unit at the East Townsville past at 50 Moore Drive. I think it was Prime Martin. Just want to make sure we can put his name in for notification.
1: Received. Back to fire, channel 3.
2: Detective Sergeant on 3.
1: Detective Sergeant, just notifying you, there's a unit at the east. They had a, earlier they had a counterfeit bill that was passed with Primark in the mall. $50 bill.
2: Proceed, do you know if there's any video of the act of that passed the bill?
3: Negative, they're not sure. It's a two-day window where they think that they may have received the bill.
2: Proceed, I'm notified. Just take the report and P&E the bill.

0: Thank you, Sergeant.
1: Sure.
0: Alright, just reach out to the NDC. Let them know he has a harvester, the loss prevention officer has a DVD for the contained footage of the actor here. Does he want me to retrieve it and hand it off to the detective, or what do you want with this?
2: Yeah, but when they go in to take the report, just have them take the video and put it in the RMS, and then they can just P&E the video.
0: Yeah, it's not on, not via email. It's just going to be on the DVD.
2: Alright, receive. Just have them P&E the video and just note the contact info for the camera access in the event that the East detectives want to respond out to get their own copy.
0: Alright, receive. You got it.

Bonsoir. Can you respond over to Target? 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

0: Sabino. Yeah, present deck of patrol 74, Bergen.
1: 74, Bergen, where's he at?

0: Let's see your devil.
1: Yeah,
0: I just got damaged the motor vehicle on Belmont and Bergen. It's a red Ford Escape. She said a scooter hit it and flipped.
2: South 503, empty stop. JFK and Warner.
3: Where's that?

0: Alright, so see you. We're gonna go ahead and beat them. We're on them, okay? So, Jersey Tag, whenever you're set.
1: Pat.
0: Hey, Jersey Alpha 27, Whiskey Whiskey, we're just going back to, like, BMW.
1: You want me to run it?
0: No, it's a negative. We're good over here as well.
1: Alright, thanks.

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1: Traffic 2.
0: Alright, another MV stop. 759 West Side. Have a fleet and event for you to run.
1: You wrote it.
0: Alright, that plate will be Zulu 38 Delta Juliet Bravo Black BMW.

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1: Alright, you set for descent?
0: Okay, go down.
1: 5, Uniform, X-ray, Zulu, Victor, 8, Charlie, 5-4, Charlie, Lima, 422, 577.
2: 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From the mall. Where is post 28's exact location?
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1: Coast 28.
0: What's your exact location for the sergeant?
1: Bow north. Hi, sergeant, I received that.
2: Traffic sergeant, approval for impound. Suspicious leak.
3: Thank you.
1: Okay.
3: I see that.
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5: Traffic Sergeant 2.
4: I have traffic 2 off at 759 Westside Avenue, so fictitious, please.
5: Son of a hook.
4: Thank you.
3: Receive that, just updating the status. South 3, South 303, your status. South 3, South 303.
1: 3, put me on the base, complete another report from base off.
3: Perfect.

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1: Yes, problem going on.
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2: No problem.

0: South 5, going southbound on JFK from Wade. Now going eastbound from MLK on Stevens. A moped just got into an MBA in Felicity.
1: What's going to be the location of that MBA?
0: Moped, you got a white paint top with a black face mask on. They're going south, eastbound on Stevens from Bergen Ave.
1: Receive that. And what's the location of the MBS?

0: Just got a unit for traffic, please.
1: Here. You didn't give a location. What's the location?
0: The moped is going eastbound on Stevens from JFK. There's two people on the moped because he got off and got on another person's moped. But the accident is at the corner of Warner and JFK.
1: All right, receive that. Warner and JFK. You start making your way that way, please.
2: All right, chief.
0: And the person that, the hit and run, he's a young Hispanic male with a white tank top and a black ski mask.
1: Receive that.
3: Yeah, Sergeant, just, let me see if you check the area, see if they, don't promote that anywhere.
1: Receive that again, see.
0: I got that in the ground here. He hit, another vehicle. I'll give you a New Jersey resident set.
1: I'm sorry.
0: New Jersey Golf 69 Charlie Juliet Delta. Should come back to a Toyota.
1: Receive that.
2: You want me to see. And Westby, just advise all the units, the MVA here was a juvenile on a stolen moped. He's being chased by the victim, which caused the accident. The juvenile's wearing a pink hoodie, a white t-shirt underneath, with blue jeans and black sneakers on a black moped. A light-skinned individual with curly hair,

0: and five. I'll give you the VIN of the moped.
1: Dad.
0: Lima 5, Yankee Tango. Charlie. Sorry, it's give me a second, it's a little hard to see. Lima 5, Yankee. Tango, Charlie, Lima, Alpha, Victor. 4, Sierra, 1165202.
2: Versus. 4 DC, D60 northbound, plus a phone.
1: Alright, I got a red moped coming back valid, negative stolen, 12/31/26/2015. It's registered local out of 574 Bergen Avenue, Jersey City.
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0: Just do me a favor, or pick up the toll, just tell them we need a flatbed, and they can come eastbound from Bergen on Jewett.

0: 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Shut off Mac and do what we got earlier.
1: All right, receive that. South 1, you could disregard. Fire, receive.

0: han dicho, oye, a mí me parece que empezó.
1: Yeah, it's gonna be easy following if there's 20 minutes.
0: Receive. File number.
2: File number is gonna be 12475, 124675.
3: Key activity units is doing a double from the detour to east out for probable cause from the judge. If not, just put out 04. Any he says there's a female officer that tried to reach him, but he had no connection, and call the judge back for probable cause. He doesn't know the district that called him.
4: Received anyone on the east on overtime that was possibly reaching out to a judge?
5: Yeah,

0: For any female officers that are working mornings, that were reaching out to a judge for anything, switch over to Channel 3. Again, any female officer that was trying to reach a judge for anything, switch over to 3 if you were working mornings.
1: North 50213.

0: that the moped comes back to?
1: It's giving me a make of abbreviation ZNE, model M20, riding color, 2025.
2: I see it coming down. You disregard. Thank you.

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0: Can you respond over to 366 West Side Avenue, 366 West Side, apartment 5 Delta, cross streets of Claremont and Grant, speak to a mobile crisis. They want PD for an evaluation of that location.

0: 2, we're going to be all wrapped up here. We're going to be heading to the base to start a warrant and paperwork.
1: Thank you.
2: Detail, you can tell us off.
1: Detail, repeat.

0: And five, the kid who fled the scene, in case anybody comes across him, he's missing a shoe. It's a white and purple Nike Air Force.
1: Receive that. And again, for unit canvassing, it's going to be a young Hispanic male, last seen wearing a white tank top with a black face mask. He's missing a shoe. It's going to be a white and purple shoe.
2: One three one six six five.
3: Thank you.

0: Ah, isso, ódio. I can see you from my pedestrian plaza. Is he, what our target is that he's 5 hour located at?
1: That's the target.
0: I'm sorry, I didn't get that.
1: They're at target right now.
0: Oh yeah, I understand that, but which location?
1: 14th Street.
0: I receive. I'll see them over there.

0: Anytime. Yeah, just be advised, they have a second juvenile actor stopped as well. Total value is only $93. So he's in prosecute. We're waiting for mom to come pick him up as well.
1: Receive, they want another event number for that?
0: Can't wait.
1: No problem.
0: Yeah, that's negative. We just can't invite from home.
1: Receive.

0: Let's see, you can put us off at the base. And be advised, we are now the 5 car.
1: Traffic, that car's on the hook. Thanks for the help.
2: No problem.

0: West 503, we're now CEU. You can put a cell phone and direct the patrol at St. Louis.
1: Mm-hmm.

0: avec eux. I got an NBA 100 Skyway. It's no injuries, a Jeep, and a minivan. Yeah, it's going down the tunnel we ramp.
1: Sorry. My friend. I'm going to have an MV stop 233 Brunswick Street. I'm going to have to give you a VIN because this motorcycle has a vanity plate whenever you're set.
2: Yeah, what's the VIN?

0: Give me a second. I actually did face the VIN on this, so I'm just going to have to find it.
1: Proceed. You got over there?
0: Yeah, I'm fine. Thank you.
1: No problem.

0: South 4, South 403.
1: 4.
0: We have a prisoner pickup for you guys at TCO. Gonna be picking up at Bayonne. And once you head over to BCI, they have all the paperwork there waiting for you.

0: I got nothing in New Jersey. I'm gonna check this for me, please.
1: Yeah, use New Jersey insurance. So if nothing comes back in New Jersey, could you just do me a favor, notify the traffic boss. I'm gonna need a tow truck.
2: Copy, Sergeant. I got that. Send my hook.
0: Received, and that then comes back to a New York motorcycle. Black colored motorcycle. It's been expired since 4:30:26.
1: Alright, can you do me a favor, just attach that to the CAD so when I'm issuing him all the summonses, I can just review it there?
0: No problem. Just attach.
1: For the best, thank you.
0: No problem.

0: Yeah, for you, do me a favor. Can you check 69? The area where the incident happened was 693 Marin, front of those coffee shops and the wholesalers over there. Stated that they got into an accident and they pulled into the Valero gas station off the block. Can you just check it out? It's 693 Marin between 18th and the city line of Hoboken.
1: Okay.

0: Celsius. Can you respond over to 183 Bayview Avenue, 183 Bayview, Cross Streets of MLK and Ocean? CGP female on the outside with her pants down, no shoes, no socks, black tank top, possibly under the influence. MC's notified.
1: I was there.

0: Falcon Mike 3.
1: Good.
0: I'm going to give you a DL number. Can you run them all around? I'm not going to be issuing a criminal citation for fictitious guys.
1: Good.
0: New York, 244-207-292. Should come back to Ishmael, India, Sierra, Mike, Alpha, Echo, Lima. Middle initial, Mike. Last name, Hotel, Alpha, Romeo, Oscar, Uniform, November. Date of birth, 194.
1: So she says she's under the Pulaski. If you make a right, you'll be on Sunnily approaching 139.
0: I see you push off here.
2: I'm sorry, say that one more time.
1: She says she was under the skyway, and if she were to make a right, she'll be on Sunnily. Around the circle, approaching 139.
3: Fisher.
2: Where do you need me, Sarge?
4: Two 33 Brunswick.
2: Alright, I'll head over there before the MVA.
4: Pursue there on the gas station. This should be fun.
2: Alright.
4: The 5 guy with your message.
5: Yeah, the juvenile's released to a legal guardian.
4: Pursue.

0: mic to me whenever you say. Can you give me the file number for this so I can add it to the short form?
1: It's going to be 124-685, 124-685.

0: first song is going to be 215. She's not naked right now, but we got, you know, EMS officer.
1: Receive that 215, okay?

0: 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She broke herself away. I'll feed her.
1: Receive that.

0: Mike Ray.
1: Alright, from Caesars, negative all around, attach the plate and the DL to the ticket.
0: Yeah, the best, thank you very much. And, I believe the tow was off, it was King, correct?
1: No, I have easy towing as the tower.
0: Alright, no problem. Just probably a coincidence.

0: traffic file number, please.
1: From Marin Boulevard, and it seems that they had pulled out Marin into Hoboken from where the accident happened. They're going to be at the Valero gas station where Marin and Observer Highway meet.
2: I got a mail down on the ground, unknown cause, and she was notified as Marcy and Communiform.
3: That's going to be one report left. We're going to head to BCI for evidence.
1: Proceed.
0: See, put us off at Glory Robinson, director.
2: Proceed.

0: North 3 direct to TCL RP.
1: Chris.
0: North 1.
1: Yeah.
0: 1 is going to be 1 left. We're going to be responding to location 396 Central Avenue, along with a sergeant, and attempt to effect an arrest.
1: Air 396 Central.

0: Dünya.
1: Her Hayır, we gave it up a couple minutes ago. EDP, she called off, you know, wheelchair, some basic services in need. She was any medical attention then, he was asking.

0: 一双就你那有点那个
1: Everyone's either working on the forts or heading the calls.
0: Alright, what's the status of the one call?
1: The NBA report sent.
0: Alright, have them respond to 605 Mammoth, the impound lot, and meet me there. We're gonna take that call in a stack over here.
1: Receive the beast one.
2: Yeah, one I received that.

0: Castillo.
1: CEU.
0: 78 College Street, 78 College Street, cross streets of Culver and Towers, going to be for males on bikes going up and down on the sidewalk.
1: Obviously.
0: South 5, South 503, is that tow off?
2: Five, that's correct. We're going to have to 574 Bergen Avenue touch base with the owner of this moped to see if it's
0: I see that.

0: Castle. And South 503, when you get a chance, call 5492, please.
1: Ready.
0: South 1, go ahead. We weren't able to make contact with that female. We're going to be RC. I see that.

0: North One, that's going to be a negative result. We can RP.
1: I received that negative result.
0: 4.
1: Yeah.
0: And that's VCI, and it's an evidence.
1: I received.

0: to you for yourself and Mary.
1: Thank you.
2: Trespasser in a building smoking a pipe in the lobby, 129 Magnolia.
0: Christine, that'll be her.

0: 一群人。
1: 对。
0: We were just flagged down in Oak and Grove for a stolen vehicle. We'll give you more in a second.
2: Receive it, Oak and Grove.
0: That's correct.

0: He's fine.
1: Good.
0: Can I get an event number?
1: The number is going to be 131-700-131-700.
0: Thank you.
1: No problem.
2: MC's requesting for police to respond. They're notified.
0: Yeah. I got a New York license whenever you're set, please.
1: Yeah.
0: I'll be Django, Oscar, Mike, India, Kilo should come back to Silver Kia.

0: Leute.
1: Two.
0: Three meters to 65, same falls, 65, same falls. It's gonna be damage to a Honda Pilot. Back window was damaged, 65, same falls. Sorrento, towed in since yesterday.
1: Receive. Mike 3.
0: Yeah.
1: Alright, that vehicle is going to be on the hook. That was 7 Title 39s, 2 city ordinance, and 1 criminal citation. I'm going to be okay.
0: Proceed.
2: Sorry.
0: Yeah.
2: You're going to see.

0: Chelsea, you put on the Director Patrol 74 Bergen.
1: 74 Bergen, let's do that.
2: Staff 1, you can put us off.
1: Okay.

0: Recorde.
1: Recorder.
0: Yeah, headquarters, there was an accident on, Orient and MLK. No injuries, if you can send the unit that way, please. We're headed back over to the MVA on Marin Boulevard.
2: We have the unit already PCO'd.
0: Alright, received, thank you.
3: Alright, are they able to handle it?
0: Yeah, we'll TCO it.
3: Appreciate it.
0: And what do you want to
1: talk?
0: Can you have the call to step out?

0: That's correct.
1: All right, I received that. Have East 4 respond over there and handle that.
2: Park and Grove.
1: And East Sergeant, I'm off here at the pound. What's the ones ETA from here?
3: Yeah, we're driving in the gate now.

0: Alpha. Yes. Go ahead.
1: Yes, Alpha 1. I believe that the female, she fell over here, but it seems like she was fleeing from an incident that happened in Bayonne. From the daughter here, she stated that Bayonne cops are at this lady's residence. By any chance, can you have Bayonne meet her at the hospital because she wants to make a report for harassment?
0: Exactly.
2: Up to you, everything will be good there. You only got 4 people in that lot.
0: Everything's

0: Married in South One, be advised. Beijing PD was notified they're going to be sending one of their officers over to the medical center to CC with this female. Proceed. One, we're going to follow this female down to the MC.
1: Yeah.
0: Until they get there.

0: Hmm? Yeah, the original call is going to be GOA. I don't know what part at this time, but I'm going to drop in.
1: Okay. Ether.
0: Sure.
1: Ether, we're at flight now 530 Montgomery. We just kind of have a vehicle that's parked unauthorized in this parking lot. I'll give you a reg whenever you're ready.

0: What's the address one more time?
1: 530 Montgomery.
0: Yeah.
1: Kennedy, New Jersey, Reg. Lima 15, Uniform Sierra Zulu. I should come back to a Toyota Camry, black and color.
0: Received. And, Mike 3. So you had a white Mercedes, correct?
2: That's correct. GL.
0: Alright, it's been expired since 2022.
2: That's what I thought. Notify the sergeant.
1: Send him a hook.

0: That vehicle comes back to some kind of yellow color in Toyota Camry. Or is that a Delaware Ave in Jersey City? Everything's good on it, though. It comes back to a Toyota Camry. Everything is good on it. Negative stolen.
1: Receive, what color is that?
0: Coming back is yellow.
1: Alright, receive.

0: No, estoy bien. A ver. All right, three. We made contact with him now. He wasn't doing any drugs. He was just applying mascara all across his face. He was sent on the way. We're gonna be RP.
1: Three.

0: Dad.
1: The civilian here just said that MC responded and spoke the individual up. Right on.
0: Breaking up.

0: D'accord.
1: La forêt, c'est ça. Easter God.
2: All right, the owner removed the vehicle. We're going to RP from this location.
1: Receive. Not sure, receive.

0: Alright, headquarters, your time for this is going to be 1722, file number 124726. 124726.
1: Received, thank you.
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3: Emergency 4.
2: It was 3 and emergency 4, 23 Bentley Avenue. Cole was in the alley at that location. He heard screaming, he went to go check, and it was a light skinned black male who robbed another and dislocated his leg. Said it's blood all over his face. I'm sure he was on the clock.
3: I see. Receive. West Commander, what was that location?
2: Twenty-three Bentley and Alley.
3: Martin.
1: It's going to be a chrono mission to a vehicle. Approximate damage is 280. $285 worth of damage. There's going to be cameras on scene. Please notify us.
4: Sergeant, receive. Can you get the footage?
1: Yeah, that's correct, boss. I'm going to have them email me.
4: Piracy.
3: All right, CPF, any more reactive?

0: Oh. East Sergeant.
1: East Sergeant, go ahead.
0: All right, if I'm not complaining here, he's alleging that he left $2,000 inside his vehicle before he was impounded. He's alleging that, you know, when the vehicle, I guess, got to the impound, allegedly that it might have happened here at this site here. Just so I notified NDC, he's alleging that he's had $2,000 in his glove compartment. There's nothing of evidence value at this time right now.
1: Detective Sergeant, Channel 3. Detective Sergeant, Channel 3.
0: On 3.

0: as someone near coming at $2,000 taking out the glove compartment of his vehicle at this time. And awoke up. He was on a scooter, and he's with another light-skinned male wearing a hat. He said that's all he has.
1: I was sleeping. Emergency 4, you got a bus going, right?
2: We got eyes on the
0: yeah. Sir.
1: Cameras facing that direction.
3: Hey, John, I'll give you more in a second. I'm going to walk over to this lot here, see where exactly your vehicle's parked.
1: Proceed.
0: DCI Channel 3. DCI Channel 3.

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1: VCI, make your way up to the car pound, 605 Monmouth, for a possible BNC to a vehicle.
0: Copy, Clutterbuck. Right, sorry.
1: This is

0: Stanley, just stay out there on canvas.
1: You got it. And what's the top car? What was your guys' location?

0: شافوه.
1: جاهز.
0: All right, stop four. We're going to be leaving Bayonne PD to BCI mileage 96463.5.
1: Receive that 1745.

And he swipes it to the NDC. I was tucked away here in the parking lot where there was no cameras accessible here, or that might have captured the incident. All right, receive. Just have the unit note everything in the report and forward a copy up anyway, and then you can just have BCI respond. All right, receive.

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1: 4395 Danforth, Crossroads of West Side and Sullivan Drive for a panic hold up alarm at the PNC Bank.
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0: 5.
1: 5.
2: Negative result of this 574 Bergen Ave. We have our three reports. Do you have anything holding?
1: I do. Can I have you guys respond over the 44 Sheffield Street, 44 Sheffield, first floor, cross streets of Rutgers and Ludlow? Caller wants a dual wellness check on his 10-year-old son, on her 10-year-old son, stated that the father keeps taking the kid away from her and she hasn't been able to speak to him in a week, wants to make sure he's in good health.
2: 44,
3: blue shirt, and he left on an e-bike, a black e-bike.
4: West Commander.
5: West Commander.
4: One direction of flight, and two, because Bentley Avenue, they have some of the best home video, home cameras there.
3: The captain, I'm looking at the cameras now. There's cameras basically down the entire block of Welsh. There's a witness here that says one of his neighbors also has cameras where the access road down Welsh is possibly capturing them.
4: All right, they headed back to the boulevard, to Bergen Avenue.
3: From the witness, they went down to Bergen, but he doesn't remember if they went northbound or southbound.
2: For going off in the area, just the location on that victim, are they behind Welsh Lane or on Bentley?
6: We're on Welsh. Also, we're going to need probably a bus. MC's off alone. I don't think she can transport in their vehicle, in this vehicle.

0: And Westbury, as per the witness here, the victim's bike was caught by the actors, so they may possibly have a knife on them, unknown at this time.
1: We're close to cleanup now.

0: Alright, Sergeant, it's gonna be ag assault. I'm fine, NDT.
1: There is no key holder, only a premise number for the location.
0: NDC, Channel 2. 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
2: Alright, she's, all the doors are locked in the front. We're gonna walk around back, but there's no one in the bank as of now.
1: Receive that.
0: One male wearing all black and, another light skinned male. Two actors.
3: I'm sorry, that whole, message was NG. I caught the ag assault part of it. What's the, particulars on that? Was it aggravated assault? Weapon involved?

0: Yeah, do you have those details?
1: Sergeant, yes, possible weapon involved in a broken leg.
2: Alright, received as per the usual. One unit to the MC with the victim to stand by. One unit secure the crime scene, and you can have BCI and the Southwest detective respond.

0: make my way to that 23 family as well. Can I just get the file number associated?
1: File number is 124737, 124737.
0: Chrissy. Hey, John, we're on Welsh. Don't worry about me.

0: E Sergeant.
1: E Sergeant, go ahead.
0: WRP from the JCPD impound lot. You got the tool car available?
1: That's right.
2: Hey, Matt, I know you were supposed to go down to the pound first. If you can, just make that second, if you can come to this Bentley first. And I think the West Sergeant's, the actual incident was on Welsh Lane off of Bergen.

0: 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We have an available humane officer. 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
1: North 2.
0: North 2.

0: Yes, if you just said the check on the plate for me, it's going to be Echo 5-2, Papa, Victor, Tango.
1: Echo 5-2, Papa, Victor, Tango comes back to a blue or black Kia Rio. The owner is suspended.
0: Everything good on?
1: The owner is suspended. The registration is good. Move out of this city. All right, Bob, can you head over to 102 Columbus Drive, 102 Columbus? We got NC requesting a car. We got a 20-year-old female having a seizure inside of the vehicle.

0: Rosie 4.
1: Rosie 4, start making way over to 102 Columbus Drive, 102 Columbus. From MC, they're requesting a car for a 20-year-old having a seizure inside of the vehicle.
0: I received that. Is MC off there, or they just received a call?
2: Sergeant, you received my last?
3: I received that.
2: Okay.

0: Detective Sergeant, you can actually put me off on Wells.
1: Thank you.
2: Alright, ESU, you can cancel. MC call back to cancel. G5, you guys can cancel.
3: Chief. Alright, you can receive that.

0: Detective Sergeant, this is a time check. My body cam's not functioning. I'll switch it out once I'm done with this Welsh call.
1: $1,800.
0: And I need Sergeant. Any particulars on that stolen vehicle at Pedestrian Plaza?
2: West 501 and 1 out Jensen.
1: Post officer.

0: 12:28.
1: East, I was on call. We went over earlier with the previous dispatcher. The vehicle was found. She just parked it at a different location. We are briefed on that. That transmission was no good.
0: The vehicle was found.
1: Hi, Sergeant. I received that. Thank you. Hello, when are you reaching out?
0: Emma. I'll find you.

0: Alright, so are you guys still there? We got this, the owner of the vehicle calling in.
1: Obviously, we'll go back.

0: Yeah, this is out of the call on 1000 Communipal. They said it's a tire going down the middle of the street, going eastbound. Sergeant.
1: Sergeant.
0: More details, go ahead.
1: Can you send a car to do a report for a shoplifting incident?
0: Yes. All right, what store?
1: Top Head. It's on the first floor, across, street, across from the Jersey Sea Play Center.
0: Macy's. All right, no Sergeant Cole Patrol.

0: Question.
1: So we're no longer needed here. We're gonna head back to the base to complete the war.
2: Perfect.

0: He's crazy.
1: East base, recall again for a humane officer. Stand by.
0: If you can disregard that, can you have East 4 respond?
1: Where is he? East 4?

0: Mike 3.
1: If that's a 6 in Brunswick, that's correct. The vehicle's on the hook. He's speaking with the registered owner.
0: Oh, 3 weeks.

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Was hit by a black SUV. Escalate the scene.

0: night for that vehicle is going to be on the hook, and that was too much.
1: Breezy. I'll see you.
0: See you.
1: I got 88 Beckman Street, 88 Beckman, for a female sleeping on the bench where her pants down. I'm seasonal to 5.

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0: Shot four, you push off PCI, end annihilation 96469.3.
1: BMAP, 1810.
2: Shot five, shot five.
1: Female's having a dispute with a neighbor on the top floor. Paula is stating that she keeps breaking her camera and throwing stuff at a window. Looks like this is an ongoing issue. 149 Van Horn.
2: Respect.

0: Me, Sergeant.
1: Sergeant.
0: The tool car, how far are you guys out from Battery Lane?
1: Boss, we're right here.
2: Want some removals?
1: We're by the basketball court.
0: Oh, you're inside the park? Oh, I got you. I got you. I'll swing around.

0: Fala, DJ.
1: Before we end the push, I want to get fuel real quick.
0: Briefing.

0: 计算。
1: I've had a little full on that holiday. Was there on that holiday? Inside our preschool parking lot. Paula is saying that she sees a black male, possibly a teenager with dreadlocks and all black, black and gray New Balances. This male stole her e-bike. Again, this Paula. Again, this caller is looking through her cameras. Is that 409 holiday?
0: Shoot.

0: Baffling. 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Thank you.
1: Well, I'm sorry, that transmission was no good. Go again.

0: I saw 103 as per Bayonne. They're stating it's change of shift. They don't have an ETA. As soon as they have someone available, they'll send them that way.
1: Ambulance cross for EDP Mel 618 Bramhall between Bergen and Sackett. He said his bug's calling his mouth empty was notified.
2: Ether, put it off.
3: Receive.
4: Receive. So far, she's in trauma right now.

Sim. Ah, vendi.

0: three status?
1: Detective Sergeant, the three car is going to be standing by with us at this crime scene on Welsh.
0: What's
1: up?
0: Sorry, from the MC, our victim is stable, non life threatening injuries.
1: Thank you.
0: What is the one
2: car on? What's one? Alright, L5. Can you make your way over to 376 Stegman Parkway? 376 Stegman Parkway, private house, crossroads of Stegman Court and Stegman Terrace. Quote is a 50-year-old female states that she's having some kind of mental breakdown, does not feel violent. Just feels like she wants to harm herself. MC's notified, no weapons.

0: I'm Sergeant in one car. Did you mention your arrest to dispatch at the beginning of tour?
1: Negative, it was a shot through car.
0: Okay, so you were the South 2 car on day tour, and you had no idea you were the 1 car on West Evening tour?
1: Yeah.

0: And see you in the results on Ken soon. First off, we're at Van Margen.
1: Hey, Steve. And Sergeant, you can hear me, right, dispatch? Because I'm going to keep doing this until they answer me.
2: Yeah, you're 100.
1: Okay, outstanding. West 1, did you have no idea that you were the West 1 evening car? Therefore, you did not notify dispatch. Is that what you're telling me?
3: That was right.
1: That is correct.

0: Detective Sergeant has an update. The crime scene on Welsh is going to be opened back up. Myself and the Southwest detective are going to go to Bentley, see if we can grab some video, and then we'll CC that West unit down with the victim at the MC.
1: Detective Sergeant.

0: Again, that man was last seen headed towards Central Avenue, black male with dreads, backwards hat, white shirt, black shorts.
1: E Sergeant. I know we have a lot going on. Just as a check, BCI is responding to that 605 mom and pop job.
0: Correct, BCI was notified.
2: Yeah, Bert, that's correct. He got diverted over to Bergen and West Lane. We had a stabbing. He's leaving here now and he's going to head down towards them.
1: All right, BCI, you got it, bro. Thanks.
3: And West Sergeant, what time does South 202 get that arrest? So if we're going to continue this charade, I'm going to look into it.
4: Can I have the self-dispatcher check?
3: Thank you. And don't forget about the Miss Blue Time check for me, please.
4: Under 1330.
3: 1330, 5 hours ago. Can you tell me the nature of it?
4: The DV simple assault.
3: Okay. Okay. That's excellent. Thank you.

0: And what forms is there taking?
1: What's horseshit?
2: Sergeant, last thing. 5 hours for a simple assault DV. Was there a TRO attached? DOC to the West Sergeant, can you please just call dispatch with any questions?
3: Yes, ma'am. I apologize. I was trying to prove a point. I will call you right now.

0: Easter.
1: E too bad.
0: Alright, I have the particular for this one. Are you ready?
1: Two guys.
0: Well, so caller, this is an ongoing situation they have there between the disputes between neighbors. It's gonna be $35. The neighbor damaged the property, a doorbell for, it's valued at $35. We're just gonna give them a report for damage to the property. Can I just get a file number?
1: And that file number is 124-757-124-757. 757, that's for damage to property.

0: Chief 5. Go ahead.
1: Yeah, I'm on the phone with the chief. Call you back.
0: Yeah, we got one stopped north and Pavonia. Inside the it's like a lot, empty lot.
2: One stop 1832.
1: Where we're headed.

0: Alright, Inkspot, you guys can
1: RP. The cola is not there. Like I said, she was looking from a camera. And this is around 420.
0: See, yeah, we're hearing there's nobody in the phone.
1: We see nothing showing.

0: Smokies, you have that milk sauce?
1: They're inside of the empty lot north in Pavonia. Stop.
0: Am I thinking so? Cross street from the courthouse, right? Stop.

0: before a custody exchange. Caller wants the police to respond while he exchanges his child with the mother.
1: Proceed.

0: Ciao, ciao, Flavio.
1: MC was notified. I'll see if they're staging.
2: All right, have them rolling. We made contact with the caller.

0: 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I'm going to head to NC.
1: Call the Philippines, 5 miles.

0: South 203, we're in service.
1: 203, receive that. 303, your status?
2: Yeah, 3, we're still working on long, it should be done soon.
1: Receive that.

0: South 203, can you guys respond over to 47 Forest Street, 47 Forest, cross streets of Pacific? Caller says there's people dumping garbage onto his property. He's requesting to speak with police.
1: Recent.

0: Okay. Can you do me a favor and just go over how the call came in?
1: It's going to be from a third-party caller. So the male and female are fighting. Male is calling on a female. Actor script was a black male dress, backwards hat, white shirt, black shorts. Second part is a Hispanic female, light skin, wearing a light brown shirt, jeans. Male walked off. Female is still at the location.
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0: 5, do we know exactly where this bus is staging?
1: Let me give them a call back.

0: 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That unit, that's what that female. Yes, we should drop off. Let's go to the other party here. Just find out.
1: Sergeant, containing pedigree information.
0: Just keep your body camera on during the transport.

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0: West 4.
1: 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Seven six six one three one seven six six.

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1: Proceed, see must sign the volunteer work and then we'll be transferring the mileage and everything in a second.
2: Southern, left to, moving double park cars.
3: Rest exam.

0: Sounds fine. Turn on.
1: Can you notify the patrol sergeant to alleviate the situation? We're going to be transporting this female to the medical center.
0: Is that so, Sergeant?
2: Sounds good.

0: 5, we're going to leave by the other unit. Are we clear to head back to our report, or do you have something else?
1: I see that there. Can you spawn over to 275 Magnolia? 275 Magnolia. I mean, that's what it's colored as, but it's going to be for the lowest theater, to be more exact. Caller states that the building's under reconstruction, somebody defends. Prisoner described as a black male, early 30s, last year wearing a white shirt, green cap, and black pants. That's 275 Magnolia, or the lowest theater, basically.

0: All right, from this location, transporting one female back to the Ashes 37 Concord, mileage 74529. Already approved by the sergeant. Operator Stafford.
1: Receive,

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1: West Effective, you can put me off at MC.

0: Yeah. Amendment number, please.
1: One three one seven six three.

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1: Ten.
0: PCU slash post 28 level.
1: Post 28.
2: Back one, we're gonna head to the base to do the sensitivity change.
3: Everything.
0: Original.
1: Yeah, the sergeant's asking if you're available.
0: Yeah, we're in the Denver read right now. No emergency contact.
4: Hi, right, sergeant, I see that. I'll see you guys over there.
0: Give a call, Snuffo.

By any chance, can you just check the pad, see if there's a contact for the security agency that's attached to the receiver?

0: West 403.
1: West 4.
0: 440 in Camino Hall, 440 in Camino Hall. We got a roadway obstruction. It looks like we got a tire in the middle of the intersection.

0: 131-774, 131-774.
1: I receive. The other half of that part is GOA.
2: Receive.
3: VJ, Sergeant VRP from you.
0: Receive.
1: South SD, Police Officer Triangle Park.
0: Receive.
4: No, Sergeant, I'm in the back. This is VP.

0: North one.
1: Yeah.
0: All right, that team was back inside of our apartment safely. We're holding this report. We were taking it.
1: I just got a couple of patties if we could teach you. Tunnelly in 1 and 9, it's over by the circle. It's a chronic call about the female and the children selling items on the ramp there.
0: Received en route.
2: What's your location?

0: Did you look at Sush? Or did it back up?
1: We should go ahead and do the back entrance, huh? Yeah, we're going to be all wrapped up here. We have all the info. What's your pleasure?
2: How do you advise?
1: How do we get there?
3: Yeah, no, Sergeant, you can just RP. Due to the conditions of this, it's very hazardous. Free chase going in here, and just grab an outside. So, if you see them, you can call us back. Thank you for the backup.
0: Hazardous conditions. Units are not to make entry.

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1: 4-way intersection, looking all four ways, we do not see a tire.
2: We were going to keep on evidence, but he's got... Pursue.

0: Yes.
1: Can I get a VIN number, please?
0: 131-778-131-778.
1: Proceed, thank you.
2: Tire is actually on the bridge. It's coming, it's eastbound into Jersey City. He said it's on the bridge.
1: Proceed, thank you.

0: see you put us up on Bergen Lines.
1: I'm
2: Rethink.

Yeah, North Face. So this is going to be a check of $3,750. That was checked on the victim's Capital One account. Can you just notify the NTA on that?

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1: Come on, put us off.
2: 4.
0: Detective Sergeant, notifying you, walking at the North District here, fraudulent check, 3750.
2: Alright, I'm sorry, just the particulars, what's going on with the check?
0: North East, if you can explain.
3: Yeah, boss, check of 3750 was cashed in on the victim's Capital One account. He's saying that somebody forged his signature on it. He never issued a check at all. He tried to dispute it with the bank, and they told him to come here. I have a copy of the check itself as well as the transaction.
2: I'm notified. If you can, just attach all that to the RMS and forward a copy to the North Detectives.

No fun. They were advised and sent away. 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I was curious if I didn't. We'll see. Thank you.

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0: Fever, Beachside County with 1. It is 101-38.
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0: TOA and Color Wars Advice, how can you take a meal?
1: Yeah, perfect.
0: Thank you.
1: I need to check him, sir. It's going to be Bravo 80 Uniform, Julia, should come back to the uniform.

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1: Done.
0: 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Are we clear to take this in?
1: Yeah, I'll pull you if I need you.
0: Receive, thank you.
1: No problem.

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1: Alright, for a while I got you. Can you make your way over to 169 Delaware? 169 Delaware. Looks like we got a man down. Person passed out. From the call, it looks like it's a possible drug overdose. That's 169 Delaware.
0: 4-2.

0: E7,
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0: 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We got a person passed out, collapsed on the stairs. Might be a possible drug overdose.
1: DJ, this will be one issue for people.

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1: Go ahead.
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1: that cut off. 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
0: Just to keep you advised, we're going to have another walk-in for the incoming court.

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1: Verse 4.
0: Gave you guys the call for the mail test out. I need you to head over to Academy in Bergen. Academy in Bergen. Looks like there's someone on the outside spraying pepper spray at kids.
1: Chief, can we get a description, please?
0: There's a short female in all black with a black hat. Looks like we got two adults.
1: Short girl wearing all black with a black hat. Academy and Burger, receive.
0: Short white female.
1: Excuse me, short white female, got it.

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1: Okay.
2: Yeah, thanks.
0: Let's do that. Thank you.
2: Who's it? This is on the OEM between Bergen and MLK. Let me fill up my cards.

I was fast. I saw but I know you guys are working on that report. I need to pull you. Got a street fight, Academy and Bergen. Academy and Bergen. Already got ESU headed. Got a couple of kids being sprayed with pepper spray.

0: 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We're just gonna pull away and back to 5 car.
1: Racing.
2: What's 5? How many calls on it so far?
1: That about 4 or 5 calls.

0: Nelson Unit, who's talking here?
1: Received.
2: And it was, if she was attacking, if she would have taken.

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1: All right, West 5, just as an update here, we have video footage of the incident. No one was sprayed with pepper spray. It's going to be bug spray. And so far, the victim is going to be a 13-year-old juvenile and a 20-year-old female.
0: You know, so I'm

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0: Hey, Monticello VJ, we have a Falcon Occupy in front of Belmont Monticello. Virginia Tag, when you're set.
1: Location?
0: Belmont Monticello.

0: Perfecto.
1: Got an NBA on Duncan in West Side. It's a silver Toyota and a black Mercury. No injuries.

0: Sim.
1: I already ordered it so far. Looks like they got just shy of 6 people in the parking lot there.
2: Repeat.

0: Posso Posto, can you check out Grove in York or Morgan in Grove around that area? I got two calls for a male laying face down, his shirt off and shoes off. MC was notified.
1: Alaska, this male goes down to the CRO, he notified the South District, and permission to transport him from this location to the South District.
2: South Sergeant.
3: Sergeant, yeah.
2: You got the one car, 136 Winfield. DV harassment. The victim wants CRO, permission to transport.

0: Finally, we got him.
1: Where's he?
0: He's awake, alert. We're getting him dressed now.
1: Where's he? Need the bus now?
0: He's refusing medical attention at this time.
1: Proceed. Proceed.

0: All right, so two, Nicole was hit on Wednesday at 11 a.m. While he was working on his car. He left his tool bag on the sidewalk. He further stated that he then took his car on a test drive and returned approximately 30 minutes later, and his tool bag was missing. The caller stated that he was able to obtain video footage across the street from his neighbor, and he observed a vehicle with the New Jersey Ranch of Lima Echo Golf 880 drive up towards his tool bag, and he did not see anyone take it, but the vehicle sped away and his back was missing from the sidewalk. Just notify the supervisor.
1: Sergeant. Sergeant, you got a pass?
0: That's correct, boss.
1: They have video of the master of the vehicle?
0: Just the vehicle, not the actor, and the total value was going to be 800 approximately.
1: All right, can they email you the video?
0: That's correct.
1: All right, just note that in the report and forward it.
0: I receive.
2: All right, stop to full control when you get it back.
0: To receive.

New Jersey registration, please. First one is Foxtrot 3-3, Romeo, Charlie, Foxtrot, that's over Toyota. Next is Golf 9-0, Victor, Sierra, Foxtrot, Black Mercury.

0: Lovely. All right, we're going to be wrapped up here at the MC. We're going to head to the base. I'll give it over.
1: Perfect.

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1: Spoke about female, white female wearing a pink shirt and light color tank top.
2: One, three, seven, one,
1: that's correction, a pink skirt and a light color tank top.

0: 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Who's the headed in for to do these three reports and evidence?
1: No problem.
2: Traffic Sergeant, Channel 3. Traffic Sergeant, permission to impound. I was, permission to, impound for, Traffic 3, expired since 3/31/25.
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0: traffic sergeant in front of 22 Manning Street. I have a parked and occupied New Jersey Red reset.
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0: Sierra 47, Victor X-Ray Juliet. I have it on a gray, looks like 2020 Jeep Grand Cherokee.

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1: All right, let me give you the VIN.
0: Go for it.
1: 1 Charlie 4 Romeo Juliet Echo Alpha Golf 0 Foxtrot Charlie 6 6 8 8 8 5

0: traffic stop. Do you see you have a Jeep?
1: That's correct. It's a Grand Cherokee, gray in color. Looks like it's a 2020.